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0: From the CJ Radio Weather Center, here's the forecast for Swan River and Dauphin. Tonight, cloudy. Showers at times heavy with a few thunderstorms beginning early this evening. Amount 40 millimeters. Wind northeast 20 kilometers per hour. Low 15. Tuesday, rain with risk of a thunderstorm. Amount 10 to 15 millimeters. Wind north 30 kilometers per hour. High 19. UV index 2 or low. Tuesday night showers. Risk of a thunderstorm in the evening. Wind northwest 20 kilometers per hour, becoming light after midnight. Low 14. Wednesday showers. High 18. Wednesday night, periods of rain. Low 13. Thursday, cloudy. High 21. Thursday night, cloudy. Low 14. Friday, cloudy. High 23. Friday night, cloudy periods. Low 15.
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0: 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And kids, bring your swimsuits. 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

0: From the CJ Radio Weather Center, here's the forecast for Swan River and Dauphin. Tonight, cloudy. Showers at times heavy with a few thunderstorms beginning early this evening. Amount 40 millimeters. Wind northeast 20 kilometers per hour. Low 15. Tuesday, rain with risk of a thunderstorm. Amount 10 to 15 millimeters. Wind north 30 kilometers per hour. High 19. UV index 2 or low. Tuesday night showers. Risk of a thunderstorm in the evening. Wind northwest 20 kilometers per hour, becoming light after midnight. Low 14. Wednesday showers. High 18. Wednesday night, periods of rain. Low 13. Thursday, cloudy. High 21. Thursday night, cloudy. Low 14. Friday, cloudy. High 23. Friday night, cloudy periods. Low 15.
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0: From the CJ Radio Weather Center, here's the forecast for Swan River and Dauphin. Tonight, cloudy. Showers at times heavy with a few thunderstorms beginning early this evening. Amount 40 millimeters. Wind northeast 20 kilometers per hour. Low 15. Tuesday, rain with risk of a thunderstorm. Amount 10 to 15 millimeters. Wind north 30 kilometers per hour. High 19. UV index 2 or low. Tuesday night showers. Risk of a thunderstorm in the evening. Wind northwest 20 kilometers per hour, becoming light after midnight. Low 14. Wednesday showers. High 18. Wednesday night, periods of rain. Low 13. Thursday, cloudy. High 21. Thursday night, cloudy. Low 14. Friday, cloudy. High 23. Friday night, cloudy periods. Low 15.
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0: From the CJ Radio Weather Center, here's the forecast for Swan River and Dauphin. Tonight, cloudy. Showers at times heavy with a few thunderstorms beginning early this evening. Amount 40 millimeters. Wind northeast 20 kilometers per hour. Low 15. Tuesday, rain with risk of a thunderstorm. Amount 10 to 15 millimeters. Wind north 30 kilometers per hour. High 19. UV index 2 or low. Tuesday night showers. Risk of a thunderstorm in the evening. Wind northwest 20 kilometers per hour, becoming light after midnight. Low 14. Wednesday showers. High 18. Wednesday night, periods of rain. Low 13. Thursday, cloudy. High 21. Thursday night, cloudy. Low 14. Friday, cloudy. High 23. Friday night, cloudy periods. Low 15.
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0: From the CJ Radio Weather Center, here's the forecast for Swan River and Dauphin. Tonight, cloudy. Showers at times heavy with a few thunderstorms beginning early this evening. Amount 40 millimeters. Wind northeast 20 kilometers per hour. Low 15. Tuesday, rain with risk of a thunderstorm. Amount 10 to 15 millimeters. Wind north 30 kilometers per hour. High 19. UV index 2 or low. Tuesday night showers. Risk of a thunderstorm in the evening. Wind northwest 20 kilometers per hour, becoming light after midnight. Low 14. Wednesday showers. High 18. Wednesday night, periods of rain. Low 13. Thursday, cloudy. High 21. Thursday night, cloudy. Low 14. Friday, cloudy. High 23. Friday night, cloudy periods. Low 15.
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I can feel the thunder as it shakes the ground. 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Tell my heart that it ain't looking back no more. No time for desperation.

0: From the CJ Radio Weather Center, here's the forecast for Swan River and Dauphin. Tonight, cloudy. Showers at times heavy with a few thunderstorms beginning early this evening. Amount 40 millimeters. Wind northeast 20 kilometers per hour. Low 15. Tuesday, rain with risk of a thunderstorm. Amount 10 to 15 millimeters. Wind north 30 kilometers per hour. High 19. UV index 2 or low. Tuesday night showers. Risk of a thunderstorm in the evening. Wind northwest 20 kilometers per hour, becoming light after midnight. Low 14. Wednesday showers. High 18. Wednesday night, periods of rain. Low 13. Thursday, cloudy. High 21. Thursday night, cloudy. Low 14. Friday, cloudy. High 23. Friday night, cloudy periods. Low 15.
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0: From the CJ Radio Weather Center, here's the forecast for Swan River and Dauphin. Tonight, cloudy. Showers at times heavy with a few thunderstorms beginning early this evening. Amount 40 millimeters. Wind northeast 20 kilometers per hour. Low 15. Tuesday, rain with risk of a thunderstorm. Amount 10 to 15 millimeters. Wind north 30 kilometers per hour. High 19. UV index 2 or low. Tuesday night showers. Risk of a thunderstorm in the evening. Wind northwest 20 kilometers per hour, becoming light after midnight. Low 14. Wednesday showers. High 18. Wednesday night, periods of rain. Low 13. Thursday, cloudy. High 21. Thursday night, cloudy. Low 14. Friday, cloudy. High 23. Friday night, cloudy periods. Low 15.
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0: From the CJ Radio Weather Center, here's the forecast for Swan River and Dauphin. Tonight, cloudy. Showers at times heavy with a few thunderstorms beginning early this evening. Amount 40 millimeters. Wind northeast 20 kilometers per hour. Low 15. Tuesday, rain with risk of a thunderstorm. Amount 10 to 15 millimeters. Wind north 30 kilometers per hour. High 19. UV index 2 or low. Tuesday night showers. Risk of a thunderstorm in the evening. Wind northwest 20 kilometers per hour, becoming light after midnight. Low 14. Wednesday showers, high 18. Wednesday night periods of rain, low 13. Thursday cloudy, high 21. Thursday night cloudy, low 14. Friday cloudy, high 23. Friday night cloudy periods, low 15.
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0: From the CJ Radio Weather Center, here's the forecast for Swan River and Dauphin. Tonight, cloudy. Showers at times heavy with a few thunderstorms beginning early this evening. Amount 40 millimeters. Wind northeast 20 kilometers per hour. Low 15. Tuesday, rain with risk of a thunderstorm. Amount 10 to 15 millimeters. Wind north 30 kilometers per hour. High 19. UV index 2 or low. Tuesday night showers. Risk of a thunderstorm in the evening. Wind northwest 20 kilometers per hour, becoming light after midnight. Low 14. Wednesday showers, high 18. Wednesday night periods of rain, low 13. Thursday cloudy, high 21. Thursday night cloudy, low 14. Friday cloudy, high 23. Friday night cloudy periods, low 15.
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I know you're scared of that cock-a-doodle-doo. 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You never heard of Daisy or Ellie Mae. Well, that's okay, 'cause we got our

0: From the CJ Radio Weather Center, here is the forecast for Swan River and Dauphin. Tonight, cloudy. Showers at times heavy with a few thunderstorms beginning early this evening. Amount 40 millimeters. Wind northeast 20 kilometers per hour. Low 15. Tuesday, rain with risk of a thunderstorm. Amount 10 to 15 millimeters. Wind north 30 kilometers per hour. High 19, UV index 2 or low. Tuesday night showers. Risk of a thunderstorm in the evening. Wind northwest 20 kilometers per hour, becoming light after midnight. Low 14. Wednesday showers. High 18. Wednesday night periods of rain. Low 13. Thursday cloudy. High 21. Thursday night cloudy. Low 14. Friday cloudy. High 23. Friday night cloudy periods. Low 15.
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0: From the CJ Radio Weather Center, here is the forecast for Swan River and Dauphin. Tonight, cloudy. Showers at times heavy with a few thunderstorms beginning early this evening. Amount 40 millimeters. Wind northeast 20 kilometers per hour. Low 15. Tuesday, rain with risk of a thunderstorm. Amount 10 to 15 millimeters. Wind north 30 kilometers per hour. High 19, UV index 2 or low. Tuesday night showers. Risk of a thunderstorm in the evening. Wind northwest 20 kilometers per hour, becoming light after midnight. Low 14. Wednesday showers. High 18. Wednesday night periods of rain. Low 13. Thursday cloudy. High 21. Thursday night cloudy. Low 14. Friday cloudy. High 23. Friday night cloudy periods. Low 15.
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0: From the CJ Radio Weather Center, here is the forecast for Swan River and Dauphin. Tonight, cloudy. Showers at times heavy with a few thunderstorms beginning early this evening. Amount 40 millimeters. Wind northeast 20 kilometers per hour. Low 15. Tuesday, rain with risk of a thunderstorm. Amount 10 to 15 millimeters. Wind north 30 kilometers per hour. High 19, UV index 2 or low. Tuesday night showers. Risk of a thunderstorm in the evening. Wind northwest 20 kilometers per hour, becoming light after midnight. Low 14. Wednesday showers. High 18. Wednesday night periods of rain. Low 13. Thursday cloudy. High 21. Thursday night cloudy. Low 14. Friday cloudy. High 23. Friday night cloudy periods. Low 15.
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0: From the CJ Radio Weather Center, here is the forecast for Swan River and Dauphin. Tonight, cloudy. Showers at times heavy with a few thunderstorms beginning early this evening. Amount 40 millimeters. Wind northeast 20 kilometers per hour. Low 15. Tuesday, rain with risk of a thunderstorm. Amount 10 to 15 millimeters. Wind north 30 kilometers per hour. High 19, UV index 2 or low. Tuesday night showers. Risk of a thunderstorm in the evening. Wind northwest 20 kilometers per hour, becoming light after midnight. Low 14. Wednesday showers. High 18. Wednesday night periods of rain. Low 13. Thursday cloudy. High 21. Thursday night cloudy. Low 14. Friday cloudy. High 23. Friday night cloudy periods. Low 15.
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0: From the CJ Radio Weather Center, here is the forecast for Swan River and Dauphin. Tonight, cloudy. Showers at times heavy with a few thunderstorms beginning early this evening. Amount 40 millimeters. Wind northeast 20 kilometers per hour. Low 15. Tuesday, rain with risk of a thunderstorm. Amount 10 to 15 millimeters. Wind north 30 kilometers per hour. High 19, UV index 2 or low. Tuesday night showers. Risk of a thunderstorm in the evening. Wind northwest 20 kilometers per hour, becoming light after midnight. Low 14. Wednesday showers. High 18. Wednesday night periods of rain. Low 13. Thursday cloudy. High 21. Thursday night cloudy. Low 14. Friday cloudy. High 23. Friday night cloudy periods. Low 15.
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1: 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And I thought, oh, she'll be back, till she turned around and pointed at the wall.

0: From the CJ Radio Weather Center, here is the forecast for Swan River and Dauphin. Tonight, cloudy. Showers at times heavy with a few thunderstorms beginning early this evening. Amount 40 millimeters. Wind northeast 20 kilometers per hour. Low 15. Tuesday, rain with risk of a thunderstorm. Amount 10 to 15 millimeters. Wind north 30 kilometers per hour. High 19, UV index 2 or low. Tuesday night showers. Risk of a thunderstorm in the evening. Wind northwest 20 kilometers per hour, becoming light after midnight. Low 14. Wednesday showers. High 18. Wednesday night periods of rain. Low 13. Thursday cloudy. High 21. Thursday night cloudy. Low 14. Friday cloudy. High 23. Friday night cloudy periods. Low 15.
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0: From the CJ Radio Weather Center, here is the forecast for Swan River and Dauphin. Tonight, cloudy. Showers at times heavy with a few thunderstorms beginning early this evening. Amount 40 millimeters. Wind northeast 20 kilometers per hour. Low 15. Tuesday, rain with risk of a thunderstorm. Amount 10 to 15 millimeters. Wind north 30 kilometers per hour. High 19. UV index 2 or low. Tuesday night, showers. Risk of a thunderstorm in the evening. Wind northwest 20 kilometers per hour, becoming light after midnight. Low 14. Wednesday, showers. High 18. Wednesday night, periods of rain. Low 13. Thursday, cloudy. High 21. Thursday night, cloudy. Low 14. Friday, cloudy. High 23. Friday night, cloudy periods. Low 15.
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0: From the CJ Radio Weather Center, here is the forecast for Swan River and Dauphin. Tonight, cloudy. Showers at times heavy with a few thunderstorms beginning early this evening. Amount 40 millimeters. Wind northeast 20 kilometers per hour. Low 15. Tuesday, rain with risk of a thunderstorm. Amount 10 to 15 millimeters. Wind north 30 kilometers per hour. High 19. UV index 2 or low. Tuesday night showers. Risk of a thunderstorm in the evening. Wind northwest 20 kilometers per hour, becoming light after midnight. Low 14. Wednesday showers. High 18. Wednesday night periods of rain. Low 13. Thursday cloudy. High 21. Thursday night cloudy. Low 14. Friday cloudy. High 23. Friday night cloudy periods. Low 15.
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0: From the CJ Radio Weather Center, here is the forecast for Swan River and Dauphin. Tonight, cloudy. Showers at times heavy with a few thunderstorms beginning early this evening. Amount 40 millimeters. Wind northeast 20 kilometers per hour. Low 15. Tuesday, rain with risk of a thunderstorm. Amount 10 to 15 millimeters. Wind north 30 kilometers per hour. High 19. UV index 2 or low. Tuesday night showers. Risk of a thunderstorm in the evening. Wind northwest 20 kilometers per hour, becoming light after midnight. Low 14. Wednesday showers. High 18. Wednesday night periods of rain. Low 13. Thursday cloudy. High 21. Thursday night cloudy. Low 14. Friday cloudy. High 23. Friday night cloudy periods. Low 15.
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0: From the CJ Radio Weather Center, here is the forecast for Swan River and Dauphin. Tonight, cloudy. Showers at times heavy with a few thunderstorms beginning early this evening. Amount 40 millimeters. Wind northeast 20 kilometers per hour. Low 15. Tuesday, rain with risk of a thunderstorm. Amount 10 to 15 millimeters. Wind north 30 kilometers per hour. High 19. UV index 2 or low. Tuesday night showers. Risk of a thunderstorm in the evening. Wind northwest 20 kilometers per hour, becoming light after midnight. Low 14. Wednesday showers. High 18. Wednesday night periods of rain. Low 13. Thursday cloudy. High 21. Thursday night cloudy. Low 14. Friday cloudy. High 23. Friday night cloudy periods. Low 15.
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0: From the CJ Radio Weather Center, here's the forecast for Swan River and Dauphin. Today, periods of rain. Risk of a thunderstorm this afternoon. Amount 10 to 20 millimeters. Wind north 30 kilometers per hour, gusting to 50. High 19, UV index 1 or low. Tonight, showers. Risk of a thunderstorm this evening. Amount 5 millimeters. Wind west 20 kilometers per hour. Low 16. Wednesday, showers. Risk of a thunderstorm in the afternoon. Wind becoming northeast 20 kilometers per hour early in the afternoon. High 19. UV index 3 or moderate. Wednesday night, showers. Low 12. Thursday, sunny. High 23. Thursday night, clear. Low 12. Friday, cloudy with 60% chance of showers. High 19. Friday night, cloudy. Low 15. Saturday, a mix of sun and cloud with 30% chance of showers.
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0: From the CJ Radio Weather Center, here's the forecast for Swan River and Dauphin. Today, periods of rain. Risk of a thunderstorm this afternoon. Amount 10 to 20 millimeters. Wind north 30 kilometers per hour, gusting to 50. High 19, UV index 1 or low. Tonight, showers. Risk of a thunderstorm this evening. Amount 5 millimeters. Wind west 20 kilometers per hour. Low 16. Wednesday, showers. Risk of a thunderstorm in the afternoon. Wind becoming northeast 20 kilometers per hour early in the afternoon. High 19. UV index 3 or moderate. Wednesday night, showers. Low 12. Thursday, sunny. High 23. Thursday night, clear. Low 12. Friday, cloudy with 60% chance of showers. High 19. Friday night, cloudy. Low 15. Saturday, a mix of sun and cloud with 30% chance of showers.
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2: 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Her dreams were like dead men's, partly promised. She was hollowed by strangers more than she could speak through. Name for the saint or one of these streets. She was too perfect, breathing whispers. All the failures, they couldn't resist her. Their futures

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She's made her choices, yeah, she has her reasons. She gets to dig in, and she's buried legions. So she lets her kindness do the killing. 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The pebbles and stones deep in her pockets, their buried moans are still haunting these halls. It's a long walk from the front door to her bedroom, and they always want more. Is it wicked to ask for so much? Is it worth it? She'd say, I think so.

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1: From the national newsroom of CJ Radio, I'm Aiden Sparks. A tornado damaged two homes in the Rossburn area Sunday night, including a century-old brick farmhouse south of the community. Brian Brown says he pulled his wife to the floor moments before the storm ripped the roof off their house and tore apart the second floor. The tornado also snapped large trees and flipped vehicles in the yard. Brown says the worst of the storm lasted about 10 seconds, and the couple was lucky to survive. They were assessing the damage Monday. Longtime Manitoba Progressive Conservative board member and former leadership candidate Wally Dowdrick is leaving the party after being barred from seeking the nomination in Turtle Mountain. Dowdrick says the party has abandoned conservatives like him, while the party accused him of violating its constitution and making repeated disparaging comments about current and former PC MLAs. Dowdrick says he had spent months organizing in the constituency and selling memberships. PC leader Abhi Khan says the party respects Dowdrick's differing view of conservatism. Heritage Minister Mark Miller says the Canadian Museum for Human Rights made an error in how it presented part of an exhibit about displaced Palestinians. Miller says the Winnipeg Museum should revise wording around the current conflict between Israel and Palestinians, including identifying Hamas as a terrorist organization. The exhibit focuses on the Nakba, the displacement of about 750,000 Palestinians during the 1948 Arab-Israeli War. The museum says it is collecting feedback and will consider Miller's concerns through its content revision process. Saskatchewan is looking at new administrative penalties for some drunk drivers who fail a roadside breath test. Justice Minister Tim McLeod says the province wants to get impaired drivers off the road more quickly while reducing pressure on the court system. Police would decide on the spot whether to pursue criminal charges, but charges would still be required if a driver is involved in a collision or has someone under 16 in the vehicle. Proposed penalties include license suspensions, vehicle impoundment, ignition interlock requirements, education courses, demerits, and fines. That's a look at news. Weather is next.
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3: There is an orange warning for rainfall in effect for Swan River and Dauphin, Nipawin, Minnedosa, and Esterhazy, with very heavy rain expected today as heavy rainfall with embedded thunderstorms continues. Total amounts will vary from place to place, but generally anywhere from 35 to 90 millimeters are expected before it tapers off on Tuesday, and highly localized rainfall could exceed 150 millimeters in places. The forecast for Swan River Dauphin, periods of rain today, risk of a thunderstorm this afternoon, amounts 10 to 20 millimeters. Winds gusting to 50 kilometers an hour, high of 19. Tonight showers, risk of a thunderstorm this evening, amounts 5 millimeters and a low of 16. Tomorrow showers, risk of a thunderstorm in the afternoon, high of 19, UV index of 3 or moderate, showers overnight and a low of 12. Thursday, sunny, high of 23, low of 12. Friday, high of 19, low of 15. And Saturday, a high of 24. For Nipawin, Minnedosa, periods of rain today. Risk of a thunderstorm this afternoon, amounts 10 to 20 millimeters. Winds gusting from 30 to 50 kilometers an hour and gusting up to 70 this morning. High of 17, a UV index of 1 or low. Showers overnight with a risk of a thunderstorm in the evening, amounts 5 to 10 millimeters. Winds gusting from 50 to 70 kilometers an hour and a low of 14. Tomorrow showers, risk of a thunderstorm in the afternoon, amounts 5 to 10 millimeters. High of 19, cloudy periods overnight and a low of 12. Thursday, high of 21, low of 13. Friday, high of 19, low of 14. And Saturday, a high of 23. For Verdon Oak Lake, cloudy with a 60% chance of showers today. There's a risk of a thunderstorm this afternoon. Winds gusting from 40 to 60 kilometers an hour and gusting to 80 early this afternoon. High of 19, a UV index of 3 or moderate. Cloudy periods overnight with a chance of showers and a risk of a thunderstorm early in the evening. Winds gusting from 40 to 60 kilometers an hour and a low of 14. Tomorrow cloudy with a chance of showers, risk of a thunderstorm in the afternoon, high of 22, humidex 26, a UV index of 3 or moderate, cloudy periods overnight and a low of 13. Thursday sunny, high of 24, low of 13, Friday high of 23, low of 14, and Saturday a high of 23. For Gimli Arbuck, mix of sun and cloud today, becoming cloudy this afternoon with a 60% chance of showers late in the afternoon, There's a risk of a thunderstorm this afternoon as well. Winds gusting from 30 to 50 kilometers an hour and up to 70 this morning. High of 22, humidex 27, a UV index of 7 or high. Thunder periods overnight with a 60% chance of showers. Risk of a thunderstorm early in the evening. Winds gusting from 50 to 70 kilometers an hour and a low of 16. Tomorrow, mix of sun and clouds. 60% chance of showers in the afternoon with a risk of a thunderstorm. High of 22, humidex 27, a UV index of 7 or high. Cloudy periods overnight with a 60% chance of showers and a low of 14. Thursday, clearing, high of 22, low of 13. Friday, high of 23, low of 15. And Saturday, a high of 23. And for Esterhazy, showers today amounts 15 to 25 millimeters. Winds gusting from 30 to 50 kilometers an hour. High of 18, a UV index of 3 or moderate. Showers overnight amounts 5 to 10 millimeters. Winds gusting from 30 to 50 kilometers an hour and a low of 15. Tomorrow, showers. Temperature steady at 18, a UV index of 3 or moderate. Cloudy with a 60% chance of showers overnight and a low of 13. Thursday, clearing, high of 21, low of 13. Friday, high of 20, low of 14. And Saturday, a high of 23. Let's take a look at temperatures in our listening area. Esterhazy, 15 degrees. Gimli Arbuckle, 17. Verdon Oak Lake, 14. Nipaw Minnedosa's at 15. And Swan River's at 17 degrees.
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0: 10 after 6 after 5 in Saskatchewan. I had got my rain, borrowed one of the rain, what are these?
1: Umbrellas?
0: Yes. I don't usually use it. It's my wife's.
1: I was going to bring one to hold open the window at the drive-thru this morning.
0: Yes.
1: Yeah, but I didn't.
0: Mm-hmm.
1: Yeah.
0: On the show this morning, got something interesting. If we ever get to one of these kind of days, you go to the beach and you get sick. Next time you go to the beach, you mean kind of somebody's getting sick again. It's like, has it happened to you? If it has, a new study here in Canada that may give you a reason why you've been getting sick.
1: Oh.
0: When you're going to the beach.
1: Okay. Interesting.
0: It's probably not what you're thinking either.
1: Okay.
0: Yeah. Well, yeah, it's not what you're thinking.
1: All
0: well,
1: right.
0: Unless you can read my mind.
1: Bat rabies.
0: Ooh.
1: Got a story about bats and rabies. Mm. And allegedly, this is a thing in Canada, and we need to be knowledgeable about some people have died.
0: Yeah, because I think I told you when my sister lived in Pilot Butte, just outside of Regina there.
1: Or butt, depending.
0: Or butt, yeah. They had bats. As soon as you came in the house, there was like there was bat droppings on their mat.
1: In their house?
0: No, not in the house, outside the house, but right at the door. You'd look down in the mat, there's like, and you know, it's because bats. Yes, guano. Makes it sound much better.
1: Yeah, it does.
0: Mm-hmm. I've got a list of things you should never put in one of those bins at the airport there as they're scanning or whatever.
1: Oh.
0: That might be interesting.
1: That may.
0: Mm-hmm.
1: I have great news. Smaller doses of exercise might be better for us in some cases.
0: Wow.
1: Uh-huh. You know, see, we're on the right track.
0: Yeah.
1: You and me, I mean.
0: Oh, okay.
1: Mm-hmm. And the small doses.
0: The small doses.
1: Mm-hmm.
0: Plus lots more. Plus we're going to try and give you some totals for rainfall. Before I left, we've got these, the downspouts. We can adjust them to either go in the rain barrel or go out the lawn somewhere. So I
1: presume got the barrel's full.
0: A little wet just to make sure that they were hitting the eaves troughs like out away from the house.
1: Ah, good. That's smart.
0: They were set there. But well, smart in the morning, but if it wasn't set like that last night.
1: Mm-hmm.
0: Mm-hmm. So maybe we'll remind everybody about that as well.
1: Smart.
0: Plus, SMRT. And I think I mentioned to you before, it's like the neighbor's got this sump pump running. I've never seen that thing running other than this year. I didn't even know they had one.
1: Interesting.
0: And it's been running and running and running and running. And
1: that is a very running. Common story.
0: Yeah. It's like, because it's running onto the street or whatever, and it's like, wah!
1: Yep.
0: Yeah. So, never seen that before in the 30 years we lived there.
1: Wow. That says a lot.
0: Mm-hmm. They claim it did once or twice before, but I've never seen it. But this has been like the whole, I don't know, month of it.
1: Wow.
0: Yeah. Anyway, we're going to try and be happy this morning. Katy Perry can help us.

0: was Katy Perry with Mark and Ainsley on this Tuesday morning.
1: Is that the one that's with Trudeau?
0: With Trudeau?
1: Who's with Trudeau?
0: Yeah. Oh, Katy Perry is. I thought you meant the song with Trudeau.
1: Oh, no.
0: Like, I just... Oh, gosh. No.
1: Okay. Well.
0: But yes, that's the one.
1: It's kind of cool, actually.
0: Mm-hmm. That she's with Justin Trudeau?
1: That he's with her.
0: Okay. That makes sense.
1: He doesn't do anything for me.
0: No, me neither.
1: Or even his dad. His dad was one of these guys, too, that was with a whole bunch of famous people way back.
0: Isn't there some controversy of who his dad may actually be?
1: Oh, that I don't know.
0: I think there's of who was with who for Justin Trudeau. Mm-hmm.
1: I could see, he kind of looks like his dad, but...
0: Yeah, I don't know.
1: No, okay.
0: Anyway.
1: How do we do that? I get that. Yeah.
0: Over to Colorado, a home security camera is set up at a house, as usual.
1: Mm-hmm.
0: So,
1: they're everywhere.
0: Mm-hmm. A man, the video footage shows a man. He goes to his pickup truck. He had gone in the house for some things, or coming out. That's all we need to know. Mm. Opens the door. Boom, there's a bear in the truck. Mm. And I wonder, people that live in the mountains or in bear-prevalent areas, are they expecting a bear at every turn? Like deer here. Or, yeah. I mean, that's not shocking. Even when they're in town, it's like, oh, whoop, whoop, deer. And we, you know.
1: There was one during the day coming down towards our place. And I said, psst, psst, to the wife, psst, psst, look, look. Trying to be quiet and not let the dog see it.
0: Right.
1: It's like, there's a deer, like. 4 houses away.
0: Not that the dog would do anything except bark and scare it away.
1: Scared away, yeah. Said, don't move.
0: But so that doesn't freak us out.
1: No.
0: We're used to deer.
1: One deer, they're not going to hurt you.
0: But we're expecting them here. They inhabit it here. But so in Colorado, or even places in BC, bears are very...
1: prevalent?
0: What are they? Yeah, prevalent, run rampant. Yeah, it is. So he comes to his truck, though, opens the door, boom, there's a bear in there. Allegedly... And his camera captures this whole thing. So allegedly the bear had gone through a window of the truck on the other side, climbed through an open window, ran. So he runs around to the front of the truck, but the bear didn't exit through the open door. So he opens the door. Boom, mm-hmm. There's a bear. So he runs away. Bear doesn't leave. Bear continues to rummage around the truck for food.
1: Well, I imagine he probably has a pretty good nose. There probably was food in the truck sometime in its life, you know.
0: French fry under the seat.
1: Yeah.
0: Who doesn't have that? A man, the man ends up, he retrieves what they call a wooden plank. Now, I'm not sure. I don't know what I'm picturing with wooden plank. I'm picturing kind of a 2x4 or maybe a 2x6. Is it kind of what I'm...
1: That's what I'm thinking when you say it, but...
0: And I don't know how long it would be, but it says he used it to intimidate the bear into vacating the vehicle. How do you intimidate a bear with a wooden plank?
1: I'm thinking you're aggravating is the word.
0: Well, because...
1: You know what I'm saying?
0: I mean, you hold up this wooden and you're going, get out of my truck. And the bear, I better get out of there. Like,
1: right.
0: I don't think that's how it went down. I also, as we're told, would not be poking the bear with the plank because.
1: Well, can you imagine if somebody did that to you?
0: Poked me?
1: Well,
0: had a
1: plank and it's coming up to you. What?
0: I would back away.
1: Well,
0: but
1: maybe
0: I
1: a little
0: not
1: bit.
0: A bear.
1: But if it was me that did it or your daughter or something, you'd be like, what the heck's going on here? And, you know,
0: yeah, I get my own plank.
1: Well, she'd do her mom kind of thing and straighten us up. Yes, you know what I mean?

0: are you doing?
1: That's yeah. right. You give me that. Yeah. You go to your room.
0: Yeah. And what's in your mouth?
1: Yeah. A bar of soap soon.
0: Anyway. Yeah. So that was the outcome. The bear left.
1: Yeah.
0: Mm-hmm.
1: We had a similar thing. We were at the lake, and a wasp came into the tent.
0: Oh.
1: Wife's like, I'm not being in here with that. It's like, well, I don't want to be in here either. What are we supposed to do? Get a plank?
0: Yeah.
1: Like your bear thing?
0: Right. I know.
1: Yeah, you're like, here, this is like, get out of the tent, Barry, or whatever. Yeah.
0: Barry.
1: Oh, yeah.
0: I just got a report that there's lots of water backed up at 7th Avenue South and 4th Street South. That's at the personal care home. And we'll have to do some intermediate messaging about this. There's also lots of local, I guess it is overland flooding, but right in Swan River in town here, there's areas where the water is pooling. Well, that's a better way to put it.
1: Well, because I noticed like to the curb, top of the curb in places I've seen, you know, and then it's extending out. So if you have a sump pump, maybe go make sure it's working.
0: Yes.
1: Keep checking on it all day.
0: And you had made a good point of the eaves.
1: Oh, yes.
0: Making sure they're, if you've got extensions or whatnot.
1: Make sure the water's
0: as far away as you can get that water from the basement.
1: Yes.
0: We just also received a message that some basements are flooding.
1: Yeah.
0: There's lots taking on water in my area as well, including me.
1: Yes. So. You know, and even if you have never had water, check. You know, and check a few times. Like, it's just, you know, better to, if you see it, fix the problem now if you can't sop it up or something like that.
0: Definitely.
1: Versus finding out hours and hours and hours later.
0: That's definitely worst case scenario.
1: Because that's never a good thing.
0: No.
1: Yeah, you know, we're not trying to scare anybody or nothing. Just, it's what's happening. So just, if we, how would you word that? Or come about it and just kind of try and deal with it as we have it.
0: You bet.
1: Yeah. So we'll keep you posted anyway. Be safe and be smart. I was smart yesterday because I was actually camping and trailer's home tonight. And am I glad?
0: So what a great decision.
1: I was
0: going to
1: come home
0: was.
1: Today after the show. Like I was going to go back there, spend the day and then come back.
0: Good decision.
1: One of the few things. Yeah. One of the few good decisions I made as it's pouring rain here in Swan River.

0: 28 minutes after 7 after 6 in Saskatchewan as we...
1: Or 6 and after 5 in Saskatchewan.
0: Oh, I guess you're right.
1: Depends.
0: Tomato, just tomato.
1: Wouldn't want anybody to feel like they were late.
0: It's not good to be late, I hear.
1: No.
0: Yeah. No, you don't get the joke. Okay. Maybe it wasn't that funny.
1: Okay.
0: Let's talk somebody stupider than me.
1: Okay.
0: Gas.
1: You're not stupid.
0: A man, you keep saying that, in Scotland, making headlines, he's telling the court, well, he's supposed to be doing community service. 38-year-old convicted of dangerous driving. Before he started his required meetings with social workers, his lawyer identified his bearded dragon.
1: That is a lizard?
0: That is an emotional support lizard, supposedly.
1: Oh, okay.
0: Yeah,
1: I was
0: thinking,
1: like, what's a bearded dragon?
0: Yeah,
1: I
0: what?
1: Heard
0: I
1: that.
0: Identified that? I'm thinking, is that code for something?
1: Yeah.
0: Oh, God. Terry, this is the 38-year-old, says, we don't go anywhere without each other. And apparently it was because it helps him prevent him from getting agitated.
1: This is the guy that. Oh, my goodness.
0: A bearded dragon. Support lizard, supposedly. The court has delayed his sentence while his psychiatrists or psychiatric reports are completed. No word yet on if this lizard's going to be allowed to attend or not. But
1: I've heard of emotional support pickles. I've got my water bottle. I take it everywhere.
0: Yeah, well, I've got my emotional support coffee.
1: Yeah, see? So, I mean, who are we to judge?
0: Well,
1: he's just gone the lizard route.
0: Like, I could see what we're doing is totally sane and anything our listeners would do. But this guy.
1: Yeah.
0: Lizard. Come on.
1: Talk about freaking people out, too.
0: Yes.
1: Like, there's things I expect to see in public. I think they can get fairly big.
0: Because I'm thinking, like, some of those lizards I've seen, like, are, you know, 6 foot long or some silly thing.
1: Like iguana or whatever.
0: Okay, yes. So I don't know if this bearded dragon thing gets that big.
1: I think no matter how big it is, they're freaky looking. And if a person, you're expecting to see a little puppy in somebody's arm, and it's a lizard, that would take you back.
0: And we have had stories before of people trying to bring horses and all these other kind of things that they're claiming. And legally, I thought, well, it depends on where you are. Where do we say this was Scotland? I don't know what the laws are there, but I think it was supposed to be basically like dogs or cats, maybe. And was there something else?
1: I'm not sure.
0: Not even sure about the cat.
1: Have to be domestic. Yeah, I'm not sure about the cat either.
0: Yeah, well. I guess one good thing about having emotional support coffee, they'll usually let you bring coffee almost anywhere.
1: Almost anywhere.
0: Yeah. Can you bring that on a plane, I wonder?
1: No. Well, if you get it through the, on the other side of security, I think you can.
0: Do they have the one I want? I don't know.
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0: There's an orange warning for rainfall in effect for Swan River and Dauphin, Nipah, Minnedosa, and Esterhazy, with very heavy rain expected today as heavy rainfall with embedded thunderstorms continues. Total amounts will vary from place to place, but generally anywhere from 35 to 90 millimeters are expected before it tapers off on Tuesday, and highly localized rainfall could exceed 150 millimeters in places. The forecast for Swan River Dauphin, periods of rain today, risk of a thunderstorm this afternoon, amounts 10 to 20 millimeters, winds gusting to 50 kilometers an hour, high of 19. Tonight's showers, risk of a thunderstorm this evening, amounts 5 millimeters, and a low of 16. Tomorrow showers, risk of a thunderstorm in the afternoon, high of 19, the UV index of 3 or moderate, showers overnight, and a low of 12. Thursday, sunny, high of 23, low of 12. Friday, high of 19, low of 15, and Saturday, a high of 24. For Nipah, Minnedosa, periods of rain today. Risk of a thunderstorm this afternoon, amounts 10 to 20 millimeters. Winds gusting from 30 to 50 kilometers an hour and gusting up to 70 this morning. High of 17, a UV index of 1 or low. Showers overnight with a risk of a thunderstorm in the evening, amounts 5 to 10 millimeters. Winds gusting from 50 to 70 kilometers an hour and a low of 14. Tomorrow showers, risk of a thunderstorm in the afternoon, amounts 5 to 10 millimeters. High of 19, cloudy periods overnight and a low of 12. Thursday, high of 21, low of 13. Friday, high of 19, low of 14. And Saturday, a high of 23. For Verdon Oak Lake, cloudy with a 60% chance of showers today. There's a risk of a thunderstorm this afternoon. Winds gusting from 40 to 60 kilometers an hour and gusting to 80 early this afternoon. High of 19, a UV index of 3 or moderate. Cloudy periods overnight with a chance of showers and a risk of a thunderstorm early in the evening. Winds gusting from 40 to 60 kilometers an hour and a low of 14. Tomorrow cloudy with a chance of showers. Risk of a thunderstorm in the afternoon. High of 22. Humidex 26. A UV index of 3 or moderate. Cloudy periods overnight and a low of 13. Thursday sunny, high of 24, low of 13. Friday high of 23, low of 14. And Saturday a high of 23. For Gimli Arbor, mix of sun and cloud today. Becoming cloudy this afternoon with a 60% chance of showers late in the afternoon. There's a risk of a thunderstorm this afternoon as well. Winds gusting from 30 to 50 kilometers an hour and up to 70 this morning. High of 22, humidex 27, a UV index of 7 or high. Cloudy periods overnight with a 60% chance of showers. Risk of a thunderstorm early in the evening. Winds gusting from 50 to 70 kilometers an hour and a low of 16. Tomorrow, mix of sun and cloud. 60% chance of showers in the afternoon with a risk of a thunderstorm. High of 22, humidex 27, a UV index of 7 or high. Cloudy periods overnight with a 60% chance of showers and a low of 14. Thursday clearing, high of 22, low of 13. Friday, high of 23, low of 15. And Saturday, a high of 23. And for Esterhazy, showers today amounts 15 to 25 millimeters. Winds gusting from 30 to 50 kilometers an hour. High of 18, a UV index of 3 or moderate. Showers overnight amounts 5 to 10 millimeters. Winds gusting from 30 to 50 kilometers an hour and a low of 15. Tomorrow showers, temperature steady at 18, a UV index of 3 or moderate. Cloudy with a 60% chance of showers overnight and a low of 13. Thursday clearing, high of 21, low of 13. Friday, high of 20, low of 14. And Saturday, a high of 23. Take a look at temperatures in the listening area. Esterhazy, 15 degrees. Gimli Arbog is at 17. Verdon Oak Lake, 14. Nipaw Minnedosa is at 15. And Swan River sitting at 17 degrees. I was just looking at total rainfall amounts. Well, this is just since midnight in the Minnedosa area. 7.7 millimeters they've had since that. We're going to try and compile these all together, what we've had since the rain started. But 7.7 millimeters since midnight. Yeah. Huh. Well, that's not that bad, yeah, but that's just since midnight. But I don't know what they had earlier. But anyway, as we mentioned there, check basements, everything else. We have heard of some basements starting to flood a little bit in different areas.
1: Mm-hmm. And that's specifically in Swan River and Swan Valley West.
0: Yeah, so even if you've never had water in your basement before, it doesn't hurt to check. You know, go to all the corners and wherever else. Sometimes it pools in weird spots, so you think, oh, it'd be this way or that way or somewhere, but
1: mm-hmm. Yeah. I found myself when I was driving to work this morning, I knew because you taught me there were some people that go blasting through the water and soak their engine, whatever, and you want to go slow so that you're not,
0: you don't want the engine to suck water
1: in all that water. Right. Yeah. And, but so I'm watching for that. Windshield wipers are going and I didn't see the water and all of a sudden I was in it. Ah,
0: yeah.
1: So if you're going to go driving, just be aware that there is pooling happening on the road, especially, I'm sure it's happening in other areas, but I'm specifically talking my experience in Swan River.
0: And different vehicles have different ways, places that they're sucking air.
1: Oh.
0: Some are sucking them a little lower down, like in your grill or higher or whatever. So you don't know how fast you can go. So don't go fast.
1: Yes. That is a solution.
0: I always say, pretend your favorite child is strapped to the bumper.
1: Oh, wow.
0: Yeah. How fast would you drive in the water there? You'd want to drive slow, so it
1: I don't know keeps, if that is...
0: not a good thing.
1: It's really an effective analogy.
0: No. Well, I would have said spouse, but you would have said, I'm going to drive as fast as I can. Depends on the spouse.
1: True.
0: That might be Mrs. Uncle Mark.
1: No, it wouldn't.
0: I'll strap him to the...
1: You would have her on the roof for sure.
0: No, but I'm saying she would have me... strapped to the bumper.

0: 6:40, 5:40 in Saskatchewan. So we've been hearing about the heat wave that's been happening in France.
1: Oh, yes.
0: And these are totals that they have never experienced before, like 106 degrees Fahrenheit, over 40 degrees Celsius, mm-hmm. those sorts of temperatures. Yeah. And they have no air conditioning there.
1: Mm-hmm. I think it was 5% or something of the folks.
0: Yeah,
1: do,
0: not no, but almost.
1: Which is no one. Yeah. Why mm-hmm. would you if it's never needed? Never,
0: exactly.
1: You know.
0: There's a whole bunch of posts where folks are cooking with the sun.
1: Oh.
0: One guy's making crepes. They're putting the frying pan out on the window ledge.
1: Okay, yeah.
0: And or wherever. Yeah. And they're frying eggs. They're making crepes. They're making all these foods
1: mm-hmm.
0: just with the sun and the pan.
1: Ouch.
0: Yeah, that, you know, it, like, yeah, they're doing, like, mm-hmm. burgers, patties. Of course, they're...
1: Because I've seen where, you know, people... be silly, they'll like try and fry an egg on the cement, like on a sidewalk,
0: right, just to prove a point that
1: and
0: it's
1: that's
0: that
1: how
0: hot
1: that is. But if it's hot enough to make the pan hot enough,
0: yes,
1: to fry.
0: I was watching the video and it's, you can see it start sizzling, and it just really gives you perspective on how hot,
1: yes,
0: is hot.
1: And like you say, you know, if you're, I can't fathom it because mm-hmm. I have air conditioning, so I'd turn the air conditioning on. But if you had no, you know, it's almost like our winter times too. You know, the odd time that somebody gets it so cold and it's like, well, they don't have a furnace.
0: Oh, I see.
1: In some of those places, yeah.
0: Yes. Like in the States or mm-hmm. whatever. Mm-hmm.
1: Like where my brother-in-law is in Mexico.
0: And now Bill could probably speak to it more. I don't know what kind of infrastructure we're talking about here, but apparently they have like trams there and the lines are melting.
1: Oh.
0: Like their stuff is failing because of this heat. It's really serious.
1: Oh,
0: yeah. I had no idea. I mean, we're not prepared for necessarily 106 degrees, but we've been up over 40 here
1: mm-hmm.
0: Many times.
1: Yes.
0: Although we have the air conditioning. And
1: for most of us. And like mm-hmm. if worse came to worse, you might be able to go into an air conditioned building somewhere else.
0: From what I understand, they have
1: like
0: cooling facilities there mm. where women and not just women, but women and children, like young babies,
1: oh, yeah.
0: those that cannot take that extreme heat.
1: Mm-hmm.
0: Like thousands of people have died. More than 1,000, I think, was the last number I heard. And that's based on, since this heat wave started, that they're directly attributing to the heat.
1: Yeah.
0: It's really serious over there. But
1: mm-hmm.
0: on the other side, kind of interesting that they're cooking with it.
1: Yes.
0: It's crazy.
1: If there was some way to use that for good, however that works there, it's like, make it into cool.
0: Or if we could harness that heat energy to do.
1: Oh, yeah. And send it where it's cold.
0: Yeah.
1: We could send them some of our rain.
0: See, we've
1: that would help.
0: Oh gosh, was I thinking of that? If we mm-hmm. could just redirect this,
1: we could swap
0: over the forest.
1: Yeah, let's
0: fires.
1: Do a. Can we do that? Let's get a hold of Mr. Carney today and say, like, can we? Let's do a swap with them.
0: Yeah,
1: we'll give them a little bit of rain if they give us a little bit of heat.
0: Mm-hmm.
1: No,
0: I don't think it's going to work.
1: He wouldn't want to do that.
0: No, I mean, can't say.
1: Oh, okay.

0: 647, 547 in Saskatchewan. Those lemon cash. Turn it up. Today is social media day.
1: Oh, it's not every day?
0: I guess so. I don't know. Do we need to celebrate it?
1: Like,
0: they have a day for everything. When is it?
1: Mark and Ainsley Day.
0: That's right. I think that's every weekday morning between 6 and 9:30 Manitoba time.
1: I guess we do have a spot.
0: Well, we sure seem to toot our own horn. Yeah. I guess today's the day that you celebrate all the horrors that social media has brought upon us.
1: Oh.
0: So originally created in 2010 to recognize social media's impact on bringing the world together. I think it does. I don't know. They say celebrating, you know, a lot of the companies that were celebrating at the time when it started up, MySpace, Friendster, and Vine, they're all gone, right?
1: Friendster. I missed that one.
0: Yeah. Here are some fun facts about social media. Woohoo! The average person spends 141 minutes a day on social media.
1: Wow.
0: That's lots.
1: That is lots.
0: Hmm. Youch. Plus, if you add your normal TV time, plus whatever else time, plus when is there time for work or sleep?
1: Truly.
0: Over 5.4 billion people used social media last year. 5.4 billion. How many billion people are on the earth now?
1: Oh, it's not funny. That's just what I was thinking.
0: Mm-hmm. What else we got going on here? We can actually give... let's take a look here. 84% of Americans say that they've used YouTube. 71% of Americans say they have used Facebook. And 50% say they've used Instagram. So that's just how that's going on.
1: We've just got word that Highway 49 has collapsed between Pelly and Norquay. I'm looking at a picture here of a truck in the road. Mm-hmm. We're going to get Bill on the line, and he'll give us some updates on that as well. But so that's Highway 49 has collapsed between Pelly and Norquay.
0: Mm-hmm. Just give us a second here, and we'll give him a call and see, you know, what he's got to say. I was just looking at rainfall totals. So far, Neepwa, up to like this time, 101.3 millimeters. So that's quite a bit. We're just going to get Bill on the line right now. Give me a second here. That's live radio for you. Bill, are you there?
2: I'm here.
0: Oh, my. You're not floating away, are you?
2: No, I'm out doing flood patrol at the moment, so I wanted to update you a little bit on what's happening.
0: Appreciate that.
2: It has not stopped raining in the Swan River Valley since about 10 o'clock last night. And it's been raining continually since then. So certainly in the south, you saw that heavy rain go through the 6 inches down at Boisevain, 5 inches in other places. Unfortunately, that rain system got stuck once it crossed Duck Mountains, and is continuing to rain here. As Ainsley was just mentioned there, Highway 49 has now collapsed. That is between Norquay and Pelly, what we would call Snake Creek, if folks kind of know where that is. That is where that road has failed, and unfortunately it failed with a vehicle into it. That was in the overnight hours. It's closed now. In Swan Valley West, we're just starting to assess damages, but the water is still rising. Numerous roads are overtopped here. We're measuring by the wheelbarrow at the moment. The rain gauges aren't necessarily holding at all unless you happen to go to the night to empty them. But I did look at one rain gauge that shows now over 4 inches, but I think that's a little low because I looked at the wheelbarrow, and the wheelbarrow has over a foot in it. Mm-hmm. Now, of course, the wheelbarrow flexes a little differently, but that would still lead you to believe that there's 6 to 7 inches of rain that fall into that wheelbarrow. Our public works folks are having trouble getting around right now because we have roads that are completely impassable due to water. I'm just looking at one right now, Road 169, where typically in a spring flood it would go over a little bit. Right now we're over by a couple feet on that road, and again washing out more farmland. So the flooding is at least as bad in the open areas as it was last time. The question now, of course, is how much rain fell in the mountains and what's going to happen to the Roaring River. Minnetonus was sandbagging the last few days, trying to prepare for that, and certainly other people were collecting up some sandbags last night. We don't yet know what those flows look like. We're hoping it's not as bad. That's kind of the fingers crossed moment here. This rain has fallen a little slower and over a broader area, so we're hoping the runoff, while horrible, won't be quite to the level of flooding we saw there a couple weeks ago when we had the big flood go through. But so far as yet, we just don't know.
0: Okay. Yeah. Hmm. I imagine no one's saying anything much about staying off the roads or anything. I don't know what.
2: Well, you know, certainly if you're traveling this morning, it's be very careful. There is a lot of water moving through this area, at least, and could easily be washouts. And remember, going through deep water is never a good idea. If you can see the bottom through it and it's just trickling over, that's probably something you could do if you're brave. But, you know, I'm going to post a video here shortly of one of these crossings. It's going to be an example of one that you simply should not try to cross. It's so deep, you have no idea what's under there. Plus, it's probably deep enough to wash small vehicles over.
0: Mm. That's not good, yeah. Okay.
2: Unfortunately, the rain continues. Every basement I've seen so far is flooded. I've only looked at two, but they're flooded. My own basement has a river going through it about an inch deep right now.
0: Ooh.
2: Which is the first time I've ever seen that happen.
0: Yeah.
1: Sorry to hear that. That's mm-hmm. unfortunate for everybody experiencing that right now.
0: Mm-hmm.
2: You know, other people are adding additional pumps trying to keep up to theirs.
0: Yes. Okay, and it would be good to be checking on those pumps. And.
2: Yes, for sure.
0: Yeah.
1: So maybe we'll check in with you again in maybe the next half hour. And
2: Yeah, we'll likely talk again here once we have a little better idea. I'm still looking for a route away from my house that I can actually drive on.
0: Okay.
2: While there's flood damage.
0: Mm-hmm. Well, that's good to know. And if you find out any more closures or anything, maybe let us know too and be safe. And yeah.
2: Yep.
0: Okay. Appreciate that. Thanks, Bill. We appreciate him letting us know what's going on in our area anyway, here in the Swan River area. Mm-hmm. It's like we've had lots and lots of rain. So.
1: And I had read this morning that the system now, they quote, has stalled over us, which is kind of what Bill was just explaining.
0: Mm-hmm. So you've ever had your car stall? To the fact that it's stuck where it is.
1: Mm-hmm.
0: So the rain is stuck where it is. It's like it's not moving away.
1: Mm-hmm.
0: So either it's got to get all the rain out of the clouds or move. I don't know.
1: That's right.
0: Can we send us some jumper cables up there and give them a boost and say...
1: Jeepers,
0: Mark. No? Well, it just, you know, it's a... What is that? What do you call those kind of things where it's a parallel kind of a story that somebody might understand? I don't know.
1: Well, it sounded good.
0: Yeah. Usually anything I say sounds good in my mind till I actually speak it.
1: Parallel is a good word.

658, 558 in Saskatchewan as we start off with a rainy morning in the Swan Valley area for sure, plus other places. Just give you some ideas. Some of the rain falls up to, I believe it was possibly about midnight. Boisevain got 152 millimeters. Deloraine got 128. I'm going to try and update these because it's rained since then too. Nipaw's had 101.3 millimeters. Minto had about 115 millimeters. Shiloh had 99.4. Souris had 85.9. There's been some road washouts here in the Swan Valley area there, I guess Swan Valley West, that we'll try and keep you posted about in a little while. So stick with us, and we'll try and keep you as up to date as we can. What can we talk about here that could be interesting? I guess if you're a World Club Cup fan, there's a guy, I'm going to just play the chat and you figure it out.

0: So what's happening here is a guy had lost his wallet. So I guess if you hadn't seen last week, somebody at the World Cup, Cup found somebody's keys and chanted about them. So now Argentinian fans found a guy's wallet. They started chanting his name until he came forward and picked it up. So it's kind of neat. I guess, you know, they're having some fun with what they're doing there. And I guess, you know, how do you find the person if you've got, you know, thousands and thousands and thousands of people there? Just shout his name till he comes. The only problem would be, like, how do you prove it's his wallet? Well, I guess if you had ID, like a picture ID or something like that in there. If it's just wallet with money in it. Although they knew his name, right? So I guess that makes sense. Anyway, it's time for the news. It's 7 o'clock, 6 o'clock in Saskatchewan. Here's Aiden Sparks to do that for us.
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2: From the national newsroom of CJ Radio, I'm Aiden Sparks. British Columbia nurses have issued a 72-hour strike notice after rejecting a tentative agreement with health employers. The Nurses Bargaining Association says 67% of nurses voted against the deal after strong support for job action in May. The union says nurses are seeking a general wage increase and want more attention on workload pressures, unsafe conditions, and staffing shortages. Union leaders say a strike is not what nurses want, but many feel they have no choice. A 17-year-old boy from Dufresne has died after a crash southeast of Winnipeg that police believe may have gone unnoticed overnight. RCMP say they were called shortly before 7 a.m. Sunday after an SUV was found in the ditch along Highway 405 near Lorette. Police say the vehicle had flipped and was severely damaged. Investigators initially searched the area for the driver before finding him inside the vehicle. RCMP believe the crash happened sometime overnight before being discovered in daylight. Health Canada has approved the first generic version of the weight loss drug Wegovy. The new medication, called Svemia, is a once-weekly semaglutide injection made by Canadian pharmaceutical company Apotex. It has been authorized for chronic weight management in people 12 and older, along with a reduced calorie diet and increased physical activity. Health Canada says the drug met its standards for safety, effectiveness, and quality. The department is also reviewing 6 more generic semaglutide submissions from other manufacturers. Saskatchewan is looking at new administrative penalties for some drunk drivers who fail a roadside breath test. Justice Minister Tim McLeod says the province wants to get impaired drivers off the road more quickly while reducing pressure on the court system. Police would decide on the spot whether to pursue criminal charges, but charges would still be required if a driver is involved in a collision or has someone under 16 in the vehicle. Proposed penalties include license suspensions, vehicle impoundment, ignition interlock requirements, education courses, demerits, and fines. That's a look at news. Weather is next.
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0: We'll take a look at the synoptic overview for Manitoba, Saskatchewan. They're saying general unsettled, but much quieter day on tap in the wake of Monday's intense thunderstorms that gave strong winds and heavy rainfall to much of southern Manitoba. Isolated to scattered thunderstorms will be possible across much of southern Saskatchewan, as well as southern and central Manitoba today, as general instability remains at the westerly flow in the wake of the low pressure system now over western Manitoba. A rogue severe thunderstorm cannot be ruled out over extreme southwestern Saskatchewan, where slightly higher instability and shear exists, but confidence is low for our yellow risk area at this time. There will be a risk of funnel clouds, mostly over central Manitoba in the vicinity of the upper low. They're also saying that heavy rains continue about the deep occluded low pressure system over western and central Manitoba. Another 15 to 25 millimeters is forecast for today. The system will stall as it gradually weakens, giving additional showers and thunderstorms tomorrow. Rainfall warning continues for over the parklands of western Manitoba as the region remains particularly vulnerable to any additional precipitation. Accumulating rainfall is also forecast across the Interlake and central Manitoba today and tomorrow. There is an orange warning for rainfall in effect for Swan River and Dauphin, Nipawin, Minnedosa, and Esterhazy, with very heavy rain expected today as heavy rainfall with embedded thunderstorms continues. Total amounts will vary from place to place, but generally anywhere from 35 to 90 millimeters are expected before it tapers off on Tuesday, and highly localized rainfall could exceed 150 millimeters in places. The forecast for Swan River Dauphin, periods of rain today, risk of a thunderstorm this afternoon, amounts 10 to 20 millimeters, winds gusting to 50 kilometers an hour, high of 19. Tonight showers, risk of a thunderstorm this evening, amounts 5 millimeters and a low of 16. Tomorrow showers, risk of a thunderstorm in the afternoon, high of 19, the UV index of 3 or moderate, showers overnight and a low of 12. Thursday, sunny, high of 23, low of 12. Friday, high of 19, low of 15. And Saturday, a high of 24. For Nipawin, Minnedosa, periods of rain today. Risk of a thunderstorm this afternoon, amounts 10 to 20 millimeters. Winds gusting from 30 to 50 kilometers an hour and gusting up to 70 this morning. High of 17, a UV index of 1 or low. Showers overnight with a risk of a thunderstorm in the evening, amounts 5 to 10 millimeters. Winds gusting from 50 to 70 kilometers an hour and a low of 14. Tomorrow showers, risk of a thunderstorm in the afternoon, amounts 5 to 10 millimeters, high of 19. Cloudy periods overnight and a low of 12. Thursday, high of 21, low of 13. Friday, high of 19, low of 14. And Saturday, a high of 23. For Verdon Oak Lake, cloudy with a 60% chance of showers today. There's a risk of a thunderstorm this afternoon. Winds gusting from 40 to 60 kilometers an hour and gusting to 80 early this afternoon. High of 19, a UV index of 3 or moderate. Cloudy periods overnight with a chance of showers and a risk of a thunderstorm early in the evening. Winds gusting from 40 to 60 kilometers an hour and a low of 14. Tomorrow cloudy with a chance of showers, risk of a thunderstorm in the afternoon, high of 22, humidex 26, a UV index of 3 or moderate. Cloudy periods overnight and a low of 13. Thursday sunny, high of 24, low of 13. Friday high of 23, low of 14. And Saturday a high of 23. For Gimli Arbrick, mix of sun and cloud today. Becoming cloudy this afternoon with a 60% chance of showers late in the afternoon. There's a risk of a thunderstorm this afternoon as well. Winds gusting from 30 to 50 kilometers an hour and up to 70 this morning. High of 22, humidex 27, a UV index of 7 or high. Cloudy periods overnight with a 60% chance of showers. Risk of a thunderstorm early in the evening. Winds gusting from 50 to 70 kilometers an hour and a low of 16. Tomorrow, mix of sun and cloud. 60% chance of showers in the afternoon with a risk of a thunderstorm. High of 22, humidex 27, a UV index of 7 or high. Cloudy periods overnight with a 60% chance of showers and a low of 14. Thursday clearing, high of 22, low of 13. Friday, high of 23, low of 15. And Saturday, a high of 23. And for Esterhazy, showers today amounts 15 to 25 millimeters. Winds gusting from 30 to 50 kilometers an hour. High of 18, a UV index of 3 or moderate. Showers overnight amounts 5 to 10 millimeters. Winds gusting from 30 to 50 kilometers an hour and a low of 15. Tomorrow showers, temperature steady at 18, a UV index of 3 or moderate. Cloudy with a 60% chance of showers overnight and a low of 13. Thursday clearing, high of 21, low of 13. Friday, high of 20, low of 14. And Saturday, a high of 23. Taking a look at temperatures in our listening area, Esterhazy, you're at 14 degrees. Gimli Arbrick is 18. Verdon Oak Lake, 14. Nipawin, Minnedosa is 15. And Swan River sitting at 17 degrees as well. If you're just waking up, especially in the Swan River, Swan Valley West area, you want to just make sure your basements are okay, as there has been some reports of some basement flooding happening already in basements that don't normally flood. Give you an update as to rainfall totals that have been around. These aren't all of them, but just some in our area. Boise Bay had 152 millimeters or 6 inches. Nipawin had 101.3. This is as current as I've got right now. Shiloh had 99.4 millimeters. Souris had 85.9 millimeters. What else we got going on here? Yes, Minto had 113.8, so a lot of rain happening, and you want to make sure that you're not having any kind of overland flooding like we did before. 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

0: 13 minutes after 7, after 6 in Saskatchewan. So let's talk rabies.
1: Oh.
0: It's a great topic for the morning.
1: Always, you always heard that, oh, you're going to have to get a bunch of needles in your tummy or something like that, or I don't know what they do to...
0: Really? I've heard about the foaming at the mouth.
1: But would I be foaming at the mouth if I got rabies?
0: Well, I don't know. That's what I always... If somebody says rabies, I picture a dog foaming at the mouth with rabies.
1: Oh, okay.
0: That's kind of just what I picture. Now, is that accurate? Probably
1: I don't know.
0: Not. So this comes after 2 years ago, and this is serious, a boy died of rabies from a bat. And so doctors are reminding the public to be aware. Now, in the situation of this boy, it's my understanding he was at a cabin and woke up with a bat on his face. Mm-hmm. Like, whether that be sleeping, I don't know exactly the situation. But he was 11 years old. The bat was found lying on his nose and mouth. He swatted the bat away, and his father caught it in a pot and released it outside. Now, that seems kind of weird to catch it in a pot. But honestly, if you've ever had a bat in your house, which I have on a couple occasions, it's very hard to capture them. And when you're... like how it is and the wings and it like clung to the curtain. So I ended up grabbing a towel, but I could definitely see somebody also using a pot because you need to nab it. So anyway, dad let it out. The parents didn't see any scratches or bites on their son's face.
1: Yeah, that's what I would think. Oh, okay.
0: Didn't think the bat had been behaving oddly. So they didn't think rabies and didn't take him to the doctor. It was like, oh, there's a bat.
1: Mm-hmm. What? Just in case people are panicking, I'm just looking at some stuff for no, this gal's getting rabies shot in her arm.
0: Oh.
1: Yeah.
0: Oh, instead of the stomach needles?
1: Yeah.
0: Okay, good.
1: I don't know, was that like a...
0: I never heard that.
1: No, okay.
0: Yeah.
1: Keep going.
0: Parents didn't see anything wrong with the boy, didn't take him for medical attention. Almost 3 weeks later,

0: no scratches. There was no biting.
1: Yeah, I would have thought, no, no big deal.
0: So I don't know if it was a respiratory thing or what, but if you've had an encounter with a bat, mm-hmm. whatever that may be, you're supposed to go get checked out right away.
1: Okay.
0: And for the purpose that what I had heard on the news yesterday was if once you develop symptoms, there's not a lot they can do.
1: Oh, so you want
0: to... need to be... It has to be a proactive...
1: Yeah, okay.
0: Identification and, mm-hmm. yeah.
1: Well, it's probably like a lot of other things, like any kind of illness. Let's say the C word there, cancer or something. Like mm-hmm. Earlier you detect it, and if you want to go through with whatever they're suggesting,
0: right.
1: you know, you've got a better chance.
0: Definitely. Yes, this would be similar.
1: Yes, mm-hmm. so...
0: They're saying the virus has a relatively long incubation period, usually weeks before symptoms of illness start to show.
1: Okay.
0: So the days right after exposure, there's a series of vaccines, that's the needles that you uh-huh. saw, and a dose of antibodies that can stop the infection. So it's very important.
1: Definitely.
0: And we've got bats across the province.
1: Mm-hmm.
0: I was not aware that this was such a large deal.
1: Yes.
0: But between the raccoons and other things carrying this, mm-hmm. bats are our primary risk from what I'm reading.
1: Mm-hmm. Like, we need the bats around as long as they stay away from us to do their thing.
0: Mm-hmm.
1: You know, but if you come in contact with them.
0: Doctor said here that although rabies can also be carried by skunks, raccoons, and foxes, bats are the primary concern.
1: Oh, okay.
0: And any physical contact with them is considered high risk.
1: Mm-hmm.
0: One other little tidbit. Bats have tiny teeth. Now, if you've ever seen a bat up close and they do that screeching thing, the teeth are totally freaky. I can't imagine being bitten and not realizing it, but that's what's being described here is that their teeth are so tiny, you could be bit mm-hmm. and not know.
1: Okay.
0: But anyway, mm-hmm. anytime a bat has touched human skin, that's a reason to go see your healthcare provider right away. That's mm-hmm. the message.
1: Okay. Just... a side note now, because of all the rain in the area here in the Swan Valley, basically, number 49 between Pelly and Norquay, did he say it was washed out? Do you remember? She's going to look this up. They were, because of so much rain there.
0: So it's totally collapsed.
1: Okay, there you go. That's that picture. If you look at, I don't know if he's posted it on Bill's Interesting Things yet, but he will soon.
0: Mm-hmm.
1: So if you're planning on going that way for some reason, don't. You can't.
0: No, you know, it's impossible.
1: Yeah, a lot of times, like if you're going to Yorkton or something from Swan River, you can go that way. I used to go that way. There's quite a few different ways you can do it kind of thing. But, you can take a look on Facebook on Bill's Interesting Things. He's posted a video on it, so you can see a little bit of it. But know that you're going to want to go a different way. And thanks for listening to us, Bill.
0: Mm-hmm.
1: Mm-hmm. Because it's nice to have that Ask Bill app.
0: Oh, it is.
1: Yeah.
0: Especially when
1: and
0: it's turned on.
1: And he's going to keep us informed as he can. He said he was having some flooding in his basement. Never had that before.
0: Mm-hmm.
1: So.
0: And that's a key statement there.
1: Never had it before.
0: Yeah. So if you're sitting or thinking, or just waking up and thinking, mm-hmm. oh, thank goodness, that's not me. My basement's never leaked. You should go check.
1: Yes.
0: Mm-hmm. Just to be, as a precaution, mm-hmm. of course.
1: And, you know, if you're just thinking, oh, I've got a sump pump, it's going to be working, go make sure it's working.
0: Mm-hmm.
1: Yeah. You'll probably hear it running.
0: Yes.
1: If it was me, I'd be sitting there. It's like, okay, I'm going to sit there with my coffee and make sure it does come on.
0: And if you are planning to leave for work right away, mm-hmm. Bill was also letting us know earlier this morning that there are many washouts happening throughout Swan Valley West.
1: Mm-hmm.
0: And he was describing, you know, there's some that there's a little bit of water flowing over the road. You can see the road below. Mm-hmm. If you feel fairly certain and you're brave, probably mm-hmm. okay to cross that. And we're saying probably.
1: Mm-hmm.
0: But anything more than that, or if you can't see the water under, if it's a foot or more, the advice is do not cross.
1: Mm-hmm.
0: And
1: you never know. The water is, as we know, can be really forceful, and it could just take you and your vehicle.
0: Oh, that, and there could be a big chunk of the road missing, mm-hmm. but the water's still flowing through, so you wouldn't know that there's a
1: mm-hmm.
0: chunk of the road missing.
1: Mm-hmm. We're also talking, like, even in Swan River here, lots of, I don't know what you'd call them, big puddles on the roads.
0: Mm-hmm, like pooling of the water near the
1: Yeah, because, you know, it takes a while for storm drains to drink it up. And if you go there too fast through it, your engine could suck water up in there, and it'll just seize it solid. That'll be it. You'll be auto pack.
0: Okay.
1: And I don't know how they work that out.

0: Because it's your own stinking fault, then, is what they would say. That's not a direct quote of an MPI or yeah, MPI geez. And the associates.
1: That doesn't sound good at all.
0: But, you know, it's just, mm-hmm. it's like the same thing with the road. If it's washed out and you drive across it, it's like, don't think they're not going to say that's your fault.
1: But that's right.
0: Mm-hmm. And whatever that ends up being. Plus, if you do wreck your vehicle, sometimes you joke, it's like, oh, it'd be nice to have a new vehicle.
1: You don't get a new vehicle.
0: You don't get a new vehicle.
1: You don't get to wreck that, and then the next day, boom, new vehicle. Mm-hmm.
0: It's like...
1: There's assessments, and this has to happen, mm-hmm. an inspection, and then you wait for insurance to call you back, mm-hmm. and meanwhile, you don't have a vehicle.
0: Yeah. Mm-hmm. And it's not like they're going to just say, here's a vehicle. Where are they going to...
1: Here's $1 million, Mark. Mm-hmm. Go get something nice.
0: No, now you sound like Oprah.

0: 7:25 on the morning show as we, well, 6:25 in Saskatchewan, as we, you know, do our Tuesday thing. Of course, we're mentioning that in the Swan River area and the Swan Valley area, lots of water happening.
1: Mm-hmm. Basically all of the listening area.
0: Yeah. We just had a listener say there's water over the old highway at least five places between Minnetonus and Swan. So if you know where that is.
1: Okay. Folks would be taking that in lieu of Highway 10 being closed.
0: Yes.
1: On the east side of Valley Meatpackers there.
0: Mm. Mm-hmm. Okay, so again.
1: So if you're trying to take that to bypass Highway 10, it doesn't sound like that's a good idea.
0: No. Plus, we already mentioned there that 49 between Pelly and Norquay is washed out. And by washed out, it's like, take a look at Bill's Interesting Things on Facebook. And click on his thing there if you're not already a follower. And you'll see he's got some video of it. And it's like, it's not good. Back to some things that maybe we can, you know, just talk about that are a little less sad. TSA. When you, you know, you go through the airport there, you throw stuff in the bin. They take a look at it. It could be happening if you are going to be going on a plane somewhere. These are things you should never place in the bin, they claim. Wallets and cash. They say take all your cash and put it in your wallet, and then put your wallet inside a bag. If you lose the cash, if your loose cash is lost inside a TSA machine, the government's not going to return it. So that makes sense. If you just put, you know, a wad of cash and let it go through the conveyor belt thing, whatever it does, however that works.
1: Okay. That's an interesting advisory, though, because what do they have, a little wind tunnel in there?
0: Maybe
1: why
0: they got
1: is
0: a
1: the
0: vacuum
1: money
0: in there?
1: Yeah, where is the money evaporating to if it's loose?
0: Yeah,
1: can we ask that question?
0: I don't know. They're saying your phone too. They're saying that TSA lines are the number one place for stolen smartphones.
1: Okay. Yeah. So you empty all your stuff into the bin, you turn your head, the person in front of you, yoink, sticks it in their bin, I guess, would be the...
0: Yoink.
1: And I mean, yeah, that's it. If I was a thief, that's what I
0: that's
1: would
0: what it sound like.
1: Hearing in my head. Mm-hmm. Yoink, I'll take that.
0: Obviously, if you're not supposed to do that, it's saying watches and jewelry or anything else valuable.
1: Okay.
0: Hmm.
1: See, and I've never felt... unsecure when going through there. Like, there's so many security people and everybody's kind of nervous and on their best. Like, I don't want to go to the machine and I definitely don't want to go to the back rooms. So I'm just like not saying anything, being quiet.
0: But then you get the common cool criminal that's done this 100 times and they're like...
1: looking for the opportunity to snag your wedding ring.
0: That's right. They'll be like, oh, be calm. This will be quick. As they take all your stuff.
1: Gee.
0: They're saying loose lithium batteries or power banks, they're fire risk, so I guess they don't want that.
1: On the plane.
0: Mm-hmm. Or, I guess, in that bin at the airport. Headphones, glasses, neck pillows. So not because you might lose them, it's because the bins are loaded with germs.
1: Yeah, that I could see, that whole neck pillow thing.
0: We don't have, like... somebody spraying that stuff every couple minutes?
1: No.
0: With some kind of germ?
1: Have you ever seen somebody? I mean, how often am I at the airport?
0: Mm-hmm.
1: Not very often. But I've been handfuls of times, never seen a spray.
0: Yeah.
1: Never seen anything disinfected or wiped down. Maybe it's done at, low times, low traffic times. But
0: they mentioned for the U.S. are saying there's between 90 and 100,000 items are left at airport security every month.
1: Because they won't allow them on the plane or because they're lost and found?
0: I don't know. Doesn't say that.
1: Oh.
0: Hmm. So many questions.
1: Mm-hmm.
0: Not really a whole lot of answers.
1: Not really.
0: But we're just telling you this just to let you know. It can happen. Weather's going to be late because somebody's not doing their job right.
1: Oh, we've got a lot going on.
0: His name is Mark.
1: No.
0: Give us a couple minutes.

0: There is an orange warning for rainfall in effect for Swan River and Dauphin, Nipaw, Minnedosa, and Esterhazy. With very heavy rain expected today, as heavy rainfall with embedded thunderstorms continues. Total amounts will vary from place to place, but generally anywhere from 35 to 90 millimeters are expected before it tapers off on Tuesday, and highly localized rainfall could exceed 150 millimeters in places. The forecast for Swan River Dauphin, periods of rain today, risk of a thunderstorm this afternoon, amounts 10 to 20 millimeters, winds gusting to 50 kilometers an hour, high of 19. Tonight showers, risk of a thunderstorm this evening, amounts 5 millimeters and a low of 16. Tomorrow showers, risk of a thunderstorm in the afternoon, high of 19, the UV index of 3 or moderate, showers overnight and a low of 12. Thursday, sunny, high of 23, low of 12. Friday, high of 19, low of 15. And Saturday, a high of 24. For Nipaw, Minnedosa, periods of rain today. Risk of a thunderstorm this afternoon, amounts 10 to 20 millimeters. Winds gusting from 30 to 50 kilometers an hour and gusting up to 70 this morning. High of 17, a UV index of 1 or low. Showers overnight with a risk of a thunderstorm in the evening, amounts 5 to 10 millimeters. Winds gusting from 50 to 70 kilometers an hour and a low of 14. Tomorrow showers, risk of a thunderstorm in the afternoon, amounts 5 to 10 millimeters, high of 19. Cloudy periods overnight and a low of 12. Thursday, high of 21, low of 13. Friday, high of 19, low of 14. And Saturday, a high of 23. For Verdon Oak Lake, cloudy with a 60% chance of showers today. There's a risk of a thunderstorm this afternoon. Winds gusting from 40 to 60 kilometers an hour and gusting to 80 early this afternoon. High of 19, a UV index of 3 or moderate. Cloudy periods overnight with a chance of showers and a risk of a thunderstorm early in the evening. Winds gusting from 40 to 60 kilometers an hour and a low of 14. Tomorrow cloudy with a chance of showers. Risk of a thunderstorm in the afternoon. High of 22. Humid index 26. A UV index of 3 or moderate. Cloudy periods overnight and a low of 13. Thursday sunny, high of 24, low of 13. Friday high of 23, low of 14. And Saturday a high of 23. For Gimli Arbor, mix of sun and cloud today. Becoming cloudy this afternoon with a 60% chance of showers late in the afternoon. There's a risk of a thunderstorm this afternoon as well. Winds gusting from 30 to 50 kilometers an hour and up to 70 this morning. High of 22, humid index 27, a UV index of 7 or high. Cloudy periods overnight with a 60% chance of showers. Risk of a thunderstorm early in the evening. Winds gusting from 50 to 70 kilometers an hour and a low of 16. Tomorrow, mix of sun and cloud. 60% chance of showers in the afternoon with a risk of a thunderstorm. High of 22, humid index 27, a UV index of 7 or high. Cloudy periods overnight with a 60% chance of showers and a low of 14. Thursday clearing, high of 22, low of 13. Friday, high of 23, low of 15. And Saturday, a high of 23. And for Esterhazy, showers today amounts 15 to 25 millimeters. Winds gusting from 30 to 50 kilometers an hour. High of 18, a UV index of 3 or moderate. Showers overnight amounts 5 to 10 millimeters. Winds gusting from 30 to 50 kilometers an hour and a low of 15. Tomorrow showers, temperature steady at 18, a UV index of 3 or moderate. Cloudy with a 60% chance of showers overnight and a low of 13. Thursday clearing, high of 21, low of 13. Friday, high of 20, low of 14. And Saturday, a high of 23. Let's take a look at temperatures in the listening area. Esterhazy sitting at 15 degrees. Gimli Arbor at 18. Verdon Oak Lake 14. Nipaw, Minnedosa is at 15. And Swan River sitting at 17 degrees. We're just working on, you know, trying to keep everybody updated as to what's going on in the Swan Valley West and the Swan River town itself. We've had we've seen video of it already, water over the old highway in at least five places between Swan River and Minnetonas, if you know where that is. 49 between Pelly and Norquay is actually washed out. There's some video on Bill's Interesting Things of that. Yes, your mic is on there, Ainsley. Also reports of some basement flooding that's happening that has never happened before. Like, we were talking to one, never had water in the basement, never. Now there's water in the basement. It's like, what's going on? So, you know, if you've had water in the basement as well, or have pumps or whatever, just make sure they're running. Make sure, if you're heading to work, check to make sure everything's ready, just in case. We've also had, when Ainsley and I came to work too, lots of water in town on the roads.
1: Pooling near the storm drains.
0: And stuff like that. And some of it, you know, if it's over the curb or something, lad, like, don't drive too fast through the water. You see some people sometimes, they just gun through
1: there. It looks like it would be fun.
0: It looks like fun. Mm-hmm. And the
1: like
0: ones,
1: in the movies.
0: And the ones that make it through, good for them. Especially some higher trucks and that. Well, they probably are safer. We're not suggesting it. But if you've got a lower vehicle, you could suck water into your engine, and that's it for that engine.
1: Also, multiple washouts being reported on the old highway between Minnetonas and Swan.
0: Mm-hmm.
1: There's folks from Minnetonas asking if that highway is passable or what other routes are available to get from Minnetonas to Swan River or to LP.
0: Mm-hmm.
1: And there's lots of comments on Facebook saying that LP workers have turned around. Somebody else was saying they took another road, but right now, when things are changing so quickly, the advice is to not be traveling down those back roads. I would hate for somebody to get stuck between point A and point B. And when encountering those washouts, the recommendation is that you don't pass flowing water.
0: And usually, you don't know what's under the water.
1: Mm-hmm.
0: There may be something there, and then there may not.
1: Yeah, could be a whole big
0: gap could be a big
1: in the road.
0: Hole. Yes, mm-hmm. And we've seen that after the water's gone. It's like, whoa, there was,
1: yes,
0: you know, you don't want to fall into that
1: cliff there. Mm-hmm.
0: And then somebody has to come try and save you if they get there in time.
1: Mm-hmm.
0: Because that's the other thing, too. Is this worth your life?
1: That's the question.
0: It's not.
1: Mm-hmm.
0: You know, so be safe out there. I'm sure we'll be talking to Bill in a little bit here, too. He's out and about trying to figure out. Well, first he was trying to figure out how he could leave home.
1: Yes.
0: Because some of the roads. And he's got water in his basement, too, and he's never had that.
1: Mm-hmm.
0: So he was dealing with that. Many others, too, we've talked to that they're dealing with some water in the basement, too. So you want to make sure your eaves, if you've got those extensions that go out, that the water is going away from your house, too.
1: As far away from the house as possible.
0: As possible, yeah, because if it's right against the foundation there, you know where it's going to want to go.
1: Mm-hmm.
0: So that's the whole purpose of that. If you've got a rain barrel or something filling up, make sure that if you've got one of those diverters,
1: yes,
0: it's diverting out. We'll keep you posted anyway. Some of the rainfall amounts in the listening area. Boisevain had 152 millimeters, which is like 6 inches. Deloraine had 129.8. This is up till now, or at least the latest I can find, 5.1 inches. What else did we have here? Nipawin had 101.3, and if it's still raining, and that's 4 inches. Shiloh had 99 millimeters, 99.4. So just giving you an idea of what's happening. I don't know what we've got here for Swan River at the moment, but I don't think it was raining last time we looked out the window there. But it was raining this morning when we got up, and it's like, it was raining.
1: Mm-hmm.
0: So be careful. Be safe. Mm-hmm. Keep things dry if you can.
1: Yes, and we will get through this.
0: Mm-hmm. And keep listening to us. If you know something, you can always try and get a hold of us too.
1: If anything, we're a great distraction.
0: Mm-hmm. Yeah.
1: Depends who you ask.
0: 1-877-734-5701, I believe, is the number. 1-866, yes. 734-5701.

0: 15 minutes to the top of the hour, Marketing Zone this Tuesday morning. Good news for Manitobans making minimum wage. It's going up. Why did you laugh?
1: I was thinking, listening to news. What is his name? Somebody Corolla. He's a comedian.
0: Oh, I got his Toyota.
1: Yeah, no. Adam? Anyway, he was talking about, he had this little shtick he was doing about the things that really poor people and really rich people have in common, and the middle class doesn't.
0: Oh.
1: And one of the things was when minimum wage goes up, that's really important, or it affects the really poor and the really rich. Because the really poor will be getting some extra money, and the really rich have, like, you know, 39 Taco Bells, and now they're got to pay.
0: Oh.
1: But the middle class.
0: I didn't know about the really rich part.
1: Yeah. It was hilarious. But anyway.
0: That's funny.
1: Adam Corolla. Adam.
0: Adam, that is familiar now that you say it.
1: Yeah.
0: Anyway. So this is set to happen October 1st, 2026. Minimum wage right now is $16 per hour in Manitoba. And we're expecting an increase to 40 cents per hour, $16.40. That 40 cent adjustment is tied to Manitoba's Consumer Price Index, that's the inflation rate, to ensure that the wage floor keeps pace with rising prices. Now, this is good news because more money is always good news. So there's that. Now, how much good news is 40 cents an hour? It's something. It's an increase. I don't want to be the Ainsley
1: They're
0: Downer
1: not
0: here.
1: Say
0: but,
1: no, but.
0: But I don't know that that's offsetting the $200 bag of groceries that I currently buy. Bag of groceries and maybe some toilet paper. $200. Boom. Anyway. Yeah. This new rate, $16.40, like I said, the effective date is October 1st.
1: So did you say it went up 40 cents? Is that what it is?
0: It's going up 40 cents October 1st. Mm-hmm. So, I thought that was.
1: So what was that?
0: It's if good you had, news. It's going up. Could be going up a little more, in my opinion.
1: Mm-hmm.
0: But
1: so if you did like 160-hour work month or whatever, which I don't think it would be like $64 or something.
0: It's something.
1: It is.
0: Could be a phone bill.
1: And most
0: so like getting your phone bill paid for free. Mm-hmm. Air quote.
1: And then you get a lot of people that if they even are kind of full time, they're not 40 hours. They're like whatever the next drop is.
0: A
1: lot of places are doing these kind of weird things so they don't have to, I don't know, in my opinion, they don't have to pay you holidays and some other
0: to
1: things.
0: To sneak around that. I recently heard a story about that.
1: Mm-hmm.
0: Alberta's set at $15 per hour. Mm-hmm. BC, $18.25. I was just curious what everybody else is doing.
1: Yeah. And some of those places, I wouldn't, if you had to live in BC, like I hear
0: super expensive.
1: Yes.
0: Like Vancouver in particular, or any of the inland BC, you know, I can't think of the name right off the top of my head, but
1: Much better to be in a small town, Saskatchewan, Manitoba.
0: Saskatchewan's minimum wage right now is $15.35.
1: Ooh.
0: Mm-hmm. At October 1st. Oh, that was as of October 1st, 2025. Hmm. Yeah. $15.
1: I thought somebody said too, when you ended up doing your, income tax, that it actually is cheaper to be in Saskatchewan.
0: Oh, interesting.
1: Yeah.
0: Hmm.
1: I don't know.
0: Well, there's lots of pros.
1: Mm-hmm. Their licensing of their vehicles is cheaper.
0: And you were saying,
1: in my opinion, as far as I know.
0: SGI provides like some parting out, like you can get parts for.
1: Oh, yeah. Like what they do, if your vehicle's written off, whatever, they keep it. They don't auction it off, and then they. Especially if it's new enough. Well, they will auction some off, but they usually part them out.
0: That's cool.
1: And sell those parts back to themselves.
0: That's a great idea, I think.
1: And they've got not a bad, like actually when I visited my sister here a couple weeks ago to watch baseball, we went to SGI and got some tires for her SUV.
0: Oh, okay.
1: Figure what we paid. I think we paid $80 a tire. They were like new tires.
0: I'd be interested what Manitoba could learn from that. Like, why don't we do that?
1: I don't.
0: I'm sure there's like a good reason.
1: You know, yeah. So, like, they've got their Yorkton and then they've got their Regina locations at least, where they've got the cars and everything there, and they strip them down. Like, or I've actually gone to Regina.
0: The Needle Chop Shop.
1: Yeah, I needed some part or whatever, and they're like, "Come along with me," and we went out and got this part. But normally they'd have stuff kind of pre. Yeah.
0: That's neat.
1: It is. You know,
0: look at you, Saskatchewan.
1: Yeah. Mm-hmm. Whereas Manitoba, in the way I understand it, in my opinion now, I don't know what the heck they've done.
0: I understand it, in my opinion, well, all the disclaimers.
1: Yes, because it used to be you and I, if we could go to their website and we could bid on stuff. Cars.
0: Oh.
1: Yeah. And I actually bought a couple of hail cars, and it just like they're just bought them, got them safety, fixed them up, cleaned them up, but I didn't fix the hail. Like, that's why they're written off.
0: That would be great for like a new teen driver, yes, or something. And hail's not affecting the operation of the vehicle.
1: I safetied it, put new tires on whatever it needed, and it was a very reasonable, and I kept it for a little while and then I sold it. And it was, somebody got a really nice little car other than the hail, and the hail wasn't bad.
0: Right.
1: You almost couldn't see it. I was like, really? But it was old enough.
0: Hmm.
1: And now I tried to set up, I thought I set up an account or something. They wanted, you know, you'd bid it on, whoever got the highest bid got the car. Now I think there's a fee that if you buy the car, it was a percentage, I think, of the car you'd also have to pay on top of your, and it was like 15% or whatever, plus you're going to pay your taxes, plus it was.
0: This is making me want to shake my fist.
1: I could be wrong with, that's why I'm saying, you know, disclaimer, disclaimer, disclaimer.
0: Yep.
1: How it works, because I haven't looked at it in like 5 years or something like that, but they made it tougher.
0: Okay.
1: For the average person to do that.
0: Hmm. Well, that doesn't sound very nice.
1: No. And I don't know, maybe they figured that most people, I don't know, it's just costing more. I don't know who's running it now. I think somebody else, like MPI, I think used to run this whole bidding process. And I think what they did is they let somebody else run it for them.
0: Okay. Probably something to do with money.
1: Maybe. But SGI, you can buy stuff from them too, like full whole vehicles if you want. But then there's this whole thing there too where you're going to have to, they call it structural integrity.
0: Mm-hmm.
1: They want to make sure that everything, the frame's straight and everything else.
0: Of course.
1: And you have to, so there's all those things. And then you're going to have to re-safety them. And it's kind of a lot of rings to run around. Yes.
0: But if a person can get something affordable,
1: and, yes,
0: but it'd be worth the hoops.
1: Mm-hmm. Well, and there's enough hoops that, you know, it's, you kind of have to, I couldn't do that. I'm not a body man, so I can't be doing framework. I don't know how to weld.
0: Mm.
1: Can't paint.
0: More of a stripper.
1: That's right.
0: Striper.
1: I don't even do that anymore.
0: Yeah.
1: Yeah. Anyway, it's enough of our rant.

0: About 3.5 minutes at the top of the hour. Let's imagine for a moment. It's nice weather out. The sun's out.
1: Okay.
0: We're going to the beach.
1: Ooh, I got to put sunscreen on first.
0: Yeah. A new Canadian study, they say, is talking about people getting sick at the beach.
1: Oh, I wanted to hear this. You said it's probably not what we expect, though.
0: No.
1: Okay.
0: You ever felt sick to your stomach after you leave the beach?
1: I haven't. No. Not that I recall.
0: Yeah. Might be the seagulls. If you've got seagulls at your beach.
1: The seagulls?
0: Seagulls. They're saying that a study found that people who accidentally swallow water were more likely to come down with stomach problems.
1: Well, that makes sense.
0: Yes.
1: Depending on what you're swimming in.
0: Well, yes. Well, they're saying the water might be contaminated with bacteria linked to seagull poop. Hey, I guess if that stuff can land on your windshield, it can land in the water.
1: Well, sure, but they've narrowed it down to the seagull poop?
0: Well, I guess if you don't...
1: There could be lots of different poops in there.
0: Hey, they're probably seagull poopinologists.
1: Is the beaver poop okay?
0: Probably not. Good news is less than 3% of the people studied actually report getting sick after that visit to the beach. Biggest risk was for people who swallowed water while swimming.
1: Mm.
0: Aren't you supposed to keep your mouth closed while you're swimming?
1: You are.
0: Mm-hmm.
1: I wonder about it going in our ears, though.
0: Mm, I don't know.
1: Like, you know what I mean? If you don't have your ears plugged, you don't have your nose plugged.
0: They're saying that studies, first study of its kind to directly connect seagull contamination to our stomach problems. So,
1: interesting.
0: So you don't have to avoid the beach. You just have to avoid drinking the water.
1: Yeah, that seems easy.
0: News?
1: Kind of.
0: Well, I'm going to start swimming with my mouth closed. News is next.
2: 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How are we doing?

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1: From the national newsroom of CJ Radio, I'm Aiden Sparks. A tornado damaged two homes in the Rossburn area Sunday night, including a century-old brick farmhouse south of the community. Brian Brown says he pulled his wife to the floor moments before the storm ripped the roof off their house and tore apart the second floor. The tornado also snapped large trees and flipped vehicles in the yard. Brown says the worst of the storm lasted about 10 seconds, and the couple was lucky to survive. They were assessing the damage Monday. Saskatchewan is looking at new administrative penalties for some drunk drivers who fail a roadside breath test. Justice Minister Tim McLeod says the province wants to get impaired drivers off the road more quickly while reducing pressure on the court system. Police would decide on the spot whether to pursue criminal charges, but charges would still be required if a driver is involved in a collision or has someone under 16 in the vehicle. Proposed penalties include license suspensions, vehicle impoundment, ignition interlock requirements, education courses, demerits, and fines. Six people are dead after a shooting at a youth welfare facility in northern Germany. Police say five people died at the scene Monday in Stad, while a sixth person died later in hospital. Officials say all six victims were employees of the youth center or its affiliates. Several other people were wounded, some seriously. Authorities believe the shooting may have stemmed from a custody dispute. Police say the suspected shooter has been arrested, while two other people are being investigated for possible involvement. Heritage Minister Mark Miller says the Canadian Museum for Human Rights made an error in how it presented part of an exhibit about displaced Palestinians. Miller says the Winnipeg Museum should revise wording around the current conflict between Israel and Palestinians, including identifying Hamas as a terrorist organization. The exhibit focuses on the Nakba, the displacement of about 750,000 Palestinians during the 1948 Arab-Israeli War. The museum says it is collecting feedback and will consider Miller's concerns through its content revision process. That's a look at news. Weather is next.
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4: There is an orange warning for rainfall in effect for Swan River and Dauphin, Nipawin, Minnedosa, and Esterhazy, with very heavy rain expected today as heavy rainfall with embedded thunderstorms continues. Total amounts will vary from place to place, but generally anywhere from 35 to 90 millimeters are expected before it tapers off on Tuesday, and highly localized rainfall could exceed 150 millimeters in places. The forecast for Swan River Dauphin, periods of rain today, risk of a thunderstorm this afternoon, amounts 10 to 20 millimeters, winds gusting to 50 kilometers an hour, high of 19. Tonight's showers, risk of a thunderstorm this evening, amounts 5 millimeters and a low of 16. Tomorrow showers, risk of a thunderstorm in the afternoon, high of 19, UV index of 3 or moderate, showers overnight and a low of 12. Thursday, sunny, high of 23, low of 12. Friday, high of 19, low of 15, and Saturday, a high of 24. For Nipawin, Minnedosa, periods of rain today, risk of a thunderstorm this afternoon, amounts 10 to 20 millimeters, winds gusting from 30 to 50 kilometers an hour, and gusting up to 70 this morning, high of 17, a UV index of 1 or low. Showers overnight with a risk of a thunderstorm in the evening, amounts 5 to 10 millimeters, winds gusting from 50 to 70 kilometers an hour, and a low of 14. Tomorrow showers, risk of a thunderstorm in the afternoon, amounts 5 to 10 millimeters, high of 19, cloudy periods overnight, and a low of 12. Thursday, high of 21, low of 13. Friday, high of 19, low of 14. And Saturday, a high of 23. For Verdon Oak Lake, cloudy with a 60% chance of showers today. There's a risk of a thunderstorm this afternoon. Winds gusting from 40 to 60 kilometers an hour and gusting to 80 early this afternoon. High of 19, a UV index of 3 or moderate. Cloudy periods overnight with a chance of showers and a risk of a thunderstorm early in the evening. Winds gusting from 40 to 60 kilometers an hour and a low of 14. Tomorrow cloudy with a chance of showers. Risk of a thunderstorm in the afternoon. High of 22. Humidex 26. A UV index of 3 or moderate. Cloudy periods overnight and a low of 13. Thursday, sunny, high of 24, low of 13. Friday, high of 23, low of 14. And Saturday, a high of 23. For Gimli Arbrick, mix of sun and cloud today. Becoming cloudy this afternoon with a 60% chance of showers late in the afternoon. There's a risk of a thunderstorm this afternoon as well. Winds gusting from 30 to 50 kilometers an hour and up to 70 this morning. High of 22, humidex 27, a UV index of 7 or high. Cloudy periods overnight with a 60% chance of showers. Risk of a thunderstorm early in the evening. Winds gusting from 50 to 70 kilometers an hour and a low of 16. Tomorrow, mix of sun and cloud. 60% chance of showers in the afternoon with a risk of a thunderstorm. High of 22, humidex 27, a UV index of 7 or high. Cloudy periods overnight with a 60% chance of showers and a low of 14. Thursday clearing, high of 22, low of 13. Friday, high of 23, low of 15. And Saturday, a high of 23. And for Esterhazy, showers today amounts 15 to 25 millimeters. Winds gusting from 30 to 50 kilometers an hour. High of 18, a UV index of 3 or moderate. Showers overnight amounts 5 to 10 millimeters. Winds gusting from 30 to 50 kilometers an hour and a low of 15. Tomorrow showers, temperature steady at 18, a UV index of 3 or moderate. Cloudy with a 60% chance of showers overnight and a low of 13. Thursday clearing, high of 21, low of 13. Friday, high of 20, low of 14. And Saturday, a high of 23. Let's take a look at temperatures around the listening area. 15 degrees in Esterhazy. Gimli Arbrig's at 19. Verdon Oak Lake, 16. Nepal Minnedosa's 16. And Swan River sitting at 17 degrees.
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4: 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After this song, maybe we'll give you some updates in the Swan Valley area here, some highway closures and some road closures and other things due to the rain. Stay tuned.

0: 5 minutes after 8, after 7 in Saskatchewan, just because of the rainfall amounts, we'll just tell you some updates for the Swan Valley area there. I see the Albert Chartrand Center there is having some water leaking in, so the town's going to be supplying them with some sand and some bags. I don't know, they may need some help possibly, I would think. In the Minnetonas area, they say there's water over the old highway in at least 5 places. That's between Swan River and Minnetonas. 49, that highway there in Saskatchewan between Pelly and Norquay is washed out. If you take a look at Bill's interesting things, he's got a video of it, I believe. And when I say washed out, it's washed out. Also reports of some basement flooding in the area here in town and out of town, in some basements that have never had water in them before, which is kind of like, usually if you're used to it, you kind of can prepare for it, or you've got, you know, sump pumps or whatever. But
1: and not nearly as shocking. And generally, yes, if you're used to it, that means you've already got stuff moved out of the way, and you know, you've got a place to have your hose and whatever else supplies that you need there.
0: Yeah. I think we were mentioning too that there were some workers that were trying to head out to LP that turned back because really it's not safe in some places or most places.
1: Yeah, just due to the washouts and
0: yes,
1: not wanting to go exploring for a road to get there, because that's not always the safest decision either.
0: Yes, so if you do encounter a road that's got water across it, especially a gravel road or something like that, probably not safe to go across it, unless you could tell it's just, you know, like half an inch or something like that, and you can see the whole road. But
1: and I know there are circumstances, I have been in them myself, where even though all this is happening, you've got an appointment or your job is vital to the community and you must get there. And unless you've got something that is mission critical, the recommendation is that you don't go venturing out. Don't go to look at what's going on. If we create more emergency situations, that our emergency workers get overwhelmed, we don't have the resources. We found this earlier in the month when we had some folks stranded in different places for various reasons, but we definitely don't need to add to that by just venturing out when we don't need to. If you can, if you got a vacation day that you can use, or a sick day or something of that nature, and not go to work or call in, that would definitely be the recommendation.
0: Okay, good.
1: Okay.
0: Do you have a story that we want to do?
1: So, yeah. Do you remember when we were talking? Now, this is a ways back when Donald Trump was putting all of his minion cops in Minnesota and different places. There was one fellow, he was following an Ohio National Guard patrol while playing Darth Vader's theme song from Star Wars on his cell phone. And he was detained after while he was doing that, because he was so anyway, he has received a settlement. The District of Columbia, so Washington, D.C., has agreed to pay $50,000 to settle a lawsuit filed by this resident who accused police officers of illegally detaining him for following them around with the Darth Vader theme song. And he got it.
0: Wow.
1: So, yeah. I
0: think he's fortunate that he...
1: The 50 grand settlement includes attorney's fees and costs. And it was discovered that he was protesting. He was doing it peacefully.
0: Yep.
1: Wasn't causing disruption per se. I think it's kind of comical. You can't help but kind of see the funny in there.
0: Oh, yeah.
1: Like, I cannot imagine being a fly on the wall. And you've got these armed, you know, force, and he's... Dun, dun, dun, dun, dun, dun. Star Wars song. Anyway, 50 grand he got as a settlement.
0: Yeah.
1: Mm-hmm.
0: Okay. Sounds good. Just give us some rainfall totals. In some of our areas there, Boisevain, they had 152 millimeters of rain. That's like 6 inches, unless they've had some more rain since then. Deloraine had 129 millimeters, which is about 5 inches. Nipawin had 101.3 millimeters, which is about 4 inches. I've got to see if they've had more since then. What else we got here? Shiloh had like 99.4 millimeters. Souris had 85.9. So everybody's getting rain. Well, not everybody, but the ones that are getting it are getting it.
1: You know? A whooping.
0: And then you hear like places like France or something, and they're hot and dry.
1: Oh, yeah.
0: And dry.
1: Oh, yes. Total opposite.
0: So I was just thinking, like, maybe we could get our two countries to

0: 20 minutes after 8, after 7 in Saskatchewan. We've just received a report about Shanty Creek. Now, that is in the Swan River Valley, west central Manitoba, 20 to 30 kilometers northwest of Swan River. What's been said is that the river has rose 6 feet since 3:30 a.m. and is rising fast. This is from Kevin. Thanks, Kevin, on Facebook. He says he's not trying to scare anyone downriver, but if you are downriver, please keep your eye on that because the water's headed your way. So that is Shanty Creek.
1: Okay. Not that many of us are planning on washing our car today, but a gentleman saying washing his car has cost him $5,000. And he was hand washing it, like, you know, with a wand.
0: Like over a lifetime?
1: No. One sitting.
0: Oh, that's not possible.
1: Or is it?
0: Was it like a marathon wash? Was it like a Guinness Book thing?
1: No.
0: How many days would you have to be in the car wash to rack up $5,000?
1: No. This was one time. You know how long? Yeah.
0: Yeah.
1: Tell you what was happening. He says okay. He was selling his vehicle. So he thought, you know, he's washing it a lot. Got to keep it nice and clean.
0: Mm-hmm.
1: He said it was just an ordinary routine kind of thing for him. And turns out that basically somebody used a stolen credit card at that car wash.
0: All right.
1: Mm-hmm. Cops came, took a look at some surveillance clips because they had a timestamp.
0: Oh, okay.
1: And the timestamp said, this is the guy.
0: But it wasn't him?
1: But it wasn't him.
0: Oh, no.
1: Turns out, I believe it was a month or two later on, they say that investigators talked to him. Well, actually, it turns out first they were, you know, checking, reviewing the tapes and trying to figure out where this was from. They got his license number because they had video of him washing.

0: his card. This is the guy that was a registered owner. They were able to identify him and compare, you know, his mugshot to his driver's license picture. Everybody agreed this got to be the guy. He says, well, it's not him. He says, he just, like, spent a couple bucks.
1: Yeah, like, how much is a car wash usually? Around 10 mm-hmm. bucks, and that's if you do, you know, a little bit of vacuuming.
0: Yeah.
1: And
0: nobody was too interested in looking into that because, as far as they could tell on the timestamp, there got to be him.
1: All arrows point to him.
0: Mm-hmm. It turns out, in the end, it wasn't. And timestamps can be, like, who knows, like, you know, your own computer sometimes. It says it's whatever time, and you have to reset it.
1: Oh, okay. Mm-hmm. Yeah, yeah. I can follow that.
0: It had nothing to do with him at all. He's got his credit card and his statement showing that he was at whatever this bubble wash or whatever was.
1: Right.
0: Mark's.
1: He's got all the proof.
0: Clean car. They weren't interested in looking into that. They didn't want proof.
1: They just wanted to blame someone.
0: Mm-hmm.
1: Well.
0: Case dragged on almost a year. The $5,000 is his attorney's fees preparing for the trial.
1: Then, and he didn't get any of that back?
0: No. Then the prosecutors dropped the case. Now, it's been so long, too. It's like, you know, are they going to be able to even look into this anymore to ever find out who it really was?
1: Am I the only one thinking this is so unfair?
0: Mm-hmm.
1: Like, that is just life being unfair. That's a great example. Here I go wash my car.
0: Yep.
1: There's a situation, some credit card thief is in the same car wash at the same time I am. I get accused of it. I've got the proof. Mm-hmm. And then I have to pay the lawyer fees and everything else?
0: Yep.
1: Darn you, life.
0: This was in the States. Yeah. You know, I guess somebody thought, hey, it's got to be it. It's got roughly the time, whatever else.
1: That's bizarre. They wouldn't have taken his proof.
0: Mm-hmm.
1: Like, what the dickens?
0: Yeah. Well, you know, sometimes it's like somebody's just, hey, you're the person. You know how some people are always right?
1: No.
0: No?
1: Not always.
0: No.
1: I don't know anybody that's always right.
0: You'd hope in that condition, like, you know, or you'd just be able to say, look, I will get my statement, show you that, instead of having to go through all this thing where you're mm-hmm. got to get a lawyer now. And, that, and it's the lawyer and all that that cost them $5,000. And
1: I've even heard Bill use the W word.
0: What?
1: I mean, wrong.
0: Wrong. Oh.
1: He's been wrong.
0: No, I think he said I was wrong.
1: That could be.
0: No, he could be wrong, too.
1: No, he admits, yeah.
0: Yeah. Hey, you know, anybody can be, but when the law has mm-hmm. got you locked up and saying,
1: yeah.
0: it's you.
1: Yikes.
0: And then after it's like, oh, we're sorry. It wasn't you. You're okay.
1: Well, good.
0: Except for the $5,000.
1: Yeah.

0: 827, 727 in Saskatchewan. So let's talk about exercise, or more particularly, smaller doses of exercise.
1: Oh, I like that.
0: Mm-hmm.
1: So how much smaller a dose can I do than I already do now?
0: The news that I read here is that smaller doses of exercise can be a miracle cure for our joints.
1: Oh.
0: Hips, knees, elbows, shoulders, especially as we get older, of course. You know, we got to protect those as much as possible. And they're saying that smaller increments, like movement, is like provides lubrication for our joints.
1: Okay.
0: Now, I'm not telling you if you've got a condition that you are supposed to overuse your joints by any means. Of course, follow your doctor's recommendation. But for those that are feeling stiffness, the what I would call normal joint pain, they're saying that keeping the muscles around the joints strong and doing little bits of exercise are actually quite good rather than just long bouts of strenuous activity. I really liked this idea.
1: Yeah.
0: I thought, you know, who doesn't like short bits of exercise?
1: Well, I don't even like the short bits, but if now I can do less than I already do.
0: So
1: can you do negative?
0: Negative exercise?
1: Yeah.
0: If you don't have a condition or whatnot, if you are experiencing some pain, I would definitely recommend talking to your doctor about it. But magnesium oil and magnesium has been in the circles lately that is particularly good for our joints.
1: Okay, we'll have to try that.
0: Mm-hmm.
1: We got weather coming up next. To be messed with like that.

There is an orange warning for rainfall in effect for Swan River and Dauphin, Nipaw, Minnedosa, and Esterhazy, with very heavy rain expected today as heavy rainfall with embedded thunderstorms continues. Total amounts will vary from place to place, but generally anywhere from 35 to 90 millimeters are expected before it tapers off on Tuesday, and highly localized rainfall could exceed 150 millimeters in places. The forecast for Swan River Dauphin, periods of rain today, risk of a thunderstorm this afternoon, amounts 10 to 20 millimeters, winds gusting to 50 kilometers an hour, high of 19. Tonight showers, risk of a thunderstorm this evening, amounts 5 millimeters, and a low of 16. Tomorrow showers, risk of a thunderstorm in the afternoon, high of 19, UV index of 3 or moderate, showers overnight, and a low of 12. Thursday, sunny, high of 23, low of 12. Friday, high of 19, low of 15, and Saturday, a high of 24. For Nipaw, Minnedosa, periods of rain today, risk of a thunderstorm this afternoon, amounts 10 to 20 millimeters, winds gusting from 30 to 50 kilometers an hour, and gusting up to 70 this morning, high of 17, a UV index of 1 or low. Showers overnight with a risk of a thunderstorm in the evening, amounts 5 to 10 millimeters, winds gusting from 50 to 70 kilometers an hour, and a low of 14. Tomorrow showers, risk of a thunderstorm in the afternoon, amounts 5 to 10 millimeters, high of 19, cloudy periods overnight, and a low of 12. Thursday, high of 21, low of 13. Friday, high of 19, low of 14. And Saturday, a high of 23. For Verdon Oak Lake, cloudy with a 60% chance of showers today. There's a risk of a thunderstorm this afternoon. Winds gusting from 40 to 60 kilometers an hour and gusting to 80 early this afternoon. High of 19, a UV index of 3 or moderate. Cloudy periods overnight with a chance of showers and a risk of a thunderstorm early in the evening. Winds gusting from 40 to 60 kilometers an hour and a low of 14. Tomorrow cloudy with a chance of showers, risk of a thunderstorm in the afternoon, high of 22, humidex 26, a UV index of 3 or moderate, cloudy periods overnight and a low of 13. Thursday sunny, high of 24, low of 13, Friday high of 23, low of 14, and Saturday a high of 23. For Gimli Arbor, mix of sun and cloud today, becoming cloudy this afternoon with a 60% chance of showers late in the afternoon. There's a risk of a thunderstorm this afternoon as well. Winds gusting from 30 to 50 kilometers an hour and up to 70 this morning. High of 22, humidex 27, a UV index of 7 or high. Cloudy periods overnight with a 60% chance of showers. Risk of a thunderstorm early in the evening. Winds gusting from 50 to 70 kilometers an hour and a low of 16. Tomorrow, mix of sun and cloud. 60% chance of showers in the afternoon with a risk of a thunderstorm. High of 22, humidex 27, a UV index of 7 or high. Cloudy periods overnight with a 60% chance of showers and a low of 14. Thursday clearing, high of 22, low of 13. Friday, high of 23, low of 15. And Saturday, a high of 23. And for Esterhazy, showers today amounts 15 to 25 millimeters. Winds gusting from 30 to 50 kilometers an hour. High of 18, a UV index of 3 or moderate. Showers overnight amounts 5 to 10 millimeters. Winds gusting from 30 to 50 kilometers an hour and a low of 15. Tomorrow showers, temperature steady at 18, a UV index of 3 or moderate. Cloudy with a 60% chance of showers overnight and a low of 13. Thursday clearing, high of 21, low of 13. Friday, high of 20, low of 14. And Saturday, a high of 23. Now we'll take a look at temperatures in the listening area. Esterhazy's at 15 degrees. Gimli Arbor, 19. Verdon Oak Lake, 16. Nipaw, Minnedosa, also 16. And Swan River sitting at 17 degrees. If you're just getting up and you're in the Swan River Valley area, it looks like Albert Chartrand is having some water leaks, so the town is trying to supply some sand and sandbags. I'm wondering if they may need some help. If you're in Minnetonus, there's water over the old highway in at least five places between Swan River and Minnetonus. If you also haven't heard, 49 Highway between Pelly and Norquay is washed out. There's actually a picture of a truck that's fallen in the big hole there. Plus, there's more. If you take a look on Bill's interesting things, he's got some video of it as well. There's been reports of basements flooding in areas that they've never flooded before. I was talking to a couple different people. They said they've never had water in their basement, ever. What else we got going on here? Oh, Bozeman. If you're in that area too, the Bozeman residents, they're issuing an alert there. No flushing until further notice. That's the Bozeman lift station is at capacity. So it's not flush it now. It's no flushing until further notice. They're saying that lift station is at capacity. So, you know, we don't want to add more issues to what's already there. We'll try and keep you posted, as we have been all morning. Why not check in your basements, even if you have never had flooding before? Watch on the roads, too, even in Swan River Town. I've seen some pictures already of some residential streets that the water is really deep. You don't want to go through too fast through that.
on those paved areas there, because you could hurt your vehicle and get stranded.

0: 20 minutes at the top of the hour. Just going to mention a couple notices here. Mark just mentioned that in Bozeman, there's no more flushing until further notice because the lift station is at capacity. There's also an alert from Municipality of Minnetonas Bozeman that Minnetonas residents, no flushing until further notice. The Minnetonas lift station is at capacity. So that is both Bozeman and Minnetonas. Lift stations at capacity. That is not saying quickly go flush right now.
1: Yeah, no.
0: Because we see that panic. Yes. You know, don't use water. You know, if we have to conserve water, mm-hmm, and then everybody fills everything full of water. Yeah. What we're saying right now is do not flush. We do not want to add any more any water we can prevent from going into the sewer. That's what we're trying to do here. So that's for Bozeman and Minnetonas.
1: Okay. Let's talk happier times. You have millions, billions of dollars.
0: Oh, that is happier times. Hold on. Just let me let that soak in. Okay. I have millions and billions. All right. I'm with you.
1: Yeah. Guy Stefan Dekoff, I guess, is his name. He just got a good deal a little while ago. He bought two private islands, Little St. James and Great St. James, in the U.S. Virgin Islands.
0: Ooh.
1: He did technically pay probably half the asking price for them. They were Jeffrey Epstein's islands. Doesn't know Jeffrey. Didn't know him. Has nothing to do with him. Just got a good deal on the island. So him and his family are living on these islands.
0: Sweet.
1: If you ever seen pictures, it's pretty nice.
0: They do look nice.
1: Yeah.
0: Just not a fan. Like, I have a hard time, I guess, in my brain separating buying something that something allegedly so awful was we're here and enjoying it, but I don't know. It's just mixed feelings for me anyway.
1: Yeah. Some of these islands are better known as Little St. Jeff's or Epstein Island.
0: Again.
1: So we know what's gone on there. Mm-hmm. But anyway, back to this family, though. People have been coming to the islands, showing up at the islands, running drones over the islands. Very strange. Some people even think Epstein's still alive. Of course, there's going to be those kind of people.
0: Mm-hmm.
1: Yeah. One person even showed up with a samurai sword. They're saying plenty are arriving on jet skis, including one YouTuber who exclaimed, "Epstein could literally be right there, bro." He tried to sneak on the island only to be stung by some sea urchins, so he had to give up.
0: Here's your sign.
1: Yeah, good for him. Oh. Well, I'm just thinking, like, he wasn't doing good, right?
0: No.
1: You know?
0: Fair.
1: Yes. Anyway, they're saying the guy that bought the islands there, he says, like, he really didn't count on the staying power of the fascination with this whole case, who owned the islands before. He says he's working with area law enforcement there to curb unwanted visitors. Because, again, like, he's, other than buying the place, an innocent party to this whole, him and his family. You know? As they mentioned, we've never met him. We were never associated with him in any way and would not tolerate what he was doing, right? And he's also saying we're not going to tolerate, you know, endangerment of our safety and well-being.
0: Right.
1: So they've already had a few people arrested, and they think trespassers are going to be arrested. In fact, one trespasser claims they were restrained and duct-taped, blindfolded, and held in an underground bunker for several hours. I think that's probably brown sugar.
0: Yep.
1: You know?
0: Yeah. Hopefully.
1: Yeah. But, you know, like, sometimes you can buy things. You see sometimes ads for where you can buy, like, the police have, what do you call that? I'm going to say commandeer, but whatever. You're a drug dealer, something like that. Confiscated a car or something, or a house, and eventually goes to auction because that stuff, you know, it's a really good deal.
0: Yeah.
1: Till whoever the drug dealer is wants his car back or...
0: I never thought about that part of it.
1: You know, although you would think unless it's some really weird colors or something, like, how is he going to know it's you bought it?
0: True.
1: Although, is it a public record?
0: I don't know. So many questions. You think that would be? You would think that wouldn't be public record for that exact reason.
1: Yeah. Well, unless
0: I've seen ads for the police auctions and stuff, but I've never delved into like how you even participate in that.
1: Okay, well, so let's do a what if. My mind's just going, it's just sparking.
0: That's a fun time when your mind does that.
1: Let's say it's a live auction and you're there and the car is bidding. You know how they do that? Bill could do that, but I can't. And Solt Ainsley, that's this lady here. She just bought this, you know, $300,000 Corvette for $30.
0: Yes.
1: Meanwhile, the guy that owned it, his thugs are there watching.
0: Right.
1: Yeah. So that's all I'm just wondering.
0: Yeah, that doesn't sound good.
1: Okay. I'm just looking at some more reports and stuff like that. I don't understand that completely, but
0: okay.
1: You know, do you know what they're talking about?
0: The municipality of Minnetonka-Bozeman just added to their notice. So there's supposed to be no flushing.
1: Yep.
0: Was the initial notice for Bozeman and Minnetonka.
1: Yep.
0: Just to clarify, no flushing means any use of the sewer.
1: Yes.
0: So no flushing toilets. Do not have showers. Mm-hmm. Don't run your dishwasher
1: or washing machine.
0: Don't. All of those things where the water comes out of a tap or something mm-hmm. and leaves the house, mm-hmm. that is the flushing. All of that goes directly to that lift station, the lift stations, which yeah. are at capacity.
1: Yeah. I'm just wondering, too, like, you know, like I've got one of those supposedly, whatever those valves are.
0: The backup.
1: Drain valves, yeah.
0: Mm-hmm.
1: But it only works when water is not trying to exit. You know what I mean? Like if I flush the toilet, that thing opens.
0: Oh, allows the water to leave. Mm-hmm.
1: So I'm just wondering too, like if
0: it's the backing up that it's.
1: Yes, so I'm thinking like, you know, you wonder could that happen where it would back up now because I've opened that valve trying to run water in it.
0: Oh, I see what
1: you're
0: saying.
1: You know what I'm saying? And mm-hmm. if that pressure was more than the pressure I'm making, I'm just speculating. But anyway, you should listen.
0: Mm-hmm.
1: Yeah. Because it's not going to be good if you don't.
0: No.
1: You know, yeah. And you don't want to cause something for your neighbor or somebody else or, you know, it just wouldn't be neighborly.
0: Mighty neighborly.
1: Mighty neighborly. Was that too harsh?
0: No.
1: Okay.
0: Not at all. We're all in this together.
1: Yes.
0: We're going to make it through.
1: Give it some time. They'll tell you when you can.
0: Mm-hmm.
1: It's not going to hurt anything.
0: No.
1: Not to do these things.
0: Mm-hmm.
1: You know, and be safe.
0: Yes.
1: Yeah. If you're driving anywhere too and the water looks deep, even in town, like don't go fast through it. Like if you're on paved places there, because that could hurt your car.
0: Yes.
1: And, you know, splash somebody too.

Well, 10 minutes to the top of the hour. I just want to remind everybody, Bozeman residents and Minnetonka residents, no flushing until further notice. They say the lift stations are at capacity. So that means none. Don't flush now. Don't run. Don't have the showers. Don't run the washing machine. None of that. And give it some time. They'll let you know when you can. And hopefully we can get through this nice and quick. Let's do back in the day.

Want to feel old? Well, this one we wouldn't know, but 167 years ago, 1859, get this, 5,000 people gathered to watch Frenchman Charles Blodin walk across Niagara Falls on a tightrope. Took him only 5 minutes. Later, he crossed it blindfolded on stilts, pushing a wheelbarrow while carrying a man on his back. If you had that tightrope on the ground and I had to walk on it, I don't think I could do it. 127 years ago, 1899, Charles Murphy became the first person to reach 60 miles an hour on a bike. Like, I mean, would be bicyclette, right? That's pretty darn fast. What else we got going on here? Ooh. 50 years ago, 1976, police raided Neil Diamond's home. They didn't find any or enough marijuana for an arrest, but they left with some free albums. Huh? Oh, 49 years ago, 1977, Gene Simmons authorized the first Kiss comic book. It sold 500,000 copies. I remember this. They asked, do you know? And the youngins won't. The red ink was mixed with small amounts of the blood from each group member. I remember that. How much was in there? I don't know. How much ink do you need for 500,000 copies? But anyway, there was something in there. I wonder if you could get the DNA off of that. What else we got going on here? 38 years ago, 1988, Ronald Reagan instituted random drug testing for all White House employees after three Secret Service guards were suspended for off-duty use of the nose candy. 33 years ago, 1993, The Firm was released starring Tom Cruise. 20 years ago, 2006, Jessica Simpson divorced what was left of Nick Lachey after nearly 4 years of marriage. I remember that. Wasn't he the famous person when they got married and then she ended up being, you know, like, who knows much about him anymore? Just, when's the last time you heard a song from him? Let's take a look at birthdays. If you're celebrating a birthday, some of these famous people are as well. Michael Phelps is 41, the most decorated Olympian of all times. Get this. He has won a total of 28 Olympic medals. 23 of them are gold. Fantasia is 42, third American Idol. I guess she was third in American Idol. I remember. I was wondering why she didn't win. The song, I Believe, was one of hers. Cole Swindell, 43, country singer. Who else we got going on here? Molly Parker's 54. Maureen Robinson on the Netflix version of Lost in Space. Mike Tyson, there's one we know, 60 years old today. David Alan Grier, 70, in Living Color superstar. Oh, he's pretty good. He is Karate Man, sidekick to Blank Man, and Don No Soul Simmons in The Amazing Woman on the Moon. Don't know what the words were, but he's pretty good. Today is Social Media Day, and also it's National Meteor Watch Day. I don't know if we're going to be watching those today or not. But anyway, morning continuing on. If you're in the Swan River area, watch. A lot of the streets in town have a lot of water in them, so drive slow through there. You don't want to your engine to suck water up, because that's not good for it. If it actually inhales it, it will stop running forever.

0: It's Mackenzie Road and Smile on the Morning Show as we continue. About a minute before the news, just want to remind everybody, if you're in Minnetonus or Bozeman, those residents, no flushing until further notice. So don't go flush now. They want you not flushing, no showers, no washing machine running, no anything that uses water that'll go into the sewer. They're saying the lift stations are at capacity. So that's for the Bozeman residents and for the Minnetonus residents as well. Just a couple of updates here. What do we got here? There is water over the old highway in at least five places there between Swan River and Minnetonus. Keep that in mind. If you're heading out west of Swan River, 49 Highway between Pelly and Norquay is washed out. There's some pictures and video on Bill's Interesting Things on Facebook. You may want to look at that. There have been some reports, too, of basements that are flooding that have never flooded before, which is odd that they didn't flood the last major storm that we had. But so you may want to check that out as well. And if you are used to the flooding, just make sure your pumps and everything are running and, you know, check and see everything's working okay.
1: Yeah, monitoring's definitely important.
0: Mm-hmm. You know, and if you got eaves trough, you know, with these downspouts and that kind of stuff, make sure it's going away from your house.
1: Mm-hmm. Because
0: I know ours, we've got the diverters, and we can either fill the rain barrels or not fill the real, fill the rain barrels.
1: Ooh, you have one of the bougie ones.
0: Yes. Mm-hmm. Well, I went bougie a while back there. Well, because, you know, the missus wants, you know, rainwater.
1: Mm-hmm.
0: Like, right from the rain.
1: Yeah.
0: Clouds kind of thing.
1: Free watering. Mm-hmm. Free water.
0: Lots of reports, too, in Swan River of, you know, some of the streets are, I think, 7th there between, I don't know what that is that 4th South, maybe? Well, you know, where Reach is, that their street there, the one they used to live there.
1: Mm.
0: Between that and North, I guess, a lot of some of the roads are, a lot of water in them, too.
1: Okay.
0: Yeah, I, of course, Ainsley and I have been here, so I don't really know what Main Street's like right now, but it was quite a bit of water at like 5:30 this morning or quarter after 5.
1: Mm-hmm. It seems to have receded a little bit.
0: Yeah.
1: I know the town is going around. I just was advised that they're clearing storm drains, sure those are clear.
0: So they're on top of things.
1: Public Works are checking the lift stations and monitoring those. It is advised for folks to consider, if they don't have a backup valve in their sewer, to plug the hole with like rags or a towel or something in a garbage bag and then put something really heavy on it.
0: Yep.
1: That's going to help prevent the sewer from backing up. So it does cause you, if you are receiving water in your basement, to not be able to just have that drain. You'll need to pump out. So things to consider. Mm-hmm. But sewer backup, definitely Elvado. And that is why Minnetonus and Bozeman have the do not flush right now, because their lift stations are capacity.
0: Yeah. We'll try and keep you posted. I know there's a lot to absorb. I don't know if that's the right word to use with the rain, but I guess that's the word I'm going to use.
1: Mm-hmm.
0: Point is, we'll just have Mr. Aiden Sparks, who always enunciates correctly, has the right words all the time.
1: He sure does.
0: Yeah, we'll let him do it.
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3: From the national newsroom of CJ Radio, I'm Aiden Sparks. A 17-year-old boy from Dufresne has died after a crash southeast of Winnipeg that police believe may have gone unnoticed overnight. RCMP say they were called shortly before 7 a.m. Sunday after an SUV was found in the ditch along Highway 405 near Lorette. Police say the vehicle had flipped and was severely damaged. Investigators initially searched the area for the driver before finding him inside the vehicle. RCMP believe the crash happened sometime overnight before being discovered in daylight. A tornado damaged two homes in the Rossburn area Sunday night, including a century-old brick farmhouse south of the community. Brian Brown says he pulled his wife to the floor moments before the storm ripped the roof off their house and tore apart the second floor. The tornado also snapped large trees and flipped vehicles in the yard. Brown says the worst of the storm lasted about 10 seconds, and the couple was lucky to survive. They were assessing the damage Monday. Saskatchewan is looking at new administrative penalties for some drunk drivers who fail a roadside breath test. Justice Minister Tim McLeod says the province wants to get impaired drivers off the road more quickly while reducing pressure on the court system. Police would decide on the spot whether to pursue criminal charges, but charges would still be required if a driver is involved in a collision or has someone under 16 in the vehicle. Proposed penalties include license suspensions, vehicle impoundment, ignition interlock requirements, education courses, demerits, and fines. A national fundraising campaign to restore 24 Sussex Drive has raised more than $100,000 so far. Prime Minister Mark Carney announced Friday that the official residence will be restored, with the Rideau Hall Foundation leading an effort to raise as much money as possible toward the cost. The foundation says the goal is $50 million, based on talks with government and past estimates. More than 210 people donated online over the weekend, with a more formal campaign expected later this summer. That's a look at news. Weather is next.
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0: There is an orange warning for rainfall in effect for Swan River and Dauphin, Nipah, Minnedosa, and Esterhazy, with very heavy rain expected today as heavy rainfall with embedded thunderstorms continues. Total amounts will vary from place to place, but generally anywhere from 35 to 90 millimeters are expected before it tapers off on Tuesday, and highly localized rainfall could exceed 150 millimeters in places. The forecast for Swan River Dauphin, periods of rain today, risk of a thunderstorm this afternoon, amounts 10 to 20 millimeters, winds gusting to 50 kilometers an hour, high of 19. Tonight showers, risk of a thunderstorm this evening, amounts 5 millimeters and a low of 16. Tomorrow showers, risk of a thunderstorm in the afternoon, high of 19, UV index of 3 or moderate. Showers overnight and a low of 12. Thursday, sunny, high of 23, low of 12. Friday, high of 19, low of 15. And Saturday, a high of 24. For Nipah, Minnedosa, periods of rain today. Risk of a thunderstorm this afternoon, amounts 10 to 20 millimeters. Winds gusting from 30 to 50 kilometers an hour and gusting up to 70 this morning. High of 17, a UV index of 1 or low. Showers overnight with a risk of a thunderstorm in the evening, amounts 5 to 10 millimeters. Winds gusting from 50 to 70 kilometers an hour and a low of 14. Tomorrow showers, risk of a thunderstorm in the afternoon, amounts 5 to 10 millimeters, high of 19. Cloudy periods overnight and a low of 12. Thursday, high of 21, low of 13. Friday, high of 19, low of 14. And Saturday, a high of 23. For Verdon Oak Lake, cloudy with a 60% chance of showers today. There's a risk of a thunderstorm this afternoon. Winds gusting from 40 to 60 kilometers an hour and gusting to 80 early this afternoon. High of 19, a UV index of 3 or moderate. Cloudy periods overnight with a chance of showers and a risk of a thunderstorm early in the evening. Winds gusting from 40 to 60 kilometers an hour and a low of 14. Tomorrow cloudy with a chance of showers, risk of a thunderstorm in the afternoon, high of 22, humidex 26, a UV index of 3 or moderate. Cloudy periods overnight and a low of 13. Thursday sunny, high of 24, low of 13. Friday high of 23, low of 14. And Saturday a high of 23. For Gimli Arbor, mix of sun and cloud today. Becoming cloudy this afternoon with a 60% chance of showers late in the afternoon. There's a risk of a thunderstorm this afternoon as well. Winds gusting from 30 to 50 kilometers an hour and up to 70 this morning. High of 22, humidex 27, a UV index of 7 or high. Cloudy periods overnight with a 60% chance of showers. Risk of a thunderstorm early in the evening. Winds gusting from 50 to 70 kilometers an hour and a low of 16. Tomorrow, mix of sun and cloud. 60% chance of showers in the afternoon with a risk of a thunderstorm. High of 22, humidex 27, a UV index of 7 or high. Cloudy periods overnight with a 60% chance of showers and a low of 14. Thursday clearing, high of 22, low of 13. Friday, high of 23, low of 15. And Saturday, a high of 23. And for Esterhazy, showers today amounts 15 to 25 millimeters. Winds gusting from 30 to 50 kilometers an hour. High of 18, a UV index of 3 or moderate. Showers overnight amounts 5 to 10 millimeters. Winds gusting from 30 to 50 kilometers an hour and a low of 15. Tomorrow showers, temperature steady at 18, a UV index of 3 or moderate, cloudy with a 60% chance of showers overnight and a low of 13. Thursday clearing, high of 21, low of 13, Friday high of 20, low of 14, and Saturday a high of 23. We'll take a look at temperatures in the listening area. Esterhazy, 15 degrees. Gimli Arbor is at 19, Verdon Oak Lake 17, Nipah, Minnedosa, you're also at 17, and Swan River sitting at 16 degrees. Did you have an update there for Bonito?
1: Yeah, apparently Bonito is experiencing some lift station failure, and so that's along with Bozeman, Minnetonka, and now Bonito.
0: Mm-hmm.
1: The advice is to not use your toilets, dishwashers, mm-hmm. shower, sinks, anything where water is, you're using water in the house. And on top of that, if you don't have the backup valve, dare I say, even if you do, the advice is to put plastic, some sort of thick plastic, or if you've got a good type of garbage bag, get some rags, a towel, something in there, shove it into your sewer hole, shove that into your sewer hole, and cover it with, not everybody has a sandbag available, but something very heavy. And that's key, is to just really keep pressure on the top of that and keep any backup from happening while that's going on.
0: Okay, we appreciate that. Just we'll try and keep you posted for the next few minutes here, but that's what we know right now.
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0: This is a Manitoba emergency alert. A flash flood alert is issued by the municipality of Swan Valley West. Significant precipitation has caused rapid water level rise along waterways and in low-lying areas. Floodwaters move swiftly, posing serious risks to life and property. Overland flooding is occurring or imminent in multiple locations, including the community of Benito. Many roads have been damaged from floodwaters and are unsafe. Travel is not recommended. This is a dangerous situation. Crews are responding, but it may be necessary to shelter in place. 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
1: 9:13, 8:13 in Saskatchewan. So we just heard about that emergency alert in Swan Valley West. Mm-hmm. Currently, Benito, Bozeman, and Minutonis, all of those lift stations are either experiencing malfunction or failure, or they're at or over capacity. And so no toilet flushing, no showers, no washing machines, dishwashers, sinks. We're not to use anything in those areas where the sewer is going to be taking that water, because they're at or over, going to overflow. Mm-hmm. If you don't have a backup valve in your basement, in your sewer, the advice that is to use a thick plastic or a really good garbage bag, stuff that full of something that you mm-hmm. don't mind potentially getting wet, mm-hmm. shove it into the hole where the sewer is, and then something very heavy and weighted to go on top. If you have a sandbag, awesome. Yeah. But something nice and heavy to make sure there's a seal on that to prevent any sewer backing up in basements.
2: Mm. Good.
1: Yikes. Yeah. With that emergency alert that we just heard, travel's not being advised in the municipality of Swan Valley West. Overland flooding is being experienced in Benito. And what they're recommending is that travel is not recommended. And they're specifically saying this is a dangerous situation. Crews are responding, but it may be necessary to shelter in place. So mm-hmm. it's very important, if you can shelter in place, to shelter and to not potentially put yourself in a situation where you need rescue. We need all of our emergency services doing what they're doing, and we definitely don't want to add anything, you know, additional tasks to their mm-hmm. plate. So,
2: and you're putting your life at danger possibly too, where if you got stuck somewhere or something,
1: yes,
2: and no one can get to you.
1: That's correct. And we saw that earlier in the month mm-hmm. when you know, a helicopter was needed to go into Minutonis and mm-hmm. things of that nature.
2: You know, things happen, but it'd be nice if we can do our best to not be part of, like, if you know.
1: Not to add to it.
2: Yes, that's mm-hmm. the word.
1: Yes, know. And it's, of course, safer if you can be at home.
2: Mm-hmm. Mm-hmm. Can I, maybe I should just mention, since we're right here, too, I've got some other things, too. There's water over the old highway between Swan River and Minutonis, at least five places, I guess. The 49 highway there to Pelly Norquay, it's washed out between Pelly and Norquay. If you look at Facebook at Bill's Interesting Things, he's got, I believe, some video and some photos there. That was from earlier this morning, but it won't be fixed. There's also reports of some flooding in basements that have never flooded before, mm-hmm. including Bill's basement. He was saying it's like,
1: yeah,
2: it's never flooded, like the whole time he's lived there. So mm-hmm. they were dealing with that too.
1: Well, the ground is just so saturated.
2: Yeah, so you know, do your best to be safe and keep your place as safe as you can, too.
1: Mm-hmm. And things that I hadn't thought about or hadn't experienced before, when the ground gets this saturated, mm-hmm. trees, depending on the type of tree, the root system doesn't sustain them underground. Everything's loose, and trees will actually fall over. So if you do see barricades and things around parks or certain areas, mm-hmm. those are there for not just the floodwaters, but to stay away from where trees could.
2: Yeah.
1: Yeah, potentially.

0: No.
1: Oh, my goodness.
0: We don't have any hotel sponsors, do we? I'm just being silly here, just for our audience.
1: Yes. But really, lighten the mood.
0: What the heck really do they do other than clean the beds and stuff like vacuum a little bit, you know, wipe things down?
1: Mm-hmm.
0: Unless it's a restaurant in there as well. Mm-hmm. Like, what the heck? Couldn't you just...
1: Yeah, reception, okay. Room service, cleaning, food prep, guest support, the
0: guest
1: bed
0: support.
1: Making.
0: Yeah, yeah. The bed making.
1: Oh, gosh, the bed making.
0: Well, I could make my own bed if I'm staying there for a few days. I don't change sheets every day on my when I'm at home. You know what I mean? If you're there for 3 or 4 days, I can make my own bed. Or I don't even have to make it. I'm at a hotel. I just leave it. No one's going to see it. As for the checking in and stuff, lad, you can do that on your phone with apps and stuff.
1: Oh, well, I suppose.
0: You know.
1: So this hotel is in China.
0: Of course
1: it
0: is.
1: For the record.
0: Mm-hmm. Mm-hmm.
1: And they're going to open it in stages. But, 2027, that is mind-boggling to me to think that in less than a year, a hotel is going to be slow rolled out, we'll say, purely staffed by robots. And that is concerning. It's freaky in a neat way. It's concerning in a human worker way. Because those are jobs that I wouldn't necessarily have anticipated being taken by robots so quickly.
0: Yeah. Like they're mentioning luggage handling. Okay, I can see that. Like, because usually, well, I'm not those fancy ones. Anyway, I just grab the cart, throw my luggage on it. So if that was, unless they're going to take the luggage from my car, do that, and they can do that, and then they can just follow me up.
1: Like a bellhop.
0: Yeah.
1: Isn't that what they're called?
0: Well, they used to be bell boys.
1: Oh.
0: And if they worked there long enough, then they were bell men, but it's just, you know.
1: Now they're just bells.
0: Yeah.
1: Oh, dear. Anyway, I found that pretty interesting. So we'll see. I'm sure we'll hear more about that as it's set to open. But I just can't imagine a robot coming and serving me coffee while I sit in a restaurant at a hotel.
0: It depends,
1: I guess. And everybody in there is a robot. But that's very Star Trek.
0: I think. If you're in China, I think there's more robots there than there are here.
1: Oh, that's true as well.
0: So maybe
1: they've
0: been
1: in restaurants and serving and things for a whole long time.
0: They're saying, you know, it'll help enhance service efficiency and consistency, maybe, and help with the labor if it's a repetitive thing. Well, they'll be doing everything, I guess, but I don't know. Can they fold sheets and stuff like that?
1: Well, can they dance.
0: That's true.
1: Seen them do some pretty cool dance moves.
0: Should
1: be able to fold a sheet.
0: I'm
1: not sure about the dexterity of those things.
0: Like, you're scared, but I'm sure some people will be like, hey, I want to be there. I want to be one of the first people. Yeah.
1: I
0: if that was here, I'd try that too.
1: Oh, I'd want to see it. I'd be curious.
0: Mm-hmm. Well, if you're going to be curious, you might as well put your money down where your curiosity is.

0: But 24 minutes after the hour, as we continue on, I think we need some good news.
1: Good news, ladies and gentlemen.
2: Good news is good news, and the good news is...
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4: Pretty good.
5: Put some good in your morning.
1: Good news, there's a monkey jumping on houses in the neighborhood.
0: Put in some good news for today, because why not? Nice to hear some things that are going on. So a school resource officer in Phoenix paid to rent an entire movie theater for 144 middle students. Like the school middle students? I guess they had funded for a planned field trip and it fell through.
6: Oh.
0: What's kind of cool about this is for many of the students there, this was their first time ever going to a movie theater.
6: Oh.
0: So this resource officer, you know, paid to get them to go there. I wonder what movie they got to see.
6: Details. We want details.
0: Yeah. I'll give you some details. He covered the cost for the tickets, the popcorn, the drinks, and candy because he didn't want to break a promise made to the kids. Well, I guess the promise of them going to whatever this planned field trip was.
6: Mm-hmm.
0: He told the students the only thing he wanted in return was for them to help others someday.
6: Oh, pay it forward.
0: That is always kind of a good thing. Because then you start thinking, how could I help? Instead of, you know, like giving them cash or something, right?
6: Mm-hmm.
0: Yeah. Although.
6: A good good lesson for life.
0: Yes. Especially for younger ones and us older ones, you know.
6: Mm-hmm. Look for opportunities to help others.
0: You know, maybe volunteer somewhere. Or just lots. I have never done that.
6: Mm-hmm.
0: Yeah. A 7-year-old Texas boy is being celebrated as a hero after he saved his 1-year-old brother from drowning in their swimming pool, family's swimming pool. I have questions about that. Patrick found his younger brother, Liam, unresponsive in the water. Then he immediately pulled him out, told his mom, and ran to a neighbor's house for more help. Now, that's good.
6: Mm-hmm.
0: Boy is expected to make a full recovery. And his older brother has been nominated for a Sheriff's Commendation Award for his bravery.
6: Wow.
0: So this is a 7-year-old.
6: Wow. You know,
0: right? That's kind of neat. Anything else going on here? No. Let's play that information here about this officer that does the school resource officer.
6: Oh, cool.
0: Yeah.
7: Some of them live in a different life than most of us would comprehend. They just haven't seen a lot of good things with their own eyes. I rented out the entire theater. Yesterday in the cafeteria when Mr. Lejos, some of you are going to have to spend your own money to buy snacks and such. Yeah. I saw the looks on your faces and it made me sad. So we called the theater and I bought you guys all popcorn, snacks, and a drink. Yeah. So, thank you. You guys are awesome. And if they needed more, I would have given them more.
0: Well, he's kind of a nice guy. I would have said, look, I just bought you the movie theater tickets. We got you here. Little brats.
6: Oh, cheaper.
0: That's what I would have done to my niece and nephew. It's like,
6: Mark,
0: your allowance?
6: You're a good uncle.
0: So I'm told.
6: You're a great uncle. What am I saying?
0: Sometimes. Mm. I could always be better. People could be. But this is like... That, like, what did we say? It was 144 students? You know,
6: that's a big
0: what did that cost
6: change.
0: Them? Yes. But, you know, that's, you hear some of these people too, like, that's going above and beyond your job. Like, I'm sure there's, you see these students all the time and you get to know them and, you know.
6: And not only the students were positively affected by that, all of the parents, the workers at the theater, like, anybody that heard of the story, including us and all our listeners, are positively affected by this action that he did. Do you know what I mean? We're all benefiting from it. Not just the good news, but even the idea, the concept of paying it forward. I like that.
0: Yeah. One last song before we go. And, this is the song.

0: That's okay. 9:30, 8:30 in Saskatchewan on this, I don't even know what to say.
1: Tuesday morning.
0: Yeah, not a normal Tuesday morning.
1: No.
0: Just want to remind everybody that if you're in the Minnetonas area, there's water over the old highway in at least five places between Swan River and Minnetonas. So probably suggesting you not even try because you don't know what's under there. It would be horrible to get stuck there or worse. If you're planning on heading out of Swan River today, Highway 49 between Pelly and Norquay is washed out. There's some pictures and some video on Facebook on Bill's Interesting Things. There's one there where the truck is
1: in
0: pretty
1: the
0: much
1: road.
0: In the road on its side. Yeah, like mm-hmm. it's you wouldn't see it if it was went down just a little bit more. Reports of flooding in some basements that have never had flooding before in Swan River and other places too. So I don't know if it's just because the ground's still so saturated or something.
1: That's definitely a large part of it.
0: Yeah, a lot of reports, and we've seen some pictures too and some video of some of the roads in Swan River too, like just streets. I think 7th was one of them, but between whatever that is, 2nd and 4th or whatever it is. Lots of water on there, like where you can see it running. And I don't know where else. Main Street, when we first came to work this morning, had a fair bit of water. You know, you'd come up to these huge puddles that are going to the other lane. You don't want to go too fast through those. Because
1: no.
0: If your car drinks that water, that'll be it for that motor. Like, it'll be not fixable.
1: Yeah.
0: Like, if it sucks it in there.
1: And I didn't know that.
0: Yeah,
1: because
0: you can't compress water. Yeah. So if it sucks the water into a cylinder there, it's just going to be, just stop.
1: Yikes.
0: Instantly. And who's got 10 grand for another motor? If you could find one for 10 grand.
1: Yeah. We've also had an emergency alert issued by Swan Valley West, and that's for flash flood alert. Significant precipitation has caused rapid water level rise along waterways and in low-lying areas. Now, floodwaters move swiftly, and these pose serious risks to life and property. That's as the emergency alert says. And that's for the reasons Mark had mentioned earlier. A vehicle can be swept away, and we have many records of that, situations of that happening.
0: Yep.
1: And you don't know what's under that flood water that's rushing, so even driving through is very dangerous.
0: Well, and just like that picture that is posted there, I imagine that's probably what happened. It was probably just covered with water, and a guy drove through it, or a gal drove through it, and there was nothing under it.
1: Gosh,
0: So, and it looks like a nice new truck, which, you know, sad. Yeah, I imagine they're okay, but yeah.
1: So roads have been damaged and are unsafe in Swan Valley West and surrounding area. Travel is not recommended. It's stated that this is a dangerous situation and crews are responding, but it may be necessary to shelter in place. Now, we've got lift stations at capacity or experiencing failures, and that's in Bozeman, Minnetonas, and Benito. So the recommendation is to not be using the sewers. So that would include toilet use, dishwashers, showers, washing machines, those sorts of things. Over in Swan River, the town of Swan River has posted an update. We've experienced heavy rain here overnight with significant standing water on streets in the south end. As Mark mentioned, crews are keeping drainage basins clear. Lift stations are currently operating within capacity, but from what I understand, are near capacity. So residents with sewer check valves are at less risk of sewer backup, but some homes do not have those check valves. So those residents may consider covering basement floor drains. What they're advising is with plastic sheeting. Now, I don't know if everybody has plastic sheeting, so a nice thick garbage bag or a couple garbage bags doubled up around some rags, shove those into the sewer hole. If you've got a sandbag, awesome, put that on top. Something heavy, though, is what you want to pile on top of there in case the sewer does start backing up. That would, should hopefully prevent that coming in and entering your home. So,
0: yeah.
1: One last thing. Additionally, because the ground has been so saturated, there's risk of additional trees falling in Legion Park. So Legion Park will be closed today. Barricades have been placed to prevent any entry. Just to be clear, that isn't for the flood water. That's because we're wondering or expecting, or there's a high possibility that trees could just start spontaneously falling over because the ground is so saturated with moisture. Yeah. So please keep yourself safe.
0: Yeah. Okay. Do you think we covered everything? I bet you we didn't.
1: Whew.
0: We tried.
1: We did try.
0: I don't know. Just be safe anyway. We'll see if we can, you know.
1: Last personal note, actually, I'm just thinking, we're using Facebook a lot. And by we, I mean everybody experiencing this flood. Mm-hmm. That is a go-to place. And people are sharing information, which is awesome. We need to keep sharing the information. The note that I would ask ask you to consider is when we're posting video or pictures of floodwater and we say this is in XYZ area, it's important to really dial in where that is, because mm-hmm. when we get a broad statement like here's a road in Minnetonis Bozeman,
0: yeah, there's tons of roads, yeah,
1: that leaves like it's a cool picture, yeah, or a cool video in a really freaky sense of cool,
0: yeah,
1: but we need to know where that is.
0: Yeah, it doesn't warn me not to stay away from there because I don't know where it is.
1: That's right. So we are being advised to shelter in place in those areas and in Swan Valley West, but if you are posting advisories or you know, things that you notice, do be specific of where those areas are.
0: Yeah, okay. Mm-hmm. That sounds good. That's going to do it for the show. Sorry we went over a little bit, but hey.
1: It's important stuff.
0: Well, like, seriously, we worry about our listeners and
1: we do
0: our fellow... Well, in this area here, our neighbors.
1: Mm-hmm.
0: We've got neighbors all over the place that have had lots of water and stuff like that, too. These are just the ones that we know, like in the Swan River area, but other places have had a lot of water, too.
1: Mm-hmm.
0: We're just hoping we can absorb this water soon and be done with it. And
1: this isn't going to last forever.
0: No.
1: But it's definitely a season that we all need to get through together.
0: Yeah. Mm-hmm. And if we follow whatever, you know,
1: follow
0: procedures.
1: The advisories.
0: Advisories, yeah.
1: Yeah, listen to your local advice and alerts.
0: Yeah,
1: mm-hmm.
0: That's all we can do.
1: Yeah.
0: So anyway, for the show, give me a couple minutes. We'll set you back to your local stations for those that are listening in the Gimli area or the Neepo area or the Verdon area or the Esterhazy area.
1: Mm-hmm. There's some power outages in a couple of those areas,
0: yeah,
1: as well.
0: Just a few homes here and there, but it's like,
1: mm-hmm.
0: if it's your home, you're not too thrilled.
1: Mm-hmm.
0: Yeah. Hopefully they get those fixed up quick.
1: Yeah.
0: After we switch you back, that weather dude will tell you your weather. And the advisories, if there are advisories, too. What else we got going on here? After that, Aiden Sparks will be in telling you your news. Great music plan for the rest of the day. We will be back tomorrow morning, 6 a.m., 5 a.m. in Saskatchewan.
1: Mm-hmm. Hopefully, yeah. Hump Day is a little bit drier.
0: Mm-hmm. I'm just thinking, in case he doesn't do that, that orange rainfall warning is for Swan River Dauphin. And Esterhazy, it looks like. So they must have changed the rest of it. But the orange rainfall warning in effect. So,
1: awesome.
0: Be safe. Talk to you tomorrow.
1: Bye.

0: Long weekend warriors, this one's for you. 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
2: From the CJ Radio Weather Center, here is the forecast for Swan River and Dauphin. Today, periods of rain, risk of a thunderstorm this afternoon, amount 10 to 20 millimeters. Wind north, 30 kilometers per hour, gusting to 50, high 19. UV index 1 or low, tonight showers. Risk of a thunderstorm this evening, amount 5 millimeters. Wind west, 20 kilometers per hour, low 16. Wednesday showers. Risk of a thunderstorm in the afternoon. Wind becoming northeast, 20 kilometers per hour early in the afternoon. High 19, UV index 3 or moderate. Wednesday night showers, low 12. Thursday sunny. High 23, Thursday night clear, low 12. Friday cloudy with 60% chance of showers. High 19, Friday night cloudy, low 15. Saturday, a mix of sun and cloud with 30% chance of showers.
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1: From the national newsroom of CJ Radio, I'm Aiden Sparks. Saskatchewan is looking at new administrative penalties for some drunk drivers who fail a roadside breath test. Justice Minister Tim McLeod says the province wants to get impaired drivers off the road more quickly while reducing pressure on the court system. Police would decide on the spot whether to pursue criminal charges, but charges would still be required if a driver is involved in a collision or has someone under 16 in the vehicle. Proposed penalties include license suspensions, vehicle impoundment, ignition interlock requirements, education courses, demerits, and fines. A tornado damaged two homes in the Rossburn area Sunday night, including a century-old brick farmhouse south of the community. Brian Brown says he pulled his wife to the floor moments before the storm ripped the roof off their house and tore apart the second floor. The tornado also snapped large trees and flipped vehicles in the yard. Brown says the worst of the storm lasted about 10 seconds, and the couple was lucky to survive. They were assessing the damage Monday. British Columbia nurses have issued a 72-hour strike notice after rejecting a tentative agreement with health employers. The Nurses Bargaining Association says 67% of nurses voted against the deal after strong support for job action in May. The union says nurses are seeking a general wage increase and want more attention on workload pressures, unsafe conditions, and staffing shortages. Union leaders say a strike is not what nurses want, but many feel they have no choice. A national fundraising campaign to restore 24 Sussex Drive has raised more than $100,000 so far. Prime Minister Mark Carney announced Friday that the official residence will be restored, with the Rideau Hall Foundation leading an effort to raise as much money as possible toward the cost. The foundation says the goal is $50 million, based on talks with government and past estimates. More than 210 people donated online over the weekend, with a more formal campaign expected later this summer. That's a look at news. Weather is next.
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3: From the CJ Radio Weather Center, here is the forecast for Swan River and Dauphin. Today, periods of rain. Risk of a thunderstorm this afternoon, about 10 to 20 millimeters. Wind north 30 kilometers per hour, gusting to 50. High 19, UV index 1 or low. Tonight, showers. Risk of a thunderstorm this evening, amount 5 millimeters, wind west 20 kilometers per hour. Low 16, Wednesday showers. Risk of a thunderstorm in the afternoon, wind becoming northeast 20 kilometers per hour early in the afternoon. High 19, UV index 3 or moderate. Wednesday night showers, low 12. Thursday, sunny, high 23. Thursday night, clear, low 12. Friday, cloudy with 60% chance of showers, high 19. Friday night, cloudy, low 15. Saturday, a mix of sun and cloud with 30% chance of showers.
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This is a Manitoba emergency alert. 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Significant precipitation has caused rapid water level rise along waterways and in low-lying areas. Floodwaters move swiftly, posing serious risks to life and property. Overland flooding is occurring or imminent in multiple locations in western Manitoba. Many roads have been damaged from floodwaters and are unsafe. Travel is not recommended. 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

0: From the CJ Radio Weather Center, here is the forecast for Swan River and Dauphin. Today, periods of rain. Risk of a thunderstorm this afternoon, amount 10 to 20 millimeters. Wind north 30 kilometers per hour, gusting to 50. High 19, UV index 1 or low. Tonight, showers. Risk of a thunderstorm this evening, amount 5 millimeters. Wind west 20 kilometers per hour. Low 16, Wednesday showers. Risk of a thunderstorm in the afternoon. Wind becoming northeast 20 kilometers per hour early in the afternoon. High 19, UV index 3 or moderate. Wednesday night showers. Low 12. Thursday, sunny. High 23. Thursday night, clear. Low 12. Friday, cloudy with 60% chance of showers. High 19. Friday night, cloudy. Low 15. Saturday, a mix of sun and cloud with 30% chance of showers.
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10:35 on this Tuesday morning. Welcome to the show and the music. I just want to remind everybody we are still under that orange warning for rainfall today. As you can imagine, they're saying moderate to heavy rainfall continues over a portion of western Manitoba with 50 to 120 millimeters of rain. They're saying that has fallen across much of the area, and another 15 to 50 millimeters could happen there. Just want to remind everybody in our listening area, Bozeman and what's our other town there, Ainslie? Minnetonas, there we go. Residents there, they're saying no flushing until further notice. And Benito now, too. The lift stations are at capacity, so that's Bozeman, Minnetonas, and Benito. No flushing, no, don't run any water at all into your sewers there because the lift station is at capacity or past that, and they won't be able to handle it. We'll keep you posted as we're trying to get a hold of Bill as well, plus some others. So stick with CJ Radio, and we'll let you know what's happening here as much as we can tell you.

0: Israel we can't comprehend.
1: 10:37 on the morning show. We've got Bill on the line with some important information dealing probably with the flooding here. Bill, can you hear me?
2: I can hear you. You still hear me okay?
1: I can hear you great.
2: Okay, so I don't know how much you guys have covered about the town of Swan River, but earlier on there was a request there to stop using water as much as you could because the sewer is backing up in Swan River.
1: Okay.
2: Same thing in Minnetonka and in Bozeman as well. I'm in Benito, where we're dealing with flooding also. So I'll give you more of the update from the Swan Valley West side, but you guys can cover off what you've heard from those other municipalities.
1: Sure.
2: Flooding is pretty bad in Benito. We issued an emergency alert earlier this morning because of that. What we've done at the moment and is working, we have built a dike on Road 200. So 200's not only washed out, we've cut it in a couple places, plus we've diked part of Benito with gravel on top of the road. What we were having trouble was overland flooding was getting into our actual lift station and filling our entire sewer system up. So we have that stopped with the dike and the cut. We have Benito Fire Department's on scene here. We're pumping the lift station and just venting straight to the outside. So if you're in the waterway near Benito, there's that creek that goes. We are putting raw sewage into that at the moment. Probably not a good place to be going swimming. But we have seen success with that. We're taking out, I think we're taking out about an 8-inch pipe now of water. And that is limiting the flooding to basements in Benito. We certainly did see some basement flooding within the last hour or so before we got all of that up. But we are pumping out as quickly as we can. And at the moment, our sewer system is at least at the lift station below flood stage. There's only just so much pipe in the sewer, so it could still be flooding in other parts of town. We're trying to limit the water getting into it. Obviously, if you have a sump pump, it's really important that sump pump is going out onto the street, not into the sewer system wherever you are. We're certainly hearing from houses all over Swan Valley West that have water in basements. I know people have lost appliances already, and some of those basements from the water just getting so high. We haven't lost power in this area, thankfully, so pumps just aren't keeping up. It's continuing. Water is now starting to appear from the mountains as well. So we're kind of watching those levels to see where we're going. But certainly, we had 20,000 sandbags this morning. We don't have many of those left. I don't know if we have any left in Swan Valley West. We're still sandbagging things, but in many waters, again, coming so fast that sandbagging just isn't necessarily doing the trick. Continuing on with that, we have an emergency evacuation center that's now open at the Benito Recreation Center.
1: Are you there, Bill?
2: Dry space. Sorry, can you hear me now?
1: Yeah, can you mention again about the emergency, what was it?
3: Evacuation.
1: We lost you there.
2: So there's an emergency evacuation center now open at the Benito Recreation Center. That is available to Swan Valley West residents, but anybody else that needs it as well, it's there for them. They don't have food there yet, but food will be appearing there in an hour or so. But there's dry place inside with tables and chairs. Our goal is to try and keep people in their houses as much as we can, but obviously with this flooding, that could be a trouble. So there's a spot there. If people need some place to go, you can go down there. We do have staff there now that are able to help you out a little bit and just kind of keep you company, and we'll get you fed. Fire crews are out, so we're going to feed them here shortly in a little bit too and just try to keep everything going. Moments from now, we're heading south of town to start measuring those water levels coming out of the mountain because it's not looking good. Unfortunately, the rain continues. Mark?
1: Yeah, okay. We appreciate that update for now. Do you want to hang around and you'll get back to us in a little bit? Or?
2: Yeah, I'll talk to you soon.
1: Yeah, okay. Thanks for the update, Bill. Be safe. So you heard it from Bill there. It's pretty serious, but if we can follow the rules, you know, but not using the sewer.
3: That's right.
1: And you were saying Swan River, now he'd mentioned.
3: Yeah, so Swan River is going to be putting out a notice, I believe, on Facebook and the website there shortly. To my knowledge, we're being advised to not use water in Swan River.
1: It sounds like Bill already must have got that from them.
3: Oh, lovely.
1: But you can say,
3: okay.
1: He didn't say too much.
3: So this includes showering, all of those things. Folks might not be aware that all the water going into that sewer system is filling the lift stations. The town's doing what they can. I've seen some vac trucks out trying to compensate for the lift stations. 9th Avenue Street, 9th Ave on the west end has particularly the sewer is running quite slow. So the advice is to please, please stop using water. If you'd like to fill some jugs of water to drink, That's totally fine. Yep. But we're talking about water that's going to be going down the drain. That's what we're trying to prevent. So if you can be pumping, as Bill mentioned, your basement, not putting it down the sewer.
1: Mm-hmm.
3: Secondary advice that I got from Steve over at Riddles, if you don't have that backup valve, Swan River residents are being advised to plug that sewer hole. We were talking about this morning. Plug that with rags, a towel, in a garbage bag so that it retains its plug. Push that into the hole, and then you can use sandbags or something else as heavy, whatever you've got around, to hopefully hold that down. Now, it was mentioned if the lift stations become, the sewer system becomes too overcapacitated, it will start coming out our showers. So that is the extreme risk that's associated with us to please stop using water that's going down the drain in town.
1: Mm-hmm. Okay, good. We will continue and keep you as posted as we can. Be safe, everybody. We care about you guys, and we're hoping you're doing okay.

0: 10:46.
1: Yeah,
0: they're, are we broadcasting to Saskatchewan?
1: They're on their own thing. Isn't that weird?
0: I know.
1: Because normally we've got...
0: Wait, where are we right
1: normally
0: now?
1: We put all the stations together for the morning show.
0: That's right.
1: And that's their morning show, too. And then they're doing... I don't know what they're listening to right now. They're listening to something else, but not listening to us.
0: All right.
1: I hope they're well, though.
0: So I just received the update. Basically reiterates everything I just said. This will be posted on the Town of Swan River's Facebook page as well as a website. So due to the heavy demand on the town sewer system, residents are asked to immediately reduce water use until the system can recover. So when we're talking about that, if you're pumping water from your basement down into the sewer drain, that's not good. We don't want to be using the sewer drain. So that includes flushing toilets, using dishwashers, washing machines, showering, and any other non-essential water use or disposal whenever possible. So again, you may use the sink and take water out of it if it's for drinking or cooking. Thankfully, we have power where we are right now. But it's disposing of that water down the drain. That's what we need to resist doing right now.
1: Okay, good. We'll keep you posted as to what else we can find out around. Of course, we mentioned Bozeman, Minnetonas.
0: Yes, Benito.
1: Benito.
0: Mm-hmm. They are under a do not use the sewer advisory as well. Pretty much similar to us. I know Benito is in an extra tense situation there with the failure of their lift station. Yep. And so,
1: if you're in the Benito area too and you need to evacuate whatever, they said there's an evacuation spot there for you as well.
0: Yes.
1: So, you know.
0: They're expecting food to arrive within the hour, I believe Bill said.
1: Yeah.
0: So nice for those that can't stay in their home. Of course, that's the hope, is that we would like people to stay in their home as long as possible. But in the case that you do need to evacuate, it's because that center's central there in Benito.
1: Yeah, we'll try and keep you posted as we continue.
2: Long weekend warriors, this one's for you. 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Just remember, if your plans involve drinking, then they shouldn't involve driving. Have a designated driver, call a ride, stay the night. Even one or two drinks before getting behind the wheel is not worth the risk. Keep the good vibes going this summer. Never drink and drive. A message from Manitoba Public Insurance.

0: We just received another update from Bill. They're sandbagging at the Benito Town Shop, and they could really use some volunteers. So if there's folks in the Benito area that have time to sandbag right now, if you could please head down to the Benito Town Shop. And again, that's for volunteers to sandbag. I would assume that includes filling sandbags and placing them. You'll be directed as to where you can help once you arrive. So again, Benito Town Shop, if you can help, they'd really appreciate that right now.
1: Okay, good. And that's what everybody's been pretty good, you know,
0: our
1: earlier.
0: Our community has been so good helping each other. Mm-hmm. I'm really proud of us.
1: Yeah.
0: Keep going.
1: Good job, everybody. We'll get through this.
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0: 2 minutes to 11 o'clock here in Swan River. Of course, 11 o'clock in Dauphin as well. Good morning, Dauphin.
1: Good morning, Dauphin.
0: You guys are under that orange warning for rainfall as well. So hopefully you guys are doing well over there. We're thinking of you, too. As I imagine, you're thinking of us. We mentioned for...
1: Minnetonas.
0: Yes.
1: Bozeman.
0: Benito. Benito. Yes. Don't use any sewer there.
1: And Swan River
0: now, yes. Mm-hmm. So if you're right in town here, the lift stations are having a heck of a time keeping up if they haven't already, you know, hit maximum there.
1: Mm-hmm.
0: So we don't want to be putting any sewer in there. You can use water, just don't throw out water like into the sewer.
1: That's right. You can, yeah. you can
0: drink.
1: Use
0: you
1: the
0: can
1: tap.
0: Make, yeah.
1: Absolutely.
0: Mm-hmm.
1: We just don't want to be putting it down the drain.
0: That's right. Mm-hmm. They also mentioned that if you have a sump pump that's running into the sewer, they'd like you not to use that as well, because that's putting something in the sewer. So hopefully you're doing well in that regard. I don't know what else. Some different road closures and stuff like that we had mentioned earlier this morning. You probably have heard of that. They said water over the old highway,
1: West of Minnetonas?
0: Yes, it is. Five places between Swan River and Minnetonas were washed out. Also, if you haven't heard, if you're on want to go out Pelly Way there, 49 is washed out. There's some pictures on and some video. Bill's interesting things. I have to think about it for a minute there.
1: Mm-hmm.
0: You can check that out. There is reports of basements flooding that haven't flooded before. So you'd want to check your basement.
1: Mm-hmm.
0: If you're at home right now, I had mentioned to my wife too. I told her about the sewer thing. She probably doesn't have the radio on.
1: Mm-hmm.
0: Says, go walk around the corners there. Just see if...
1: Yep, absolutely. You know, monitor.
0: Well, because, you know, if it is, we've got finished basement with carpet and half the basement there. So if it's getting wet, we're going to want to rip that back and, like, try and let it dry and
1: absolutely.
0: Deal with whatever kind of water is happening there.
1: Mm-hmm.
0: We've got that backup valve.
1: Oh, awesome.
0: So as long as it's working,
1: mm-hmm.
0: how do you know?
1: Mm-hmm.
0: I don't know.
1: For those that don't have a backup valve, they recommend heavy plastic. Not all of us have access to that, but mm-hmm. we probably all have garbage bags. So if you can shove a towel or other rags into that garbage bag, push that with your might into mm-hmm. the sewer, make sure it's nice and packed in there, and then cover it with something heavy. If you happen to have a sandbag, awesome. But something heavy like that
0: mm-hmm.
1: to help prevent the water from coming up, that's in your best interest.
0: Yeah.
1: Absolutely.
0: Most of the newer homes... Well, all the newer homes will have that, but mm. how new, I don't know when they started that.
1: It must be part of the code now.
0: Yeah.
1: Mm-hmm.
0: You know, I'm thinking like, well, for sure 90s, 1990.
1: And on.
0: Ours is, I think, an 86 or 87 or something like that, or 88, I think, was built.
1: Okay.
0: So it's got it, but I don't know how much further back. And like you say, was it a standard or was it kind of like, yeah, if you want it.
1: Mm-hmm. Optional.
0: Yeah.
1: Mm-hmm.
0: Because I'm sure everybody now is thinking, I want it.
1: That's right.
0: Anyway, it might be something to put in the wish list of next time you want to spend some money and, you know, be ready.
1: Mm-hmm.
0: That would be good. We've got Aiden with the news, so we'll let him do that.
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3: From the national newsroom of CJ Radio, I'm Aiden Sparks. RCMP say the death of a 22-year-old woman found in a northern Manitoba lake is considered suspicious. Police were called shortly before 7 p.m. Sunday after a report of an unresponsive person in Cross Lake near Beardy's Point in Pimichickamack Cree Nation. Officers found the woman in the water, and she was pronounced dead after being pulled from the lake. RCMP say they are waiting for autopsy results as the investigation continues. A 17-year-old boy from Dufresne has died after a crash southeast of Winnipeg that police believe may have gone unnoticed overnight. RCMP say they were called shortly before 7 a.m. Sunday after an SUV was found in the ditch along Highway 405 near Lorette. Police say the vehicle had flipped and was severely damaged. Investigators initially searched the area for the driver before finding him inside the vehicle. RCMP believe the crash happened sometime overnight before being discovered in daylight. British Columbia nurses have issued a 72-hour strike notice after rejecting a tentative agreement with health employers. The Nurses Bargaining Association says 67% of nurses voted against the deal after strong support for job action in May. The union says nurses are seeking a general wage increase and want more attention on workload pressures, unsafe conditions, and staffing shortages. Union leaders say a strike is not what nurses want, but many feel they have no choice. Six people are dead after a shooting at a youth welfare facility in northern Germany. Police say five people died at the scene Monday in Stade, while a sixth person died later in hospital. Officials say all six victims were employees of the youth center or its affiliates. Several other people were wounded, some seriously. Authorities believe the shooting may have stemmed from a custody dispute. Police say the suspected shooter has been arrested, while two other people are being investigated for possible involvement. That's a look at news. Weather is next.
0: Let's take a look at the forecast for Swan River. Andoff, and they're saying periods of rain, risk of a thunderstorm. Actually, let's back up for a minute. Mark, back up. There is an orange warning for rainfall in effect. Probably you're not shocked about that. They're saying moderate to heavy rainfall continues over portions of our listening area. 50 to 120 millimeters of rain has fallen across much of our areas, and 15 to 50 millimeters of rain will probably fall throughout today. They're saying the highly localized rainfall will be in excess of 150 millimeters. That is possible. It's not, you know, necessarily that it will happen. But keep that in mind as you do your stuff today. Let's take a look at the actual forecast. They're saying for today, periods of rain, risk of a thunderstorm this afternoon amounts 10 to 20 millimeters. Winds gusting to 50 kilometers an hour, high of 19, a UV index of 1 or low. Tonight, showers, there's a risk of a thunderstorm this evening, amounts 5 millimeters and a low of 16. Tomorrow, showers, risk of a thunderstorm in the afternoon, high of 19, showers overnight and a low of 12. Thursday, sunny, high of 23, low of 12. Friday, 60% chance of showers, high of 19, low of 15. And Saturday, a high of 24. We'll also mention for Dauphin area, you're under that orange warning for rainfall too. They're saying today periods of rain with a risk of a thunderstorm amounts 10 to 20 millimeters. It's very similar to what we talked about before. Winds gusting to 70 kilometers an hour, high of 20. Saying showers, a risk of a thunderstorm this evening amounts 5 to 10 millimeters. Winds gusting to 60 kilometers an hour, and they should die down, and a low of 15. Tomorrow, showers, there's a risk of a thunderstorm in the afternoon. That's for Dauphin, amounts 5 to 10 millimeters. High of 19, a low of 12. Also for Dauphin, Thursday, high of 22, low of 13, and Friday, a high of 20. Currently in Dauphin, it's 16 degrees. In Swan River, it's also 16 degrees.
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other side. I'll find a place to rest my spirit if I can. Perhaps I may become a highwayman again. Or I may simply be a single drop of rain. But I will

0: 11:17 on our, well, extra morning show because mm-hmm. of emergency things happening. We've got Bill on the line. He's, I believe, in Benito still.
1: I am in Benito.
0: Uh-huh.
1: So we're working on a bunch of things here. So I'll start with Benito, then we're going to talk more about the Swan Valley West area and then into Swan River as well. So okay. In Benito, at the moment, we're holding the situation on the lift station. So I know we had warned people earlier that we had impending lift station failure, and it did. We came up above flood state, so we did get some sewage into some basements here in Benito. At the moment, though, we continue to have the fire department pumping that lift station as fast as we can, and we are holding now below flood stage. So we do not believe that we're putting new sewage into any basements here. We're probably draining back out through some of the floor drains that you have there, trying to get that back out of home. So hopefully it didn't get too deep in many of them. That is sort of looking after itself. We have Diked Road 200. That's what you'd call government road allowance in Benito, the gravel road that goes to the south side. Please don't drive on that dike. That's holding the water out of the sewer system right now, and we need to keep that there. It's very muddy and very bad. We've cut Road 200 there as well to alleviate pressure from some of the homes in Benito. We're currently working on Bearhead Creek, which is backing up towards Benito as we speak. If you're from the Benito area, you know that's when the real problems come, is when Bearhead Creek comes backwards to town. So we have crews working on that to see what we can do to try and speed that along. I can tell you water is running over Highway 83 south of Highway 49. It's running over Highway 83 at Highway 49. It's running over 83 at Benito. It's running over 83 at Harvey Corner, which is closer to Swan River. All of those are very high in flooding, so those highways are very dangerous to go through at the moment. Plus, of course, that means the water is still rising on the other side of it when it's going over the highway. We're seeing overtopping and road washouts in pretty much the entire Swan Valley West road network. Most people are getting to the point where they have only one way left out. Many people now are stranded already in Swan Valley West. We do not have access in and out of many houses. Unfortunately, here in Benito,

0: flood-prone area, the Swan River. I don't know what advice the town is issuing at the moment. I mean, they'll probably have that for you. But there's a massive amount of water coming to the Swan River. Where a couple weeks ago, we just saw it was the Roaring River system. It didn't really rain in the Swan Valley itself. This time, that water will be entering the Swan River a lot further upstream than it did last time, raising the levels as it comes to the Swan River community. We're hearing, you guys were just talking about a little bit, that things are not good out Minnetonka's way as well, so certainly be mindful of that. Our emergency evacuation center is open in Benito, so if people need a place to go, the Benito Rec Center is staffed. The tables and chairs there, food will be arriving there not too long from now, so if you're hungry and have been out doing flood fighting or whatever and need some food, it'll be there for you as well if you need to stop in. And the fire department, of course, will be eating and continuing to man pumps here in Benito as we work through this as much as we can. Our focus right now is Barrett Creek. We're going to try and see what we can do to keep that from backfeeding into Benito. We have lost the rail line in Benito. The Priestville subdivision has now washed out. We were going to cut that, but it actually failed about the time we were getting there to cut it. That is reducing some of the pressure into the community of Benito as quickly as we can, but certainly not good news for the railway tracks. They almost had that fixed, and now it's gone again. That's the latest I have, folks.
1: Okay. Wow. That's a lot to process, is the word?
2: Mm-hmm.
1: Yeah.
0: Yes.
1: We hope all the workers are well and just do what you can and try and take some breaks when you need to, and it sounds like you guys are looking after them, so that's good.
0: Yeah, we'll be in touch.
1: Okay, thanks for the update, yeah. Well, that's all we can tell you for right now, but you stick with us. We're going to do our best. If you haven't heard, too, so what have we got? Benito, we've got Minnetonka, we've got Bozeman, we've got Swan River.
2: Mm-hmm.
1: Don't use any sewers. You can drink water and stuff like that.
2: You can take water out of the tap,
1: but
2: you
1: don't flush
2: it. Don't put it down the drain.
1: Don't put it down the drain as we try and get through this. And as he mentioned, I don't know, we'll have to see what other flood waters are coming, but we were watching some video here of Ian McKay's, if you've seen video from before. His little canyon there that he had is full of water and it's running like crazy. Like, I don't know how high it is. So it's like, how can that? I'm shocked. You know, you'd think, okay, it's that wide now. How much water, but it must be coming again like crazy. So so if you're listening again, we're thinking of you as well. And do what you can to stay safe.
2: Nice to know that in Swan River, I know our hardware stores have lots of pumps, dehumidifiers available. They stocked up after our earlier in the month flood. So please do get the supplies you need now.
1: Yes.

0: 11:25 here from the CJ Radio Broadcast Center on Fifth Avenue in Swan River.
1: Yes.
0: How does that sound for pretty important?
1: Pretty official.
0: Just had some updates here, too, I guess, because we talked about McKay's, Ian McKay there. I guess they've cut the road at Ian McKay's there, the RM has. So hopefully to whatever that ends up doing, it must help with the flow or the backup or whatever.
1: Gives the water basically somewhere else to go than just flooding all the land around there.
0: Yeah, because we were watching a little bit of video that Ian had posted there on Facebook a little while ago here, and it's like it looked like it's back to what it was when we had the major thing there. How long ago was that? Is it a couple weeks ago?
1: Well, yeah, on the 8th, I think.
0: Yeah.
1: A few weeks.
0: Yeah. So things happening there. Not really sure. I was just thinking of Dale at Bedford Farms. What, I've never seen pictures of how the water was going through there. But hopefully you're okay there, too. And anybody and everybody else that was affected last time, you know, prepare, I guess. We just, you know, common sense.
1: Yes. Manitoba Emergency Management has also put out a flash flood alert. So that's due to, obviously, the significant precipitation. Has caused rapid water level rise along waterways and in low-lying areas. Floodwaters are moving swiftly, posing serious risks to life and property. Overland flooding is occurring or imminent in multiple locations in western Manitoba. Many roads have been damaged from floodwaters and are unsafe. Travel is not recommended. That includes going to look at what's happened. Any unnecessary travel, I'm not even sure what would be necessary at this point, except to evacuate your home. That would be a necessary travel.
0: If you want to see what's happening, I would just go to Facebook. Everybody's posting like it's
1: true.
0: Safest thing and
1: They're saying that this is a dangerous situation. Crews are responding, but it may be necessary to shelter in place. I know Bill was also mentioning in the Benito area, though, there they have the evacuation center set up at the Benito Community Center. Food is expected to arrive if it hasn't already. And so that is a safe place where folks can evacuate to in the case you need to and still can.
0: Okay. We'll keep you posted as we know a little bit more. So far, we just know what we know. So stay tuned.
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0: puts me off the grid.
1: We appreciate everybody that's been getting a hold of us and talking to us and whatever. I was just talking to a guy, and it's like, I got to do the weather. He goes, oh, okay, okay. So we'll do that, I guess. The forecast for Swan River. Periods of rain today. Risk of a thunderstorm this afternoon amounts 10 to 20 millimeters. Winds gusting to 50 kilometers an hour. High of 19, a UVNX of 1 or low. Tonight, showers. My wife was asking me that. Well, how long is this rain supposed to be? All day, I think. Showers tonight. There's a risk of a thunderstorm this evening. Amounts 5 millimeters and a low of 16. Tomorrow, showers. A risk of a thunderstorm this afternoon. High of 19, UVNX of 3 or moderate. Showers tonight, or tomorrow night, and a low of 12. Thursday, sunny. I sure hope so. High of 23, low of 12. Friday, they're talking about the chance of showers again. High of 19, low of 15. And Saturday, a high of 24. Currently, in Swan River, we're at 16 degrees. I don't know. What do you do in 16-degree weather, Hainsley?
2: You
1: stay inside and have coffee or something?
2: Yes, that's what you do.
1: If you're in the outlying areas and you've got water, as long as you're safe, you know,
2: they want you to shelter in place.
1: Unless it looks like you're going to have some issues, well, then, you know, it would be good to go somewhere safer.
2: Mm-hmm. Yes. If you're having any flooding near electrical, if it's coming near the breaker box, things of that nature, you should not be staying in the house.
1: No, no. Mm-hmm. If you're in the Benito area, as we mentioned, there's a evacuation center set up. So it sounds like the south end of Benito is pretty bad.
2: Mm-hmm.
1: So somebody said water up to the windows or something like that in some places there. So,
2: oh, dear.
1: Yeah. So, you know, in those cases, go to the shelter. They'll look after you there.
2: And I believe that's at the Benito Community Center.
1: I believe so,
2: is
1: yeah.
2: The evacuation
1: yeah,
2: shelter.
1: You know, they'll look after you there. And,
2: they have some food for you.
1: Mm-hmm.
2: Nice, safe place.
1: Yeah, and some comfort there as well.
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0: 11:47. It's Mark with you here on CJ Radio. I just want to remind everybody, if you haven't heard, for the Bozeman, Minnetonas, Bonito, and Swan River residents, no flushing of toilets or running of any kind of water into the sewers, including your sump pumps. No running that into them until further notice. Lift stations are at capacity, and it doesn't help for us to be adding to that. So just keep that in mind as you go about your day. Also, 83 Highway, a lot of places there that it's flooded over. So not suggesting to go there as well. We'll have to talk to Bill a little bit later on, see what's going on as to if there's any updates. I don't imagine the water is any less. I imagine it's a lot more than that. But if you have some pumps in that, just make sure they're running. As we mentioned, there's lots available if you don't have one and need one or a backup. That might not be a bad idea as well. And again, don't run that into your sewer. So be safe. And just, you know, if you, they suggest you shelter in place if you're in the country, unless, you know, that it's not safe anymore. If you're in the Bonito area there, there is, I believe it's the rec center there. There is an emergency shelter there. So they'll feed you and look after you and make sure that you are well.
1: It's 6:35, half asleep, half alive, just another day. Life's like a red light, sometimes it feels like it will never change.

11:52 on CJ 104. If you haven't heard, if you're in the well, you don't want to be around there. If you're don't go dilly dallying and snooping around, but the McKays there, Ian McKay, they've cut the road there, the RM has, so I guess to let the water do its thing, just to give you a kind of an idea. Also, turns out that water over the old highway, at least five places between Swan River and Minnetonis. Keep that in mind as well as you do whatever you're doing if you have to get in and out. There is, of course, for Bozeman residents, going through the normal thing there. Bozeman, Minnetonis, Bonito, and Swan River. No flushing until further notice, so you don't want to be using your toilets, don't want to be using washing machines, anything like that. I'm just seeing here that we've been told that 83 is not passable. And it looks like, if I take a quick look here, around Durban, but it hasn't been confirmed yet, but more cutting happening to some roads there in Bonito as well. So at least, you know, things are being done to try and alleviate as much as possible the water that we are getting. And safest thing, again, if you are in being affected by this personally, if you're in the country there, try and stay at home. Unless it gets to the point where your safety is, you know, you're in danger, then you'll want to venture out and try and go to a safer place. Otherwise, you're probably just going to get stuck somewhere. It seems like roads are out everywhere, especially if it's a gravel road. We'll try and keep you posted a little bit more as we learn more.

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1: From the national newsroom of CJ Radio, I'm Aiden Sparks. Health Canada has approved the first generic version of the weight loss drug Wegovy. The new medication, called Svemia, is a once-weekly semaglutide injection made by Canadian pharmaceutical company Apotex. It has been authorized for chronic weight management in people 12 and older, along with a reduced calorie diet and increased physical activity. Health Canada says the drug met its standards for safety, effectiveness, and quality. The department is also reviewing 6 more generic semaglutide submissions from other manufacturers. Longtime Manitoba Progressive Conservative board member and former leadership candidate Wally Dowdrick is leaving the party after being barred from seeking the nomination in Turtle Mountain. Dowdrick says the party has abandoned conservatives like him, while the party accused him of violating its constitution and making repeated disparaging comments about current and former PC MLAs. Dowdrick says he had spent months organizing in the constituency and selling memberships. PC leader Abhi Khan says the party respects Dowdrick's differing view of conservatism. British Columbia nurses have issued a 72-hour strike notice after rejecting a tentative agreement with health employers. The Nurses Bargaining Association says 67% of nurses voted against the deal after strong support for job action in May. The union says nurses are seeking a general wage increase and want more attention on workload pressures, unsafe conditions, and staffing shortages. Union leaders say a strike is not what nurses want, but many feel they have no choice. RCMP say the death of a 22-year-old woman found in a northern Manitoba lake is considered suspicious. Police were called shortly before 7 p.m. Sunday after a report of an unresponsive person in Cross Lake near Beardy's Point in Pimichikamak Cree Nation. Officers found the woman in the water, and she was pronounced dead after being pulled from the lake. RCMP say they are waiting for autopsy results as the investigation continues. That's a look at news. Weather is next.
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3: Taking a look at the weather for Swan River. Looks like the orange warning for rainfall is still in effect. Very heavy rain expected. They're saying that 15 to 50 millimeters of rain will fall in the heaviest part of today. They're also saying that localized rain could be up to 150 millimeters. It's possible in the system. Localized flooding is likely. Some roads will become impassable. We've been talking about that most of the morning. It's a lot of them. Let's take a look at, if I can get this to refresh here, the forecast. For Swan River Dauphin, they're saying periods of rain with a risk of a thunderstorm amounts 10 to 20 millimeters. Winds gusting to 50 kilometers an hour, high of 19. Showers tonight, risk of a thunderstorm in the evening amounts 5 millimeters and a low of 16. Tomorrow showers, risk of a thunderstorm in the afternoon, high of 19. Showers overnight, low of 12. Thursday, high of 23, low of 12. Friday, high of 19, low of 15. And Saturday, high of 24. Currently, we're 16 degrees in Swan River. Hopefully you're enjoying the rain. Be safe.
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7 minutes after 12 on the morning show as we, well, I guess it's afternoon now, isn't it? Just getting some more updates here and there and everywhere. We've got a listener that just sent me a picture. We mentioned that there was that cut that was done by McKay's there, by the RM, and it looks like now there's a semi stuck there. So I don't know what's happened there, but I'm just thinking I wouldn't be driving there if I was him. We want to remind everybody, too, if you're in Bozeman, if you're in Benito, if you're in Minnetonas and Swan River, no flushing of the toilets or any kind of using the sewer at all. They've had lift station issues. It's at capacity. So please don't do any of that. You can use water as in, you know, if you need to drink or cook or something like that, but just don't pour anything down the sewer at all. And if you have a sump pump too, they don't want that running into the sewer at this moment. So that's an update there. Also, give you a little update too. Unfortunately for Benito and Swan River, they have canceled the July 1st celebrations. So if you've been wondering, you probably figured that out already, but officially, July the 1st has been canceled.

0: This is Billy Gillum and one voice. I wonder if, I thought it was a young guy that won a thing way back there. I don't know if he can sing that high anymore or not.
1: Oh.
0: I just.
1: Like Justin Bieber.
0: Mm-hmm.
1: He was quite young when he started, 15 or something.
0: I could be wrong. That's just me talking there. It looks like that semi driver got out.
1: Okay.
0: He says, must have backed out or something like that. He's alive anyway, so that's good.
1: Very good.
0: Yeah. Like, yeah, if you're driving, you shouldn't be driving. Unless you're escaping.
1: If you're evacuating.
0: Evacuating.
1: Going to a safer place.
0: Otherwise, just stay home.
1: Yeah.
0: Hopefully, we've all been smart enough, and not necessarily me. You know, we just had the situation here a couple weeks ago.
1: Mm-hmm.
0: So you'd think, but I would think people are just trying to just clean up what mess they have now.
1: Yes.
0: Not thinking we should prepare for this again.
1: Mm-hmm. Well, and we didn't, like, we had the overland flood watch, and then it turned into a warning. Like, we did have a lot of notice from the province that this was building, but again, I don't know that we anticipated the degree of flooding that we're experiencing all over.
0: And you would have the emergency alert there. I don't know if you read it or not. Your phone was beeping away. If somehow you missed it, a flash flood was issued by the municipality of Swan Valley West. Significant precipitation has caused rapid water level rise. So, especially low-lying areas. They say floodwaters move swiftly, posing serious risks to life and property. There is overland flooding that's occurring multiple locations in the community of Benito. So there's lots of roads that are damaged. They're unsafe, as I mentioned here. Crews are responding, but it's like shelter in place.
1: Mm-hmm.
0: If you need more information, you can call the municipality there. It looks like 204-734-3344. You probably have that number if you're part of the municipality.
1: Mm-hmm.
0: Mm-hmm.
1: And it's very unfortunate if, you know, the basement, the water's coming up, and there are some appliances down there that, of course, we should be unplugging and, and might, unfortunately, well, be a wreck.
0: Mm-hmm.
1: It's when the water gets up to the electrical panels where that is very concerning. Mm-hmm. So do be aware of when the time is to evacuate.
0: Yeah. Of course, we've mentioned it a few times before, but I'm sure there's somebody that's missed it already. Bozeman, Benito, Minnetonas, Swan River. Don't flush until further notice. You can use water for drinking or for, you know, making soup or something like that, but don't soup or something like that. But don't pour it down the sink.
1: Mm-hmm.
0: Yeah. Or don't flush the, don't do laundry.
1: And I'm just going to go out on a

0: We're all in the same situation, and we're all going to have to keep eating and functioning.
1: Yeah.
0: So I'll find out some options that we can use in town, those without houses.
1: And
0: awesome.
1: I know, you know, a lot of times you might be upset with this. It's like, it's to help so that you don't get sewer back up into your house later or now or and stuff.
0: And in talking with the plumbers, it was explained, because I was very, myself, I was very focused on the hole of the sewer in the basement. And that's what we wanted to cover, make sure it was plugged, and then cover it with something heavy. But then it was explained to me that if the lift, if the sewer system backs up enough, the tub, everything is going to back up. So if we can get through
1: and
0: this part... And the toilet, anything that's
1: that's higher
0: up,
1: than that,
0: Yeah, so I mean, yes, do we want to have a quick shower? Do we want to do, yes, we do. But is it worth just holding off right now till things settle down, so to speak? Yeah. I would say yes.
1: Yeah.
0: We all need to do our part.
1: And, you know, it's like, be a good neighbor. It's like, you think, well, I'll just do it. No, no, no. What if you wreck your neighbor's place because of it?
0: Well, and ultimately you're
1: what if? And yeah,
0: like,
1: ultimately,
0: I mean, you're not going to be avoided.
1: How would you feel if your neighbor decided to do that?
0: Mm-hmm.
1: And it, you know, how would you word that? Because of that, you're the one that's suffering now.
0: Wouldn't be a happy feeling, that's for sure.
1: No, so I'm just saying, I got to tell you that. I don't know what else we can tell right now. You probably heard, too, the July 1st celebrations canceled for Swan River and for Bonito. I've heard that Bonito is planning on rescheduling.
0: And Swan River will as well, to my understanding.
1: Yeah.
0: But at this point,
1: it,
0: there isn't really the time to establish when that will be while we're all dealing with this situation.
1: And, everything right now, well, what are you going to do in the rain anyway? That's going to be horrible.
0: Mm-hmm.
1: You know, and then you won't have fireworks and all the other stuff.
0: It'll be
1: And, you know.
0: So many awesome things planned. Just have to move them.
1: Well, and sometimes that happens, unfortunately, but we're going to deal with what we're dealing with right now. And, you know, we'll celebrate later.
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1: There's an orange warning for rainfall in effect for Swan River and Dauphin, saying moderate to heavy rainfall continues to fall over portions of western Manitoba. They were talking like 50 to 120 millimeters of rain has fallen across much of, you know, listening area. They're saying further 15 to 50 millimeters can fall, where the heaviest rainfall, they're saying in the Dauphin area and Roblin area is probably going to get the highest. They also note that highly localized rainfall in excess of 150 millimeters is possible with the system. Localized flooding is likely. Well, in our area here in Swan River, yes, it's already here. Roads will be impassable, or can be, and they are. We'll keep you updated with that, too. They're saying, this is the Environment Canada saying, don't drive through flooded roadways. Avoid low-lying areas and consider moving valuables to higher levels in your home. That's actually some really good ideas. Forecast today for Swan River and Dauphin. Periods of rain, risk of a thunderstorm. They're saying amounts 10 to 20 millimeters. Of course, Dauphin will be a little bit more. Winds gusting to 50 kilometers an hour. A high of 19, a UV index of 1 or low. Tonight, showers, risk of a thunderstorm this evening. Amounts 5 millimeters, maybe a little bit more in the Dauphin area. And a low of 16. Tomorrow, showers, risk of a thunderstorm in the afternoon. High of 19, a UV index of 3 or moderate. Showers overnight and a low of 12. Thursday, sunny, high of 23, low of 12. Friday, back to rain, high of 19, low of 15. And Saturday, a high of 24. That's kind of odd. I could just tell you one temperature.
2: That is kind of odd.
1: In Swan River and the surrounding area here, 16 degrees. Actually, let's just click on Dauphin here and see for sure what you guys are sitting at. Oh, you've beat us by 1 degree. 17. You guys are the winners.
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0: on my gobblehead.
1: Rest of the round, it's hardly touching, right? They're saying, okay, so if you can do that, aim for a rectangular shape for stability. They say lay the bags lengthwise, parallel to the water flow. They fold the flap under or flare over, I guess, the top there. Stack in rows like bricks. So we kind of talked about that too.
2: Mm-hmm.
1: You know, if you were building a wall of bricks, you want the surfaces touching them as much as they can, kind of thing.
2: Mm-hmm.
1: Yeah. They were also suggesting you cover the top with plastic sheeting.
2: Yes.
1: At least 6 mils and weigh down with additional sandbags to prevent water seepage. So
2: that's the ideal, is that plastic sheeting.
1: Mm-hmm.
2: Now, is that always available when we're sandbagging? Not necessarily.
1: Not necessarily,
2: but
1: yeah,
2: in a perfect world, that's the ideal.
1: Mm-hmm. Mm-hmm. And, you know, you want to protect yourself too. Heavy gloves, because those bags are kind of, they're not nice and smooth, silky.
2: It's like sharp edges almost, mm-hmm, of plastic.
1: Yeah.
2: Do you know what I mean? I'm not exactly sure what they're made of, but when mm-hmm you're grabbing them, can almost, yeah,
1: mm-hmm,
2: get so, cuts.
1: And you want to lay them like you would lay bricks, where, you know, you've got two and then you've got one in the middle on top of that one crack there, like half. How would you word that? You know what I mean?
2: Yes. You want to stagger them.
1: Stagger them.
2: So
1: that's
2: the secondary layer, or the top layer, should be placed but over top of where the lower layer connects, mm-hmm, of each bag of the bags.
1: Yes.
2: And have them, it's tight, hard to describe.
1: Yeah, have them tight against each other, though. Because like I say, if there's a gap there, the water's going to go through that gap. And mm-hmm you just need like one mm-hmm leaking light. And it could leak a lot of water, or maybe it could be like a dam where, you know, if water starts going there, it ends up whoosh, moves everything out of the way.
2: Mm-hmm. Especially depending on how the ground is.
1: Mm-hmm. Yeah. Mm-hmm. So anyway, if you are experiencing some issues too with your internet, like I say, it looks like there is some issues with Westman and maybe some others as well. Could be some fiber washing out. Really unsure about that. But we're going to be hopefully talking to Bill once he gets an area that's a little better for cell service.
2: Mm-hmm.
1: I thought he was somewhere between Bonito and Durban coming that way. Of course, they're checking all sorts of things. It's, you know, it's not
2: a pretty
1: good,
2: serious situation.
1: Yes, yes. Mm-hmm. If you are at home in the country there somewhere, unless your life is in danger or something like that,
2: mm-hmm,
1: stay where you are.
2: Yes.
1: We've heard of people already being stuck and stuff like that in places again.
2: Stay off the road, shelter mm-hmm in place. And if you must evacuate, we've been told that the evacuation center at Bonito Community Center is
1: yes
2: open and available. They would mm-hmm have food by now. Safe place for folks to land if they
1: yeah
2: need.
1: If you're in that area there. And before I forget, Susie had called earlier. So, hello, Susie. I know you're listening. Nice that she was able to call for a couple of minutes. We talked a little bit and a little bit about the flooding and all that kind of stuff. And how sad she was that, you know, Canada Day is being ruined, but
2: mm-hmm
1: yeah, we'll just have to just do what we can.
2: But we're Canadians.
1: Mm-hmm.
2: We can have Canada Day whenever we want.
1: That's right. Every day is Canada Day.
2: Yeah, that's right.
1: And so we did mention that for Swan River and Bonito, of course, it's canceled. I'm sure a lot of other places mm-hmm too, because of the rain and that kind of thing. But
2: planning yeah to reschedule.
1: Yeah.
2: That hasn't had the resource to be determined yet, of
1: yeah
2: course.
1: Yeah, and it's like, that's really, let's get through what we're getting through right now.
2: Mm-hmm.
1: And then once that's done, we can start thinking about planning later.
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0: About a minute and a half before news as we all come together and do the neighborly thing and help each other out. If you're in the Benito area there, we're hoping everybody is safe and sound.
1: Mm-hmm.
0: Oh, my. Just looking at some more.
1: That's in front of Ian's place.
0: Ian's place, Ian McKay's there. It's like, this is bad.
1: Deck semi.
0: Oh.
1: Nose down into the.
0: No. I wonder if it washed it a little better. Darn. Want to remind everybody, too, you would have got these alerts, I imagine. If you have a phone, or if you don't, well, flash flood alert is being issued by the municipality of Swan Valley West. They're saying significant precipitation has caused rapid water level rise along, you know, its waterways and low-lying areas. Floodwaters move swiftly, posing serious risks to life and property. So again, we've talked about you don't want to be playing around in the water. We don't want to be driving through that kind of stuff. If you are at home in the country somewhere and you've got water around you, as long as you're safe, you may as well just stay there because you don't want to get stuck somewhere. So many roads we're hearing are all washed out. So it's lots of them are damaged. A lot of them are unsafe, as we mentioned. We had that picture earlier this morning on 49 there about the vehicle that ended up in that big hole, if you recall that.
1: And so many washouts just everywhere, really. I don't even think that we could possibly keep track right now of all the roads that are washed out. It really is being advised that you shelter in place as long as it's safe to do so. And again, if you're in the Swan Valley West or Benito areas and you would like to evacuate, the evacuation center is open at Benito Community Center for you to have a safe place.
0: That's right. I think we've got Bill on the air, if the connection is good. Are you there, Bill? Just a minute here. Did we do this right? There we go. There he is. Bill, are you there?
2: Now.
0: Yeah, you're there now.
2: Okay, good. Sorry, I'm hearing the delay back in my other ear here.
0: Mm-hmm.
2: So I have made it all the way to Durban. I haven't made it across at Durban. So Highway 83... I'm watching people going across. So semis can go across, obviously, but certainly smaller vehicles. I wouldn't take a car across this. It's probably a foot deep or more across the highway here at Durban, where 83 is running across. And I don't know if people kind of have that in their mind, what's normally there. That's where the highway is built up quite high, and it's 20, 30 feet down to either side. There's kind of a big gully goes through there, and a creek runs through the bottom. Well, that creek has the one side completely full right now, and it's going over the highway. It's been many, many years since we've done that. It has happened before, but it's been quite a while. So certainly more water here than we've seen in a very long time. Benito, I can tell you the water is down there by a couple inches on the south side of town. What's coming in along Highway 83 is down some. The crew's working on Bearhead Creek, working on pinning that a little bit to move some of that water along. So we're trying to expedite that out of there as quickly as we can. In Benito right now, we're winning the overall battle, but unfortunately we are losing in a few houses. Some of them that probably going to be too far gone here to save. Lots of people out sandbagging. There'll probably 30, 40 people out volunteering right now doing some sandbagging, helping the houses that we can help. And the attention is starting to turn, at least in our planning, for the Swan River area. I know the Swan Valley West office has been making phone calls. It's not a mandatory evacuation. It is it's an alert. We're letting people know along the Roaring River. We're certainly hearing from people higher up on the Roaring River. Right against the mountains, that is very high, if not as high as last time, close to that. Some people there have said it might even be a little bit higher than they were thinking it was last time. We just don't know. I don't have a firm number on that. That water, when we saw it there last time, we had 4 or 5 hours before that water really caused a massive issue in Swan River. There is already issues in Swan River over Road 212. That's the road where that truck washed over a couple weeks ago when we had the flooding. And there is water coming on the west side of Highway 83. Tamarack Creek is already past flood stage as well. The question is just how much more water is going to show up that we don't know yet what the Roaring River is doing. It's not over 83 last I heard by Swan River. If it goes over that, that'll be a fairly massive problem. Certainly the Swan River itself, the water I'm looking at right now is on its way to the town of Swan River. It's just a matter of time until that water arrives there. Swan River is a pretty wide river, so certainly these little creeks, you know, we're feeding them absolutely full and more than full in some places, but we'll see. That doesn't necessarily guarantee a huge flood in Swan River. We just have to wait and see how high that water gets, but certainly the low-lying areas of town, I'm sure, are already having some thoughts about being a little more careful as this water continues to rise up. I don't remember if I've told you yet or not, but the railway track is washed out east of Benito. that was holding back some water into the village of Benito. It washed out on its own. It's gone about 100 feet wide by 30 feet deep. Massive gaping hole there. I did check where that went to. It's holding against Highway 83 right now, between Durban and Benito. It's not yet at the risk of going over there, but certainly it is quite high on the highway, but it's not actually going over the pavement. So that's good news there for now, although that route between Swan River and Benito really isn't advised with the amount of water over the highway here at Durban. I understand there's also water over the highway a little further to the east here at Harvey's Corner. That's causing some issues, to say the least. Benito's evacuation center is open. I heard you folks mention that a few minutes ago. I know in the background here we're having a conversation because there may also be something going to be done in Swan River here shortly. That's just kind of a work in progress, but we do know that some people are choosing to leave their homes, which is probably a decision we support. If you think your home isn't something that can be saved at this point, if you're still trying to save it, absolutely. But, you know, we're kind of warning that shelter-in-place thing is reality here. Don't be too surprised if you're stuck. We've got a lot of roads washing out. We may not be able to get to people very easily as this goes on. I did text with Wob Canoe earlier, very brief text.
0: Mm-hmm.
2: We did speak just momentarily as we're getting those emergency alerts ready to issue. So there's a couple different ones out. There's the Swan Valley West alert that we issued earlier this morning for flooding in our municipality. And then Manitoba itself has issued a flash flood warning. That warning, as you can imagine, we're focused on Swan River here, but this is happening in a lot of places. It's probably worse here because of the saturation we had a week or two back. But in many places in Manitoba, we're seeing massive disasters like this. So it's not just Swan River, Swan Valley, but certainly it's happening in a lot of places. This rain continues to fall. Probably this is one of the worst hit just because the rain, it's still raining. And it's just a question of how hard. Sometimes it's drizzling, then it pours for a little bit, then it drizzles again. So that rain has continued here, at least in the Benito area. But we are warning people along that Roaring River to watch out again. But you really, if you're close to any waterway, you should be doing a lot of paying attention here.
1: Just
2: so you don't get too surprised by the water.
1: Just to confirm, what would you say would be the main triggers for folks to decide to evacuate their homes?
2: So, you know, I've talked to people this morning that have already lost appliances in the basement and such because they were pumping, they had water, it came up. So a few examples. I know we've had a home that the water came up so much inside the breakers started tripping on their own because things were shorting out in the basement. And one of the things that tripped off was a sump pump, and they couldn't figure out how to get power back to that. You know, if you're in a situation like that, I know it's not an answer you want to hear.
1: Mm-hmm.
2: But what do you do, right?
1: Yeah.
2: It's hard to suggest you should stay in a house if all your breakers are tripping and the basement's filling up with water. And we're hoping that's not happening to many people, but unfortunately, I know it is happening to some.
0: Yeah, yeah. But if they're safe, they can stay home?
2: Yeah, they stay home. You know, we're hoping we keep the power on here. So far as yet, the power's held. I know we're having some fiber troubles with Westman, but if we can keep the electricity on, that's a big deal because right now most people are holding their own in their basements trying to keep them pumped out.
0: Mm-hmm.
2: I know people have been adding sump pumps, some running two and three sump pumps trying to keep up, and that's working for now. But obviously, you know, when we saw Minnetonka a couple weeks ago, the power went out, and at that point you just kind of lose everything, right?
0: Yeah.
2: So hopefully the power stays on. It's kind of the big goal here. And so, yeah, if your house leaks, you don't have to be flooding to decide you should leave your home. We've talked to some people that it's a road access problem, right? If they have medical needs, complex needs,
0: mm-hmm.
2: If they have to go for dialysis, if they have to be in the hospital every day, those are the types of people that maybe shouldn't be staying at home if they're thinking the road is washing out. Probably for a lot of those, though, the road is already gone if it was going to go. I don't know. I haven't got a handle. We're struggling to get a handle on how much worse this is going to get or if it's just going to stay at this level for a couple hours and then start going down. In Benito, it appears to be going down. What we're doing there seems to be working, but I just don't know good enough for the other areas of the valley yet. If the worst is behind us or not, obviously it's still raining, but if it would stop raining, we could maybe start seeing the water go down.
0: Yeah, I'm just looking at the forecast here, and they're still talking tonight, you know, amounts 5 millimeters. And then tomorrow, showers are a risk of a thunderstorm in the afternoon, so hopefully that changes, but otherwise, it looks like still a little bit of water to come. I don't know.
2: Yeah, and you know, it's rained several inches, so light drizzle right now where I am is drizzling. It doesn't help anything, but it doesn't really make it much worse. It just makes it last longer.
0: Okay.
2: So we're kind of hoping that at least if it gets down to just showers, that would start to help some.
0: Yeah, that makes sense. Okay. be safe wherever you are now, and hopefully you still have roads to wherever you're going.
2: Yeah, no, it looks like I probably can't get home for a while.
0: No.
2: I found some sandwiches at the evacuation center, so that was good.
0: Oh, okay. Breakfast. Yeah, yeah. Okay.
1: Some breakfast.
0: Uh-huh.
1: That's a long morning.
0: Yeah.
2: It's been a while.
0: Yeah, okay. Well, we'll talk to you in a bit, maybe.
2: Sounds good.
0: Yeah, okay. Do you have a question for him?
1: I was just going to say that a lot of folks were saying a big thanks to Bill for taking the time to continue to update both with Facebook and radio. So I just want to add that.
0: Okay. Well, that's good to know. We lost him already, but yep. That's okay. Mm-hmm. I'm sure he hears it because he's got the radio on in the truck. So
1: yeah, mm-hmm. Really appreciate the updates.
0: Yeah, I really do.

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1: From the national newsroom of CJ Radio, I'm Aiden Sparks. Saskatchewan is looking at new administrative penalties for some drunk drivers who fail a roadside breath test. Justice Minister Tim McLeod says the province wants to get impaired drivers off the road more quickly while reducing pressure on the court system. Police would decide on the spot whether to pursue criminal charges, but charges would still be required if a driver is involved in a collision or has someone under 16 in the vehicle. Proposed penalties include license suspensions, vehicle impoundment, ignition interlock requirements, education courses, demerits, and fines. RCMP say the death of a 22-year-old woman found in a northern Manitoba lake is considered suspicious. Police were called shortly before 7 p.m. Sunday after a report of an unresponsive person in Cross Lake near Beardy's Point in Pimichikamak Cree Nation. Officers found the woman in the water, and she was pronounced dead after being pulled from the lake. RCMP say they are waiting for autopsy results as the investigation continues. Longtime Manitoba Progressive Conservative board member and former leadership candidate Wally Dowdrick is leaving the party after being barred from seeking the nomination in Turtle Mountain. Dowdrick says the party has abandoned conservatives like him, while the party accused him of violating its constitution and making repeated disparaging comments about current and former PC MLAs. Dowdrick says he had spent months organizing in the constituency and selling memberships. PC leader Abhi Khan says the party respects Dowdrick's differing view of conservatism. A 17-year-old boy from Dufresne has died after a crash southeast of Winnipeg that police believe may have gone unnoticed overnight. RCMP say they were called shortly before 7 a.m. Sunday after an SUV was found in the ditch along Highway 405 near Lorette. Police say the vehicle had flipped and was severely damaged. Investigators initially searched the area for the driver before finding him inside the vehicle. RCMP believe the crash happened sometime overnight before being discovered in daylight. That's a look at news. Weather is next.
2: Swan Valley, summer is finally here. 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
4: The forecast for Swan River. There we are in an orange warning rainfall zone, I guess. Heavy rain is expected, as we are already seeing there. They're mentioning that a further 15 to 50 millimeters is possible. With the heaviest rainfall today expected through actually Roblin and Dauphin area, but we are getting it here in Swan. They also mentioned that highly localized rainfalls in excess of 150 millimeters are possible with this system. Localized flooding is likely. Some roads may be impassable. Utility outages are also likely, and they say don't drive through flooded roadways or low-lying areas. Consider moving valuables to higher levels of your home. As we have heard that some are having basement issues. And if it's starting, you may want to put your freezers or whatever. Well, I guess it's going to be pretty hard to move a freezer. But if you got grandma's wooden cabinet there or something that's sitting on the floor, maybe move it somewhere. Let's take a look at the actual forecast. They say periods of rain with a risk of a thunderstorm amounts 10 to 20 millimeters. Winds gusting to 50 kilometers an hour. High of 19. The UV index of 1 or low. Showers tonight, there's a risk of a thunderstorm this evening. They're talking 5 millimeters and a low of 16. Showers tomorrow, risk of a thunderstorm in the afternoon. High of 19, UV index of 3 or moderate. Showers overnight and a low of 12. Thursday, sunny, high of 23, a low of 12. Friday, high of 19, low of 15. And Saturday, a high of 24. Currently in Swan River, it's 16 degrees. Canada Day has been canceled, as we mentioned earlier, too, for obviously Swan River and Bonito, all the festivities that everybody was going to do.
5: Mm-hmm.
4: They're talking, you know, obviously can't do it right now. We've got more important things to go on. Plus, the weather just wouldn't help anyway.
5: Oh, it's crummy.
4: Yeah. Mm-hmm. But we'll reschedule.
5: We sure will.
4: Mm-hmm. Because we're Canadians.
5: Yeah, we are.
4: Yeah. We'll do it later on, but let's get through all the water that we're having right now.
5: Mm-hmm.
4: Yeah.
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0: 2:22 in the afternoon here. We've got Bill on the line. I figure we'll just let him cut in because we've got him on the line. Mm-hmm. So, can we hear you? Just a minute. There we go. No, still. And one more time. There we go.
1: So let's talk for a moment. Benito, the water continues to drop, which is really good news. Southside Benito, we're down several more inches there. So things are good. We're still doing a little bit of sandbagging along Main Street. We've got some water in that area. What we're watching right now is the Roaring River. So we do have some Roaring River numbers from the last few minutes that we're starting to see some concerning numbers through there. So in some of those places where we saw the flooding 2 weeks ago, there are people reporting there that the river level is 2 feet higher on fence posts than it was during the flooding 2 weeks ago. It doesn't look like a sustained flow from what we're seeing. What we're seeing is kind of a surge of water going through. So that's traveling down the Roaring River towards Swan River. The best case we know for where that is right now is south of town by a few miles. So some of us are moving that way now from Benito. We're going to try and get through the highway and make our way there to see what can be done about that issue. Unfortunately, probably not a lot, though. So we're going to hope that it's not as bad as it looks like it might be when it goes to Swan River. We're hoping it's not as lengthy a surge as we saw last time. But that's kind of what we're tracking right now. So we're going to go work on that for a while. I know you guys are done on the radio here for a bit. But if things get really bad in Swan River, we'll probably be back.
0: Oh, yeah.
2: Absolutely.
0: Not a problem. Okay, well, we appreciate that update, and be safe out there. And we appreciate everybody's hard work, all the guys and gals. And, you know, it's one of those things where you got to work. It's there. It's not one of those kind of jobs that you just, I don't feel like it. Anyway, we'll talk to you later, Bill. Well, not later as in later, but you can text me. You have my number, right? And he's gone. Do you blame him?
2: No.
0: No, yeah. No, he must have
2: he's
0: had something
2: busy.
0: To do. Yeah, anyway.
2: So if things do progress, it sounds like you might hear us later today and otherwise.
0: Otherwise, yeah. We'll be back tomorrow morning, 6 a.m.
2: Start off.
0: Yeah. Oh, Wednesday, yes. Canada Day. Somebody's all pumped up about it.

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0: From the CJ Radio Weather Center, here's the forecast for Swan River and Dauphin today. Periods of rain with risk of a thunderstorm amount 10 to 20 millimeters. Wind north 30 kilometers per hour, gusting to 50, high 19. UV index 1 or low. Tonight, showers. Risk of a thunderstorm this evening amount 5 millimeters. Wind west 20 kilometers per hour, low 16. Wednesday, showers. Risk of a thunderstorm in the afternoon. Wind becoming northeast 20 kilometers per hour early in the afternoon. High 19, UV index 3 or moderate. Wednesday night showers, low 12. Thursday sunny, high 23. Thursday night clear, low 12. Friday cloudy with 60% chance of showers, high 19. Friday night cloudy, low 15. Saturday a mix of sun and cloud with 30% chance of showers.
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0: Do work that counts with Elections Manitoba. This is a different kind of career opportunity. Elections Manitoba is looking for organized and responsible people to manage the 2027 provincial election. Being a returning officer is intense, rewarding, and invigorating. 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
1: From the national newsroom of CJ Radio, I'm Aiden Sparks. A 17-year-old boy from Dufresne has died after a crash southeast of Winnipeg that police believe may have gone unnoticed overnight. RCMP say they were called shortly before 7 a.m. Sunday after an SUV was found in the ditch along Highway 405 near Lorette. Police say the vehicle had flipped and was severely damaged. Investigators initially searched the area for the driver before finding him inside the vehicle. RCMP believe the crash happened sometime overnight before being discovered in daylight. Heritage Minister Mark Miller says the Canadian Museum for Human Rights made an error in how it presented part of an exhibit about displaced Palestinians. Miller says the Winnipeg Museum should revise wording around the current conflict between Israel and Palestinians, including identifying Hamas as a terrorist organization. The exhibit focuses on the Nakba, the displacement of about 750,000 Palestinians during the 1948 Arab-Israeli War. The museum says it is collecting feedback and will consider Miller's concerns through its content revision process. A tornado damaged two homes in the Rossburn area Sunday night, including a century-old brick farmhouse south of the community. Brian Brown says he pulled his wife to the floor moments before the storm ripped the roof off their house and tore apart the second floor. The tornado also snapped large trees and flipped vehicles in the yard. Brown says the worst of the storm lasted about 10 seconds, and the couple was lucky to survive. They were assessing the damage Monday. British Columbia nurses have issued a 72-hour strike notice after rejecting a tentative agreement with health employers. The Nurses Bargaining Association says 67% of nurses voted against the deal after strong support for job action in May. The union says nurses are seeking a general wage increase and want more attention on workload pressures, unsafe conditions, and staffing shortages. Union leaders say a strike is not what nurses want, but many feel they have no choice. That's a look at news. Weather is next.
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3: From the CJ Radio Weather Center, here's the forecast for Swan River and Dauphin today. Periods of rain with risk of a thunderstorm amount 10 to 20 millimeters. Wind north 30 kilometers per hour, gusting to 50, high 19, UV index 1 or low. Tonight, showers. Risk of a thunderstorm this evening amount 5 millimeters. Wind west 20 kilometers per hour, low 16. Wednesday, showers. Risk of a thunderstorm in the afternoon. Wind becoming northeast 20 kilometers per hour early in the afternoon. High 19, UV index 3 or moderate. Wednesday night, showers. Low 12, Thursday, sunny. High 23, Thursday night, clear, low 12, Friday, cloudy with 60% chance of showers, high 19, Friday night, cloudy, low 15. Saturday, a mix of sun and cloud with 30% chance of showers.
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0: From the CJ Radio Weather Center, here's the forecast for Swan River and Dauphin today. Periods of rain with risk of a thunderstorm amount 10 to 20 millimeters. Wind north 30 kilometers per hour, gusting to 50, high 19. UV index 1 or low. Tonight, showers. Risk of a thunderstorm this evening amount 5 millimeters. Wind west 20 kilometers per hour, low 16. Wednesday, showers. Risk of a thunderstorm in the afternoon. Wind becoming northeast 20 kilometers per hour early in the afternoon. High 19. UV index 3 or moderate. Wednesday night showers. Low 12. Thursday sunny. High 23. Thursday night clear. Low 12. Friday cloudy with 60% chance of showers. High 19. Friday night cloudy. Low 15. Saturday a mix of sun and cloud with 30% chance of showers.
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1: From the national newsroom of CJ Radio, I'm Aiden Sparks. Longtime Manitoba Progressive Conservative board member and former leadership candidate Wally Dowdrick is leaving the party after being barred from seeking the nomination in Turtle Mountain. Dowdrick says the party has abandoned conservatives like him, while the party accused him of violating its constitution and making repeated disparaging comments about current and former PC MLAs. Dowdrick says he had spent months organizing in the constituency and selling memberships. PC leader Abhi Khan says the party respects Dowdrick's differing view of conservatism. A tornado damaged two homes in the Rossburn area Sunday night, including a century-old brick farmhouse south of the community. Brian Brown says he pulled his wife to the floor moments before the storm ripped the roof off their house and tore apart the second floor. The tornado also snapped large trees and flipped vehicles in the yard. Brown says the worst of the storm lasted about 10 seconds, and the couple was lucky to survive. They were assessing the damage Monday. A national fundraising campaign to restore 24 Sussex Drive has raised more than $100,000 so far. Prime Minister Mark Carney announced Friday that the official residence will be restored, with the Rideau Hall Foundation leading an effort to raise as much money as possible toward the cost. The foundation says the goal is $50 million, based on talks with government and past estimates. More than 210 people donated online over the weekend, with a more formal campaign expected later this summer. Six people are dead after a shooting at a youth welfare facility in northern Germany. Police say five people died at the scene Monday in Stade, while a sixth person died later in hospital. Officials say all six victims were employees of the youth center or its affiliates. Several other people were wounded, some seriously. Authorities believe the shooting may have stemmed from a custody dispute. Police say the suspected shooter has been arrested, while two other people are being investigated for possible involvement. That's a look at news. Weather is next.
2: From the CJ Radio Weather Center, here's the forecast for Swan River and Dauphin. Tonight, showers. Amount 5 to 10 millimeters. Wind northwest, 20 kilometers per hour. Gusting to 40, becoming light this evening. Low 14. Wednesday, cloudy with 60% chance of showers. High 18, UV index 5 or moderate. Wednesday night, cloudy. 60% chance of showers in the evening. Low 12. Thursday, a mix of sun and cloud. High 22, Thursday night, increasing cloudiness, low 14, Friday cloudy, high 19, Friday night, cloudy periods, low 15, Saturday cloudy with 60% chance of showers, high 23, Saturday night clear, low 16.
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0: From the CJ Radio Weather Center, here's the forecast for Swan River and Dauphin. Tonight, showers amount 5 to 10 millimeters. Wind northwest, 20 kilometers per hour, gusting to 40, becoming light this evening, low 14. Wednesday, cloudy with 60% chance of showers. High 18, UV index 5 or moderate. Wednesday night, cloudy. 60% chance of showers in the evening, low 12. Thursday, a mix of sun and cloud. High 22, Thursday night, increasing cloudiness, low 14. Friday, cloudy. High 19, Friday night, cloudy periods, low 15. Saturday, cloudy with 60% chance of showers. High 23, Saturday night, clear, low 16.
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you see time fly, kids today, bills to pay, wondering why you're turning gray, expands eyes go, losing yoga, that one go, pension check, easy chair, Medicare, wheelchair, bright white light, limousine, last ride, land on the hillside, bye-bye.

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1: From the national newsroom of CJ Radio, I'm Aiden Sparks. British Columbia nurses have issued a 72-hour strike notice after rejecting a tentative agreement with health employers. The Nurses Bargaining Association says 67% of nurses voted against the deal after strong support for job action in May. The union says nurses are seeking a general wage increase and want more attention on workload pressures, unsafe conditions, and staffing shortages. Union leaders say a strike is not what nurses want, but many feel they have no choice. Heritage Minister Mark Miller says the Canadian Museum for Human Rights made an error in how it presented part of an exhibit about displaced Palestinians. Miller says the Winnipeg Museum should revise wording around the current conflict between Israel and Palestinians, including identifying Hamas as a terrorist organization. The exhibit focuses on the Nakba, the displacement of about 750,000 Palestinians during the 1948 Arab-Israeli War. The museum says it is collecting feedback and will consider Miller's concerns through its content revision process. Six people are dead after a shooting at a youth welfare facility in northern Germany. Police say five people died at the scene Monday in Stad, while a sixth person died later in hospital. Officials say all six victims were employees of the youth center or its affiliates. Several other people were wounded, some seriously. Authorities believe the shooting may have stemmed from a custody dispute. Police say the suspected shooter has been arrested, while two other people are being investigated for possible involvement. Longtime Manitoba Progressive Conservative board member and former leadership candidate Wally Dowdrick is leaving the party after being barred from seeking the nomination in Turtle Mountain. Dowdrick says the party has abandoned conservatives like him, while the party accused him of violating its constitution and making repeated disparaging comments about current and former PC MLAs. Dowdrick says he had spent months organizing in the constituency and selling memberships. PC leader Abhi Khan says the party respects Dowdrick's differing view of conservatism. That's a look at news. Weather is next.
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3: From the CJ Radio Weather Center, here's the forecast for Swan River and Dauphin. Tonight, showers. Amount 5 to 10 millimeters. Wind northwest, 20 kilometers per hour, gusting to 40, becoming light this evening, low 14. Wednesday, cloudy with 60% chance of showers. High 18, UV index 5 or moderate. Wednesday night, cloudy. 60% chance of showers in the evening, low 12. Thursday, a mix of sun and cloud. High 22, Thursday night, increasing cloudiness, low 14. Friday, cloudy. High 19. Friday night, cloudy periods, low 15. Saturday, cloudy with 60% chance of showers, high 23. Saturday night, clear, low 16.
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She looks so pretty when the makeup on. 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

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Thanks the Lord for another day. 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

Bartender looked at me like, pony up, man, we're closing down. I paid the tab, I turned around. Got on that phone on the way home, ended up down.

0: From the CJ Radio Weather Center, here's the forecast for Swan River and Dauphin. Tonight, showers amount 5 to 10 millimeters. Wind northwest, 20 kilometers per hour. Gusting to 40, becoming light this evening. Low 14. Wednesday, cloudy with 60% chance of showers. High 18, UV index 5 or moderate. Wednesday night, cloudy. 60% chance of showers in the evening. Low 12. Thursday, a mix of sun and cloud. High 22, Thursday night, increasing cloudiness, low 14. Friday, cloudy, high 19. Friday night, cloudy periods, low 15. Saturday, cloudy with 60% chance of showers. High 23, Saturday night, clear, low 16.
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1: From the national newsroom of CJ Radio, I'm Aiden Sparks. RCMP say the death of a 22-year-old woman found in a northern Manitoba lake is considered suspicious. Police were called shortly before 7 p.m. Sunday after a report of an unresponsive person in Cross Lake near Beardy's Point in Pimichickamack Cree Nation. Officers found the woman in the water, and she was pronounced dead after being pulled from the lake. RCMP say they are waiting for autopsy results as the investigation continues. A tornado damaged two homes in the Rossburn area Sunday night, including a century-old brick farmhouse south of the community. Brian Brown says he pulled his wife to the floor moments before the storm ripped the roof off their house and tore apart the second floor. The tornado also snapped large trees and flipped vehicles in the yard. Brown says the worst of the storm lasted about 10 seconds, and the couple was lucky to survive. They were assessing the damage Monday. British Columbia nurses have issued a 72-hour strike notice after rejecting a tentative agreement with health employers. The Nurses Bargaining Association says 67% of nurses voted against the deal after strong support for job action in May. The union says nurses are seeking a general wage increase and want more attention on workload pressures, unsafe conditions, and staffing shortages. Union leaders say a strike is not what nurses want, but many feel they have no choice. A 17-year-old boy from Dufresne has died after a crash southeast of Winnipeg that police believe may have gone unnoticed overnight. RCMP say they were called shortly before 7 a.m. Sunday after an SUV was found in the ditch along Highway 405 near Lorette. Police say the vehicle had flipped and was severely damaged. Investigators initially searched the area for the driver before finding him inside the vehicle. RCMP believe the crash happened sometime overnight before being discovered in daylight. That's a look at news. Weather is next.
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3: From the CJ Radio Weather Center, here's the forecast for Swan River and Dauphin. Tonight, showers. Amount 5 to 10 millimeters. Wind northwest, 20 kilometers per hour. Gusting to 40, becoming light this evening. Low 14. Wednesday, cloudy with 60% chance of showers. High 18, UV index 5 or moderate. Wednesday night, cloudy. 60% chance of showers in the evening. Low 12. Thursday, a mix of sun and cloud. High 22. Thursday night, increasing cloudiness. Low 14. Friday, cloudy. High 19. Friday night, cloudy periods. Low 15. Saturday, cloudy with 60% chance of showers. High 23. Saturday night, clear. Low 16.
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0: From the CJ Radio Weather Center, here's the forecast for Swan River and Dauphin. Tonight, showers amount 5 to 10 millimeters. Wind northwest, 20 kilometers per hour. Gusting to 40, becoming light this evening. Low 14. Wednesday, cloudy with 60% chance of showers. High 18, UV index 5 or moderate. Wednesday night, cloudy. 60% chance of showers in the evening. Low 12. Thursday, a mix of sun and cloud. High 22, Thursday night, increasing cloudiness, low 14. Friday, cloudy, high 19. Friday night, cloudy periods, low 15. Saturday, cloudy with 60% chance of showers, high 23. Saturday night, clear, low 16.
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0: From the CJ Radio Weather Center, here's the forecast for Swan River and Dauphin. Tonight, showers. Amount 5 to 10 millimeters. Wind northwest, 20 kilometers per hour. Gusting to 40, becoming light this evening. Low 14. Wednesday, cloudy with 60% chance of showers. High 18, UV index 5 or moderate. Wednesday night, cloudy. 60% chance of showers in the evening. Low 12. Thursday, a mix of sun and cloud. High 22, Thursday night, increasing cloudiness, low 14. Friday, cloudy, high 19. Friday night, cloudy periods, low 15. Saturday, cloudy with 60% chance of showers, high 23. Saturday night, clear, low 16.
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